0: system for this rebuild back here has been compromised.
1: 2, Edward Charles, 57, yellow, 39, Lincoln, 202906.
2: Something 27.
3: Officer,
0: tell me that's
3: 29 on 1.
0: Can
3: I have any cover? So I just want to monitor, please.
0: Yep,

0: Tom, 327 Marina.
1: 667.
0: Your VIN ending in 2906 is clear on that 2009 Pontiac.
2: Copy. 2729.
0: Stand by, just 1-8-1, heavy north, 830, go ahead.
1: You can let her go first. I'm writing down some serial numbers.
0: Tom, 327, go ahead.
2: First, we lost Russell, Robert Union, Sam, Sam, Edward, Lincoln, Lincoln. First up, Kyle, King Yellow, Lincoln, Edward, Digress, 11-17-04. Serial number is going to be 020-659-9184 for second.
3: This would be on the trailer park. Thank you.
2: Robert, Edward Henry, Edward, David Adam. Sorry, Adam David, I lost him sitting there. First in Natalie, Noah Adam, Tom, Adam Lincoln, Edward, Edward. They were 0928 of 6. Not a deal. We were 0-816-9588.
0: Tom,
1: 3-1-4.
4: Just for physics.

0: 302.
1: 302.
0: I'll head to Rayleigh, some advice.
2: There will be lots of Langley, Lincoln, Adam, Nora, George, Lincoln, Edward, Yellow, First of Thomas, Tom, Henry, Ocean, Mary, Adam, Sam, KOB 1, 3 of 91, First of 608-70-5007, and then 29 on two different bikes.
1: You can press just one on those bikes so I can get Tom B. Joyce out now.
2: Absolutely.
1: Thank you.
3: 43 Ryland Street. So, Riverton 16, between a male and female, male half is also expressing suicidal ideation. Both parties in a verbal disturbance, male seeming almost to hurt himself, male is currently in the bathroom, RP is separated in another room, still trying to get better. 843 Ryland Street.
2: 14.
4: Thank you.
2: Yeah, if we haven't already done so, we can declare this fire contained.
5: Command copy, thank you.
1: Tom 327 radio.
4: Go ahead.
1: Moorhead's clearance, ACC to Spokel, Balaklasi, Iron 33, no restrictions, and Russell is also clearing ACC to Silco Valles Class C and M motor expiring 28, no restrictions. You code 4.
4: I'm code 4. So Mr. Russell says he's on probation for, I guess, DV stuff. Can we check to make sure he doesn't have a no contact order because he's with the chick involved in it, if that makes sense?
1: I copy. There's nothing that came up on NCIC or CGIS, but I will do a little digging, see what I can find.
4: Copy, thank you. I guess he said it's on his phone, so I don't think so, but I just want to double check.

0: Roger 31.
1: Go ahead.
0: Mainly clear, sorry, CC to local, valve class 6, bearing 29, no restrictions. Go ahead with your bikes when you're ready.
1: Copy, the first one is a Giant, that's the brand, and then serial number George Charles 175838. Break for the second.
0: Go ahead.
1: Looks like the brand is a Gravity, and then serial number Lincoln 150202192.
2: Yeah, I'm 23.

0: Foxtrot 2.
1: Washington 210, Night 1, fire has tipped around.
0: Authentically, Mary, Charles, George, Ocean, William, Adam, Nora, first authentically, boy, Robert, Yellow, Charles, Edward, date of birth 10-24 of 1983, overwhelming on a male, even sure out of Nevada.
2: Temper.
3: Four minutes, we're using the tank on the fire right now. Copy.
4: Left of hunt, first to Jerry, middle Paul. You'll be 09-2368, ONN 320-5-6671.

0: Hold on, we're in the same 900. Do you want an additional?
1: No, I'm sorry.
0: I copy 208 reservation, the rest was static.
2: 536, John 98, Nevada, on that green Yukon.
3: Yeah, Charles 10-4, booking Smithy.
4: Charles 10-4. Charles 10-4.
0: 32. Ladder 1, Reno.
1: Go for Ladder 1.
5: This is a head injury as a result of a battery that occurred earlier today at a different location. I don't see the suspect is on scene and victim is declining any PD response.
1: Ladder 1 copy, thank you.
3: Can you email me a photo real quick? Go for it.
1: Be Country Club and 28, 9 Tom, Mary Tom, 322, California, on a Nissan Sentra.
0: Country Club, Tahoe.
2: Washington, 291. Could I get animal control to our location? Decedent has a large macaw. Our Pete does not handle it.
0: Tipwork.
6: Okay, perfect. Thank you so much for doing all that.
7: Tom 327, warning tonight.
0: Tom 327.

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1: Nora 349.
2: Be separated from the Soriano half, the single unit, 10-8.
1: Nora 349, I copy.
0: Nora Charles 305, 1-4, 10-8.
1: Nora 75.
3: George King, 4, Nora 10-8. That?
0: Medic 45 is available. Scene is left with Washington County Sheriff.
4: Medic 45, I copy.
5: He's from clear active through 519 of 27 on a 2023 Toyota pickup.
3: Oh, that's weird. That's fictitious. Thank you.
6: House 4, escort deputies. House 4, escort deputies.
7: House 4 is code 4, 5377.
6: 4, can I get a second from outside the unit?
8: Morrison, 5472, code 4.
6: 10-4, can I get a code 4 from someone not assigned to that unit?
9: Central Sanchez, House 4 is code 4, 5117.
6: 10-4, break attention all personnel. House 4 is code 4. House 4 is code 4.
10: To the Alma 45.
6: Okay.
0: Yeah, we can declare this fire control.
3: Perfect, love it. Excellent work, I appreciate it.
11: That's all. 448, trying to pull traffic on a black pickup truck. George King, 4 North, 7-8. Nevada, you pulled over to the 8
1: is
9: Martin
1: Walker.
9: Charles
1: 549.
0: California driver's license, David 753-7465.
1: Water 1, Reno.

0: This is Alpha Los Altos, checks negative. I'll be 10-8 pending recall. You can give me the 911 hang up, I'll check in across the street. And I'll advise, break. The Bernetti call. There's nothing we're going to be able to do for him. We can clear that call.
1: Hey, Houston, the workers down at 4, please.
2: Copy.

0: radar ladder one, ample paragraph of the direct return.
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1: Posting it to not the Woods address, follow up.
2: Charles 316.
3: Mary Ida Robert Edward Zebra. First is Omar, Ocean Mary Adam Robert. DOB for you at 0419 of 95. And Associate 530-873194.
2: Tom, you just said?
4: Second is in
2: Tom, you just said?
1: And I threw it in 10.09 handled.
2: Roger that, you got me.
1: Charles 355, Charles 444, they'll be in the parking lot to your right, south of you.
5: I copy, thank you.
6: 440 Omar is clearance. I see you still cool by the class 6, Fire 31, no restrictions.
3: Perfect, thank you. And we're still forward. You can cancel control, please.
6: I got me second link.
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2: Charles, 355.
5: 355.
2: You're not 23 yet. Charles, before you have the report for it, can you chase me?
5: I'm 23.
1: Same person. Right now, 325, 10, 6, 9, 21, 24.
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1: Please show me complete your deployment in Dark Uncle. Sector 15. No, 325-333-50101 West 7th Street. BOI leaves outside for larceny that just occurred. Suspects are still on scene in a white Hyundai Sonata, Nevada Plate 614-62 David. For suspects, going to be a VFA, late 20s, early 30s, dark hair and a bun, wearing a khaki sweater. So trying to get further. 50107.
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0: Plaza Folger, Frank Adam Union, Lincoln King, Nora Edward Robert, Person William, Robert Ida Lisa Lincoln Ida Adam Mary, Day of Birth will be 10-28-87, Nevada DO 00-709-3518.
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2: Meadow Trail, Somerset West Park, 14, engine 11. 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
3: 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I think they used to have to register and now they don't, and then the hazard flag itself was never taken out.
4: 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Thank you, I'm good for it.
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8: 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Tom 227 North 247 1405 Sky Mountain Drive for a negative injury 1050 in the outside of building 5. Two vehicles involved with a verbal disturbance in the background. 1405 Sky Mountain Drive outside of building 5.
10: Sparks 311-23.
6: 3 up.
8: Room 233.
11: Used to drug paraphernalia. She is described as an IFA, 5'2", 145, with brown hair and brown eyes. The tattoo of the word unbreakable family and a diamond on her left arm. A mole on her right cheek. Feathers with Peters on her right arm. And a dream catcher on her right shoulder and right thigh, and 3 stars on her right wrist. She also has a history of obstructing, and the warrant specifically states, do not cite. She's no match Nevada for a 27 or ID card. And Michael Perlocals is also the suspect in a Washoe County 2025 burglary case. So it says if not arrested, forward an extensive FI to Detective Hospodar. And if arrested, to notify Detective Hospodar. He's also 1099 and Mary by Washoe County out of Wadsworth Justice for contempt, driving with a suspended license. He also has cautions of resisting. And he has a valid Nevada ID card only, 27 suspended, 527-26 to 527-27 for driving under suspension.
12: Good morning.

0: Charles 315, Charles 355, Renata and Susie. Charles 315, Charles 355, 18 Vine Street, number F. Frank. I know name apartment building for a physical 1016. All information is coming from the adult niece of an aunt. Niece is no longer on scene. In between aunt and RV's mother. Aunt is having an HI. Is battering RV's mother. Aunt is also expressing suicidal ideation. RV is no longer on scene. 18 Vine Street, number F. Frank. Charles 357, you know where you check? Charles 357.
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0: Can you check
3: 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Who's that, Chico 4?
0: 10372.
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4: Engine 40, this is Engine 11. You guys can stand down. We're right around the corner.
5: Alright, copy. Thanks, 11. Call back to TM.
0: Yeah, copy. There's party. I'll show you returning.
6: First, medically, John Edward Sam, Union Sam, date of birth of 5-5-63, and residence.

0: Charles 2 and 5, Charles 255. The aunt is the owner of the residence and is 1056. We lost a Corbin first room flat, WFA, 43 years of age, wearing a gray t-shirt, gray sweatpants. Mother is Austin Corbin, first of Bonnie. Murphy does not believe the aunt is going to be cooperative when no longer landline.
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0: Charles 360.
1: New information to SMAC 798.
0: Charles 360, copy. Jackie, good, please.
1: 9171.
2: Good.
1: Sorry, I didn't see you were on that 3D call. Do you need more down with you?
2: No, I think he's going to end up going with Renza.
0: Charles 3 and 5, Charles 355. We've got an additional RP. It's going to be the mother involved. By the 1016 still active. This RP is going to be standing by in front waiting for officers wearing a Bronco and a belt jersey and a black skirt.
2: Works 391. 391. I think someone lied about his height on his DL, but yeah, that's going to be him.

0: Charles 26 unit.
1: Yes.
0: Can you take a moment if you could reduce back Eek 36, the ATL, I'll just confirm me it's okay to ATL and cancel.
2: 744 information, 5050, reopen R. 1016 mother and 16-year-old son who's 1056, trying to run away, escalating, possibly actually becoming physical. 5050, reopen our drive.
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2: 10372, X-ray 740 for information. Runs and fire responding for a 2-year-old female fell off of a chair, has got a head injury. 5851 South Virginia Street, the Aiden, room number 109. 5871 South Virginia Street, the Aiden, number 109.
1: 3-7-2.
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1: Entonces,
2: putting it on test for 24 hours. That doesn't look like it's on test anymore, and we're getting another alarm there. We did call inside to advise no fire danger. Do you want the full response or just one engine?
3: Just one engine will be fine. 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
2: Pepper.

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1: Wilson?
2: Lieutenant Wilson, stay with me.
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3: 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First of Jason. Date of birth 3/19/89. Social 620281189. Verbal only on a male. You can try out in Nevada. Okay. Reno Tall 360.
2: 2360.
3: Information is back 550.
2: 2360, copy.
3: Actually, sorry, that's the related call. It'll be 724.
2: I copy the 21.

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0: Jason's clear with an ID card out of California, showing 6 foot, 170, brown and blue, positive ocean, Nora, Frank, trespass, general jail.
2: 5 4 5 feet.
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0: business line. Charles 217, can I get 2729 on 1? West of William Robert, Ida George Henry Tom, first of John, common spelling, DOB 1494, social 611-704270.
1: Hello, Tom 327,
2: information
1: exchange,
2: Sunny. Tom 327.
3: We got an R347, assist on being routed to the car wash after carrying them.
1: George, or something, come here. 12 units, number 2. 1-7. Rates clear in case you see this local valid question expiring. Excuse me, suspended. Let's see. Should be a Nevada ID card only.
0: Copy, thank you. Code 4.

coordinate assistance.

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1: 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I'll be tonight.
0: 10-4, break 371, did you have traffic?
2: Confirm, I have traffic.
0: Go ahead.
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0: Yeah, 9th Street, commands the terminating. You can have callback if you get a zero return.
1: Engine.

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1: Last night, say Robert, Adam, Mary, Ida, Robert, Edward, Zebra, First Hunter, please, John, Ocean, Henry, Nora, Adam, Tom, Henry, Adam, Nora, break for Vince.
0: Susan, approximate age by chance.
1: I'm sorry, I forgot the rest of that. DOP 63-06 and Nevada OON 08-07-662991. And now break for Vince.
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0: Charles 315, we're going to check in units first. Okay. Copy on timing. Is there going to be 17?
1: Well, 10-8.
2: There was an expired permit to Jonathan on a 2005 Cadillac 4-door, and it expired in May of last year.
1: 10-4. I made one.
0: Three, 21.
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0: Boeing Pinion. Vehicle's a blue F-150 with large lettering on the back tailgate. Driver was an AMA, approximately 40 years of age. Vehicle was unable to maintain lanes and speeds and almost 1050'd with two bicyclists. CSAC 850 for further wash clear.
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0: 1R92.
1: Good morning, 1041 P4934, vehicle 2669, out of par.
0: Good morning.

0: just run that spin through California DMV real quick, just because it looks like the only Nevada history we have with this one is the permit, if I'm not mistaken, correct?
1: That's what I was showing, it's just the permit, it's not currently registered. Looks like out of California, it's suspended as of 2025.
0: 10-4, can you just log that return for me so I can log the actual owner's information?
1: 10-4.
2: Jupiter 3 and be Elise at 913-999-4162. Repeating 913-999-4162 for Elise.
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1: Want information on that California return?
0: Affirm, no RO listed.
1: I know this might be a big pain. Do you mind running it out of all 50 just so I can have something to put on the tow sheet for who actually owns it?
0: Come for it.
1: Thank you very much.

0: 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Sam 394 right now, 1063. Am I going out?
1: April, 372, go ahead.
0: Sam 372 and Sam 376, I'll get 90s when I figure out where they're at. It's 7460 Longley in front of an unknown name business near the parking lot, and the rear for a battery between two females. One female took RP's keys, so not giving them back to her. Looks like this might be over a boyfriend issue. 7460 Longley.
1: 372.
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4: ASIC altered 79-year-old male. RP was not on scene. Advised patient was not talking right. It's going to be at 11 Fillmore Way. Be advised Reno is not available for auto aid.
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3: Boy, Ida, Nora, Persephone, Boy, Ocean, Nora, Nora, Yellow, Edward, UPF 5 1279, and Associa 5309657 24. And can I get a number of for any down back?
1: 32, case number from Michael is going to be 348-348. Second case number is going to be 349-349.
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2: And I'm local out of Rimini for an FTA is clear. 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
5: 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One second.

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0: No, 9-1, sorry, we'll be in that part.

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1: 33.
0: Very clear, and 33 says, Uncle Valor, 6, firing in 2032, 6, 6, 6, 6, 6, 6, 6, 6, 6, 6, 6, 6, 6, 6, 6, 6, 6, 6, 6, 6, 6, 6, 6, 6, 6, 6, 6, 6, 6, 6, 6, 6, 6, 6, 6, 6, 6, 6, 6, 6, 6, 6, 6, 6, 6, 6, 6, 6, 6, 6, 6, 6, 6, 6, 6, 6, 6, 6, 6, 6, 6, 6, 6, 6, 6, 6, 6, 6, 6, 6, 6, 6, 6, 6, 6, 6, 6, 6, 6, 6, 6, 6, 6, 6, 6, 6, 6, 6, 6, 6, 6, 6, 6, 6, 6, 6, 6, 6, 6, 6, 6, 6, 6, 6, 6, 6, 6, 6, 6, 6, 6, 6, 6, 6, 6, 6, 6, 6, 6, 6,

0: 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Have you responded for a traffic accident, Mount Rose Highway and Bordeaux Drive?
1: 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System up for 911.

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2: We left with Corbin, Charles, Ocean, Robert, Boy, Ida, Nora, Versa, Brett, Boy, Robert, Edward, Tom, Tom. In Earth 926-84 or maybe 89. Social 530-43-4107. That's going to be a WFA.
0: 5697815 frame per second.
2: That will be 1984.
1: Okay.
0: Tom, first of Jordan, John, Ocean, Robert, David, Adam, Nora. Date of birth is 10/11/2006. California DL number, William, 129-5851.
1: Copy.
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0: We arrived on scene at Bordeaux and Mount Rose Highway. Found the culprit cell phone laying in the middle of the road. We'll get out and pick it up.
1: 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I will cancel Ramza.

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6: Washoe Star 30, are we still landline with the subject?
0: Negative.
6: Copy, thanks.
1: Yes, sir, go ahead, over.
6: And I'm not out with him yet.
7: Charles 256, we know you, Jim. Charles 256.
1: We're Charles 316 today.
7: Charles 316.
0: Copy, I'll see you. X-ray 50.
1: Random Charles 32, SAS Commons, I'll be around 315. 17.
7: Just 17.

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0: 上去第三。
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0: Virginia, Charles 217, can I get a 2729-1? That's Frank, common spelling, first Richard, common spelling, DOB 13157, California ID, Nora 3428629.
1: Nora 330, do you know your leadership? Nora 330, Rick Nora 349, we know your leadership?
2: 10 3 thank you.
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3: Fishing here, 31's clearing out fish. I don't know if you guys wanted a swap or not, just since you're 2B, and I think that's somewhere over in 1.
4: Very nice, 3-2-3. Try my next line, please.
2: 3-2-3.

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0: I'll be on an area check related to 1246.
1: Ten-four.
2: Frank, the hazard on local if PC exists, possibly controlled possession of a controlled substance, 14 grams. Sparks case notified Sparks upon dispatch. It's clear otherwise expired. California 27 denied Nevada instruction permit. Do you want me to confirm with Sparks?
3: Standby.
4: Engine 4, red frequency assignment, medical emergency. 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District 4, Engine 4, respond West 2nd Street and Stevenson Street.
5: 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Tell me again, Petro.
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2: Truman?
0: Go ahead.
2: Just got another call to Davidson Mountain Science Center. If you're still in the area, it'll be the south side of the building to 25 with RP needing a pole removed at the entrance. They can move items in.
0: Negative. We're not going to respond to that. I don't know, 335 traffic.
2: 1235.
0: I'm carrying a man on an unlicensed silver Ford Edge.
2: 1235.
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0: And this is not 35, this is not a matter of report.
3: Thanks,
0: Abby.
3: Marine
0: 2531, what was the 21 for the last call?
4: For that EMS, emergency.
0: Have a good night. Marina, Charles, can you from that PC Sparks?
3: Charles,
5: Ladder 1
1: will take that call for the engine. Ladder 1. Red frequency assignment, medical emergency. 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

0: Reno on Nora 347, 27, 2901.
1: No, I think for 70 for some, I just want to my line with Parks.
2: Shelter
1: 5 times. Shelter 5. Charges.

0: Perfect. 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
3: Rocks will be Madero, Romero, Mary Edward, David Edward, Robert Ocean, Sam, Robert Ocean, Mary Edward, Robert Ocean, first of Allen, Adam Lincoln, Lincoln, Adam Nora, date of birth 12/05/2003, Nevada OLN 080-653-085.
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3: 47, 10-27-29 on another. Back to Lira. Barajas, Lincoln, Ida, Robert, Adam, Boy, Adam, Robert, Adam, John, Adam, Sam, first there, Diana, Victor, Ida, Robert, Ida, David, Ida, Adam, Nora, Adam, date birth 12/3/2003, Nevada, Oregon, 080-668-1255.
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0: for that I was.
1: Specifying the RP we contacted, the patient is outside of the Eddie House and it looks like they've passed out again and still unconscious.
2: On line, Chef.
3: 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Oh, man.
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0: Reno, ladder one.
1: Ladder one.
0: Are we going to the Eddie or the Eddie house?
1: Sorry, the Eddie. I apologize. I did tell you the Eddie house earlier.
0: Okay, thank you. Just making sure.
1: Yeah, sorry about that. It's automatic to say the Eddie house.
2: It just came out. Hey, firm, I'm getting back to my desk right now. I'll head to it.
0: Gracias.
3: Respond 2355 Melody Lane, District 2. Medic 2. Respond 2355 Melody Lane.
4: Yeah, 45 responding.
0: Dispatch, Medic 45 responding.
4: Medic 45 responding.
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0: 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Chop 257, no radio check, of course.
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1: Reno North, 335, one in tonight.
0: No, 335. Chelsea Bus 7, no radio check report.
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0: Chelsea Bus 7.
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0: 10-40. 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
1: Sounds like the RP found her in a ditch, possibly ETOH. She's now walking into Silver Crown Mobile Home Park at 5350 Sun Valley Boulevard.
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0: 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I will be 1042. 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
0: 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Off the field 1041 tonight.
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0: going to go back to the RP and give him a photo and see if this is the right person.
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4: 1-18-1842. 1 vehicle from the Burgundy sedan, sector Weeby, eastbound Sky Vista. 2nd vehicle is a black pickup, still on scene, trying to move and breaking the sign at the gas station.
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4: Wait, but I don't think it's for that vehicle. 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Looks like we have a plate on the red Jeep. We have a Henry Williams 6 Charles 5 Edward. 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
7: Burgundy sedan went eastbound on Sky Vista. There should still be a black pickup truck on scene, and I do have PD amounts.
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2: I copy.
4: Hey, Nora, 345, Nora. And that's Nora 325, also on scene. I'm on it.
3: Copy,
4: Nora
2: 325. Negative, I'm still on route.
4: Sounds like other United Rising.
2: Nora 35.
4: Have a thank you.
2: Display now, Charles 354, and now the BDW shooting, go through.
4: Charles 354, 10-4, and... For 43, RP initially stated that her neighbor had stomach pain. This originally came in as a medical call only. However, then she failed to mention that he was actually shot. Runs is asking questions while call taker still listening in, so we weren't able to get further at that time. Looks like the victim is sitting on the stairs, and then the suspect's still in the area.
2: We're in R330 on the air. That's double click the channel.
4: Yeah, yes. Green frequency is closed. Green is on call opening. Green is closed.
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4: Engine 2 copy.

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1: Copy, she is not shot.
0: So you can cancel anybody code 3, I'll just take the 2 north units coming, and I'm code 4.
1: Copy code 4 on Carville, any other units can shut down code 3, north 330, we'll take the north units over.
2: 49, copy 2, code 2.
0: 330, do we have most on?
1: We do not, it was 42, and we're only at screen frequencies, back up by final traffic, general traffic on green, real quick.
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0: above the Marlette Creek there. 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
2: 175, 1840. What is 1095, 1848? Lawson?
3: 323.
2: No, 323.
1: Can you show myself in 71 round to my well check, please? Or the 4B well check.
4: And I don't know if there's good parking in there because there's construction in there.
0: I see that that's at the Thunderbird entrance. We can just go right there and come down from Thunderbird.
5: Hey, as Team 1, you guys park there or even at the Thunderbird turnoff or something, go ahead and park there if you can find room and go in as you described. I'm totally fine with that.

0: No, 333, and I'm checking Papa. 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
1: Report.
0: On Valley, please.

0: Charlie 25 guys.
1: It's going to be a white male, the last name Crew. It's Tom Robert Union Edward, first name Jordan. It's John Ocean Robert, David Adam Nora. He'll be a 071706. And then about a driver's license number of 08077277796.
2: Driver stopped in the traffic lane, appears to have somehow locked themselves out of his vehicle, which is still running. Driver's currently sticking his arm through the crack of the window trying to unlock the door to block forward pickup. No back plate. Driver describes a white male in his late 60s. That's wearing a black shirt, tan shorts. It's 4th and McCarran on McCarran. Union 269, and everybody check up. Union 269.
1: Can you come with me to this drill on out, and then I'll go through the welfare. You got it.
0: You're on 345, prior last to 6th Granada. No, 323, 1063. 23. Can be 2300 Wedekin Road, Wedekin Apartments number 27, first visible 1016. Two males, a father and 39-year-old son. 2300 Wedekin Road, number 27, Wedekin Apartments.
2: And Charles, 315 right now.
1: 15.
2: Can you respond with Barbara 434, took her forward to that possible 1055 West 4th and McCarran?
1: Yeah,
2: what's
1: that work?
2: Charles, 312, Charles 316, 1063.
1: 12.
2: 16. I'm trying to get north. If you can view responding 7000 Man Avenue, Avion Apartments number 1123 for 1016. Arcane, her husband, who's at the door yelling and kicking at the door. We're still in line 7000 Man, number 1123, Aliano Apartments.
1: 1-6.
2: 1-6. 333. 333. 10-4, Charles 312, or Charles 6, over for this
1: week in this car. 1-2,
2: Cover Charles 316, I'll shoot you.
1: 1-6-10-8.
2: 335, 10-4. Charles 315, you can disregard.
1: 10-8.
2: And it's responding to this 116 on Man. There's two juveniles inside. RP's requesting that officers not let her husband know she's inside.
3: Is it hospital?

0: Hashem. Units 5, Prater. The first unit that's coming in there is 5, Prater.
1: Left, copy.
0: There you
1: go. Manpower just blocking traffic. The driver of the white car just keeps trying to walk into traffic.
2: Cover that.
3: We'll be trying to get out of the building, switching to yellow.
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10: Stanton 372. 316, Reno 10, 6 Victor, cover as well. 416, are you covering the North Unit 2, from the 1037 subjects, stack 9, Voigt, or another North Unit 110?
11: Reno North 347, we were en route to Mayan to replace the central unit.
12: P4909, we doubled with 48, correction 4785, and we'll be transporting 1J3 to St. Mary's.
0: Copy, good morning.
10: I keep the subjects outside. 10637 Boulevard.
1: And 337, that's dead call code 3, please.
12: Rated in 253.
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13: Reno North 349.
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13: The HOJ Ramza here, negative BDW, and will you show me en route in place of 23?
8: First Avenue and West 2nd Avenue,
10: address
8: point.
10: What's up? Left on the table.
1: And right on 330, I don't know if my traffic went out, but send those units code 3 to set, please.
10: Unit on the set, copy code 3.
1: 23 copy, code 3. Anyway, I'm on 330, 24 here, we're on to the
10: set.
3: 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We're on 424 in the area.
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4: 4-6-4, okay?
0: Do we have an ETA for 1022 fires pulling up now?
3: Never.
4: 90 for not close.
0: Pretty close. I'll continue to go for. We're not at 323, come in the area. 4,000 in jail.
4: No, 323.
5: I'll be 1042. 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
0: He's cooperative and compliant, and I don't need restrictions. 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
5: Radar 349, be inhaled by DARP.
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4: Wood Cannon, Silverado, be there in a second.
5: 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And for 43, I'll be out with him in the middle of the complex.
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0: 10-6-3?
2: 2-7. I'm out to SAC 955, 9501, Blanc Canyon for that non-injured 1050 with that full disturbance.
0: 2-5. 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
2: It's going to be in front of a Maroon 2 Highlander and is now in the Bank of America parking lot to meet with officers.
3: Copy. Are we in my mind by chance?
0: We'll be right behind me. Coming.
6: 10-9.
0: I'm in the parking lot of Chimney Beach right now. I haven't started on the trail. Quick 321.
1: 321.
7: 14 is 10-8, subject DOA. And can you show us in reference to my juvenile problem?
1: 321-371-7207, Foxwood Lane. Check for 3 10 to 12 year old juveniles who bring to the RVs. Front door and window, approximately 18 15 hours. They go to that correction, the RP, but they also did this 2 weeks ago. They were last seen leaving on scooters, described 3 white male juveniles, 10 to 12 years of age, 5'1", was described as a chubby build wearing a white t-shirt. Note for their description for the other two. RP is requesting 1017 after you check the area. In the area of 7207 Foxwood Lane. And she did advise that 2 of the juveniles, possibly First of Julian and First of Matrix, live on windswept loop.
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7: 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We got it.
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2: 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And where am I needed? Command copies.

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1: Man.
2: Reno, Charles, 354, go 4.
1: Charles, 34, on pipe. Charles, 356, I can show you some 8.
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1: Sorry, it was my line as well. 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A female that locked herself out of her residence. She can't access her oxygen tank. She's partially altered. Difficulty breathing. 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
2: 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Nora 323, Nora 349, 1063. Nora 330 for information. Both units are at dispatch 974 for the juvenile problem at 4918 Cocoa Avenue for the juvenile that was brandishing a knife to his family members. My cousin, by the way.
3: Sorry, Mile Zero, 1920.
0: And on 345
2: is just
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6: Matic 45, you'll be closest to this Priority 1 assault off of El Rancho. 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
2: Go ahead.
1: How's your progress?
2: Code 4, we're almost at the road here. Oh, we're on the road, actually.
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0: 340 Lemon Drive, check for a physical 1010 occurring now. Subjects are possibly 1056. 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
2: Copy now. Lincoln, Mary Sam, Mary Charles, and then I got one more for you.
0: 10-4, go ahead.
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0: 10-4.
2: Washington 171.
0: 171.
2: Just be clear off this, most resources provided, and we'll be en route to Lemon, myself and 11.
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2: I copy, Jasmine, thanks for that. 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
5: both. Both units and X-ray 740 for information. 1980 Margo Circle, room 75 responding for a subject having a stroke, requesting PD due to the premise hazard of threats towards the fire department. 1980 Margo Circle.
6: Nothing
5: else. 10-3, I copy. 7-3-7-4, 7-3-7-6, 7-3, Wilson.
1: Reno North,
0: 347-1023. 347. We have another RP that can no longer see one subject.
2: 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I'll be en route from a distance.
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1: In District 44, Forensics 44, incident code unknown, at 340 Levin Drive, apartment, stage, cross of Sky Vista Parkway and Main Street.
2: Unknown, it was fire that was requesting, I believe. I'll confirm, but they're still in house.
3: 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We can find out where they're going to stage. 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
0: 92.
2: 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Engine 7, are you?
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7: I copy. We'll be in the area of Skyline and Sharon.
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2: 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Fire is going to be staging at Skyline and Sharon.
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8: 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Tom
2: 27.
9: Raina North, 325, they exchange information. I can be about the juvenile problem on Cocoa Avenue.
2: Tom 25.
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2: Brandon North, 325. They exchange information. I can be about the juvenile problem on Cocoa Avenue.
3: And in 45, I copy complete. We did get information from 5100 West 1st Avenue, Unit G George 253, that there was a medical bag left behind. Does that belong to you guys?
4: 33.
1: Looking at Audi and Montello in the intersection, just west of for a physical time time between two males. Can hear a male background yelling, get off of me, and another subject stating I'm not letting go, threatening BRP, while he is being held, we're still trying to get further. Audi and Montello.
4: Sorry, 33, AM.
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5: Pilot's being held down as he was trying to attack other males. 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
6: I'm Matt Lee.
5: Negative, we're out actually at the Margot address. Ramza was driving in the opposite direction if you want to let him know that we're

0: through the house.
1: Entry at six.
2: 5-6, shoulder here on the side with some sort of bun on top. UCL here, but we'll be checking the area just to make sure.
3: You can check the area for Frank 431's call, please.
1: Do I copy off?
0: Garcia, come selling first with Anna, Adam Nora Adam. Date of birth is 8/3/2005. And that ID card number 210-645-6534.
4: Of this call pending for the deputies.
5: Female, 56 years of age, blonde hair wearing a bright green top and white jeans. Our paid advice for the loss is going to be $20 to $30. They had previously called saying that she was formally trespassed earlier and had returned. And now they have her detained at Target.
0: We are available.
1: Assembling.
6: Charles 2 and 723 in code 4.
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0: Schau dich, Alter.
2: Irrigation piping on the sidewalk. I believe it is for the city owned property. It's right adjacent to the Nugget Event Center.
3: Flooding?
2: It is a broken pipe under the sidewalk, so we're not able to shut anything off over here. We'll have to see if Public Works can take a look at it. We'll try to cover the holes up with a metal plate, but we will not be able to shut it off.
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0: On the north side of Audi, possibly closer to Helena, between Helena and Montello.
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6: Separate.
0: Dispatch
6: status. 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Nevada, please. 863, 5 Nevada. 345. 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
2: I'll be en route to the disturbance in 1B. All flies on cover.
3: 1-11. Did your subject give you that SOSH verbally, or did you get it from some ID?
0: Verbal.
3: That part must be incorrect because it's coming back to somebody completely different and on local. That's not their SOSH. Your subject is clear, NCIC, CGIS, and local. Let me rerun them again without that SOSH because it's not correct.
0: Copy, thank you.
4: Go ahead.
5: Hey, we've had a couple reports of fireworks in 4B at Stack 6. Can you look into that and see if maybe we can identify the origin?
4: Unfortunately, Spanish Springs drones are not operational tonight. I apologize.
6: And I can't quite hear exactly what's going on, but it sounds physical. It's going on every night for the past 2 weeks. Today, the mailhouse was carrying in what looked to be like a shotgun case. Concerners, tens of excuse militants. 1621, what again number? D-David.
0: Hey.
3: Okay, still clear, NCIC, CGIS, and local, and did come up now with the correct OLN.
0: Okay, copy, thank you.
5: Check's okay, continue.
3: Thanks, everybody.
0: Reno 3-8-2, 3-8-2, 3-8-2.
7: 3-8-2.

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1: Intention 11, search public works was advised.
2: No, it's funny.
3: Hey, nice. I'm going to watch our location, please, Mark.
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2: Charlie 60, you available?
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1: Copy.
5: Like, we just had an RP callback, we're putting it in now, but they were able to get the deer unstuck.
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5: Step forward.
4: So 1X for 6011 is going to continue. I got further information from an off-duty K2. And, yeah, he'll call you with further.
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5: This is Silver Mazda 3, bearing Nevada plate 8059 Edward 0 or 9 Edward 2. Driver was an HMA. Sun Valley and 5th.
4: I copy, I'm in that area.
5: So forth.
4: Check in.
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1: 325.
2: Radon Shell Slammer 2, go 4.
1: Go ahead. Shelby 32. Shelby 14, Shelby 5, following your escape.
2: 14. 5-4.
3: All convoluted and other things would become available to be checked in 995. Originally a larceny is now a panic alarm.
2: 449.
3: 5-4. It's an officer. Yeah. Professor, can I speak to you, sir?
0: Yeah. 330, I'm heading to Audi.
1: 930.
4: Reno North 347, assist here, where to?
5: Back on route, Reno.
1: Head for it.
3: Available.
1: Basic. 4 or 5 markers showing it to me. I apologize, I have it on my stuff. 947, if I can have you replace Charles 358 to 1621, what is this like?
4: 47
1: around.
3: Charles 358, I don't think 347. Charles 358.
2: Thanks for the mic, copy ticket. Yeah, 323, SAS 42.
6: Tonight, ETO.
1: Pass for
3: it. Please, Charles 14 or 54 to Larson, please.
2: 33. 23. I'm going to show 75, did you hear me? I'll be replacing 5-7 for that run.
3: 5-7 was replaced by 5-8, unless you want to replace one of the other 1-4.
2: I'll be waiting here on the time.
3: The Eastony route.
1: Charles, you're in 4-5-4, I can show one of Eastony.
0: 5-4 will continue.
1: 1-4, you did.
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1: 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I can 25.
2: No, do you know again? Available in McCarran in Southwest 95. Sorry, for a juvenile that was riding an e-scooter alone between 3 and 5 years old that was going eastbound McCarran from 35 at 1948 hours. A white female, 3 to 5, medium build, blonde hair, white shirt. Didn't appear in distress or hurt, but couldn't stop. McCarran in Southwest 35.
0: Three thirty-nine, copy.

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2: 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Yes, ma'am. Can you put Squad 1 back in service at 1 quarters, please?

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1: Henforth's going to be at 542 Spring Meadows Drive. Check for a possible trouble unknown. RP originally asked for medical and then advised never mind. She's kind of frantic and we couldn't call her back to get more details. At 542 Spring Meadows Drive.
2: 351.
0: 301, you can show them 1060.
1: 301. I'll show you responding to 542 Spring Meadows with 321 for now. 301, if I can continue due to distance since you're in the area.
0: 91, copy.
3: 372, go for it.
4: And 372.
1: Lanes in the area of McCarran and 385 and 63 break. And ATL for a child riding a ski scooter eastbound McCarran from 395 at 1948 hours. Rider is a white female juvenile, 3 to 5 years of age, medium build with blonde hair, wearing a white shirt, appears alone, not in distress. No further description. Attempt to locate child riding alone on McCarran for

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0: Secure.
3: I'll be 10-6 out of the building, switching to white.
0: 10-4.
4: More interrupt, and we'll be interrupt to 4.
0: I just sent you an email if you can make sure that J4 is complete as well. Thanks.
4: All of the juvenile on board back to the wing address.
5: Engine 1, red frequency assignment, medical emergency. 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

0: one, Russia. Hunter's clear valid with corrective lens. Is Stephanie's clear valid? Welcome.
1: 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Respond 2001 East Plum Lane. 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
2: Hello, Tom. Is that nice to see you? Sunny.
3: Tom, out of Palm, Ocean Roberts. Date of birth is 315 of 05, and all in is 130-646-8320, mail out of Nevada.
4: Yeah, 62108. Checks okay.
5: An overdose.
0: Breathing alert. And we have H.

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0: 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Are you code 4?
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0: Fourth and Valley.
2: Washoe, Hawk 4. I'll be in route to the subject in the ditch in 3 weeks.

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0: So you stand by for attempts to locate. ATL reckless driver, last seen Eastbound I-80, USA Parkway at 2008. Dark in color, Dodge pickup truck, unable to maintain lanes, NSTs advised, stack 1036.
1: Sparks 331.
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0: Washo Hawk 4. It looks like the RP is going to be taking off, and the subject is going to be walking westbound on 5th, and does appear to be highly intoxicated. Be very intoxicated.
1: 4-6.
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0: 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I don't think they saw her. 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

0: 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Originally started as an EMS call for a 1056 elderly female. 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
1: Alright,
0: 230. This will be SAS, and then 994 without further, you can cancel that SA.
2: Fire diverted to another call that they drove past again.
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0: checking.
3: Hey, Hawk, we're north of Birdie Lane. Are we in the right direction or not?
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0: getting around 345 to 5th, Southeast, 23, I'm calling from.
1: 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Arch 351. 351. Can you put me back on the 21 for my GTA? 10-4.
2: It's a blue Ram 1500, speeding, NSP's advised, stack 1048.
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3: Just spoke to the RP from the ATL and this vehicle's not going to be related.
4: 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Marina.
5: 7-4.
4: Go has a suspended Nevada 27 for delinquent sign. Are you good for?
5: Good for, thank you.
4: I'm Moana.
6: Yeah, back at Forest Valley, St. Joseph.
4: Roger, Elon.
7: For the ATO, did they get off the exit or did they continue eastbound?
2: Say if they were exiting on 46 or just passing exit 46.
7: Copy.
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2: 4-3-21. 371. 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
0: 10-4. And 321, I copy.
3: This is the front of the house. There's the one side. 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
2: In room.
0: Cover.
2: Hey, Laura, 333.
4: 333.
2: We're out on one on the end in Point Pleasant.
4: 533.
2: Reading all right, 349, NARTS, I'll be, thanks.
4: Okay, fine.

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3: Burke 350, and I can divert to that if I'm needed.
2: Okay, from here, start that way. Break.
0: 91, do you need me to break off?
2: Hey, from if you could please start that way, I believe you're going to be closer than the other unit. Green Brain Force.
0: Confirm, I got you.
3: 351.
2: We're going to be involving a brown Jeep and a gray SUV. Again, one caller so far, a witness at Green Brain Force.
3: 51.
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0: Book 321.
1: 321.
0: 10-8, and can you show me a route to my 1050?
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5: Trouble unknown, way up north, 5 feet. Difficult to hear, but there was a verbal disturbance. Someone possibly said something about shots being fired. 40085 Honey Lake Way is the address.

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11: 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We might be able to shut this off. I'll get back to you.
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3: In a California 2 traffic.
4: Chelsea,
3: Tom. Heavy Corn, Virginia. On license, Mississippi, SUV.
4: Heavy Corn, Virginia.
3: State Corn out.
4: Okay.
14: Great, square valid.
12: Thank you.
14: You're welcome.
4: You know, 570-160, we know what you're
3: after. 10-4, we're looking at
15: you. Call for a CO alarm chirping. Just wanted to know if you wanted to hold this for yourself or send the next in engine.
12: Let's hold that. We should be clearing here shortly.
15: All right, copy. Thank you, guys.
16: Can you show that to El Paisano? In Sun Valley,
4: 134.
14: 3, 2, we get one.
6: 301, Park Street, be able to start that way.
12: 301.
1: No priors on Honey Lake that are related.
14: Possibly 55, it's not very cooperative.
3: Ground Sam 372, okay, tonight.
4: Sam 372.
16: Up the second path. Let me pull over on the address.
12: Copy. Coming from the distance, though.
14: Copy. I'll let you know.
4: Thank you.
16: That's it. Thanks, sir.

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1: Looking at the trailer compartment, 7250 trailer link road to the rear near the main office for one shot heard. Two ago, as soon as they heard the shot go off, they heard a screeching tire from the vehicle. There was nothing seen, only heard 7250 people trailer link.
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3: ocean or zero, Robert, yellow, Union 2. Looking at Sierra in College on the Sierra for a Tuscany 7, if he's following the other vehicle, we're trying to get them to stop following, getting further. Sierra in College. RD 23 and 25 and non steady transformation. We're getting a second reporting party from 24D David for one shot heard within the complex within the building, possibly from one of the units below them. No visual, just heard it and felt it through the floor.
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1: 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And as we hear from Lassen County, if they're on scene and there's something else going on.
4: Copy that.
3: The white shirt underneath, blue jeans and pants, had three young juveniles with her, including the infant in her arms.
8: Bastida, Sam, Adam, Nora, Charles, Henry, Edward, Zebra. Second, Bastidas, Boy, Adam, Sam, Tom, Ida, David, Adam, Sam, First of Weiner, William, Adam, Ida, Nora, Edward, Robert, Middle of Enrique, Edward, Nora, Robert, Ida, Queen, Union, Edward, DOB, 06-18-2010.
9: The RP mill, what direction they're going?
3: We're trying to get further from the Reno 2. Any other Charles 442 units? I think there's Charles 400 unit for Charles 442, please.
4: We have Charles 445 and up.
3: Charles 445. North 247 and North 85. The RP's in the parking lot of the Shell station. Looks like it's at the bottom of the campus. Tom, please show me something. You might see them.
10: Here, are they in the parking lot?
3: A little bit late.
11: It's a dark gray SUV. Looks like it should be a 2018 Jeep. No out of plate. 268 Zebra King David. RP's in a dark blue GMC truck.
10: Copy.
12: Right now, Nora, 325 both units are in the area.
3: Nora, 825.
11: April, we're clear about Cortez.
0: Great, thank you.
10: So, the vehicle just left. It's heading westbound. Trying to see if I can find it. I guess that person's 1055. It's going to be a silver Jeep Cherokee SUV.
0: She wants it around.
2: Temper.
3: Charles, you're calling your leisure.
12: 10-2, thank you, Ryan.
3: Charles, you're calling.
11: Got it, Adam. 737.
13: Match Nevada or California for 27.
0: Copy that, thanks, sir.
3: Neither.
7: All right, copy. Thank you, guys.
10: Yeah, you're
3: limited.
10: On that, I'm
11: three. Charles, over two.
0: Take me. Team dispatch, engine 45.
7: Engine 45.
0: We marked on scene about 3 minutes ago, and finding no issues here. We're still on scene now.
7: Engine 45, I copy. I still got you guys on scene.
8: White, Hyundai, hatchback, we're good tires.
1: The size of the property and trying to locate these subjects.
14: Female was running into traffic with an infant still in her arms. Male was heard saying, I just want my baby, or if you saw the female, and now at the McDonald's, the rest of the complex, along the sidewalk, and then...
12: Number's going to be 24.
3: I copy, 24.
0: Go 123.
11: Go 1.
10: Address, looks like she looks fairly close. We'll be off of 1590 West 7th Street.
3: Copy, can reach over.
12: Reno Norris, 335, off the
3: open. 1531.
12: Reno Norris, 333.
3: 933.
12: We'll be en route to the 1590 West 7th as well.
3: 933.
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16: Can I get a 29 on 1 and a prior felony check, and then a 29 on a 32?
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17: 3 now. 120 court. We have nothing obvious showing. No audible, no visual, no evacuation. We'll be inside to investigate. Break. Reno, can we have tap 1 for the show?
3: If I'm glad with Tech 1, the alarm company recontact advice responsible is on scene but unable to give proper passcode. I don't have a unit number for the responsible. I'm attempting to get further.
17: Visual copies, it appears that responsible may have just walked out the front door.
3: 10-4, thank you.
18: I don't know, one with burnt mushrooms. We're going to go in and just put eyes on it, but we can't cancel the letter.
19: Reno letter, one available, thank you.
13: Prior felony check as soon as I finish the 27-29.
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3: For V2, yes.
2: Just arguing.
1: Chelsea 17, Chelsea 5-7, are you going to touch 3?
4: 17.
1: 5-7. Something is 1435 East 4th Street, the wall cutter, kind of on the corner between the fence and the wall, her pending physical 1016, we're still getting further. 1435 East 4th Street.
4: 17.
1: 5-7.
2: Thank you.
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6: Last of Paul Edward, Robert Robert, Ida Edward Edward, first of Adam Nora, Tom Henry, Ocean Nora Yellow, date of birth 7/13 of 74, social 571-393074.
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1: 16. 8-1-0.
7: Sorry. Boy Adam Robert, boy Adam, space Charles Adam Sam, Ida Lincoln Lincoln Adam Sam, first of Jose, John Ocean Sam Edward, DOB 217-01, with DL number 080-779-6913.
5: And your second?
7: Last Rankin, Robert Adam Nora, King Ida Nora, first of Casey, Charles Adam Sam, Edward Yellow, California DL number 01335291, DOB 429-05.
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3: Site issued back on silent.
4: Adam 736.
0: Yeah, sure, it was 445. I'm sorry, I do have a minor spelling problem on the third subject, if you want the proper spelling.
5: For Jose, if so, go ahead with it.
0: It'll be for the subject Anthony. 1063 is proper spelling of his last name.
5: Yes, that is your third subject. Sorry, go ahead with the spelling.
0: Last name for Anthony is Paul Edward Robert Robert Ida Nora Edward.
5: Copy that. That needed it locked.
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8: Hurry, Charles 358. 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
4: Charles, I'll go to Tuffy Jason Circuit on layer, excuse me, let's see, Orange.
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2: Massive Murillo, Mary Union Robert, Ida Lincoln Lincoln Ocean, first of Rodolfo, Robert Ocean David, Ocean Lincoln Frank Ocean, date of birth is 091005. Nevada DL 080715-7764, break to the second. Last phonetically, Tom Robert Ocean, John Adam Nora, Ocean William Sam, King Ida, first of Matthew, Mary Adam Tom, Henry Edward William, date of birth is 0219/95, Nevada DL 080346.
3: 0081. Sparks 39. Can we get a case number for the DUI and then a case number for the... Actually, just one case number.
4: Case number is 7240-7240.
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0: Last of Salazar, Sam, Adam, Lincoln, Adam, Zebra, Adam, Robert, First of Alfonso, Adam, Lincoln, Frank, Ocean, Nora, Sam, Ocean, date of birth 10-02-1969, Social Security 561-61-7509, Hispanic male adult.
1: I copy that. Date of birth is 69 as in 69, correct?
0: Affirm, 1969.
1: Copy.
2: Where are you guys good for?
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3: 9349.
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0: Copy, thank you, we'll go for
3: it. Gateway parking complex, stop on campus for several records drivers, federally described as unknown number of pickup trucks blaring loud music and doing burnouts in the parking lot. Because they were coming down the parking garage and they could smell burnt rubber. Originally thought it was a vehicle that was on fire due to the smoke, but the tires were causing it. Several pickups were quote unquote burning rubber and doing donuts in the bottom floor and outside of the parking garage. Anyway, parking garage.
5: Yeah, RP47, all those vehicles just left Southbound on Virginia Street.
3: Unit 157, Unit 160, copy.
4: We copy. We'll head over and check to make sure everyone's still going.
6: Next door neighbor says there is an AEW that occurred. Suspect punched that new RP in the face 2 times and then shot out their back tires.
7: Copy. We're going to try to 25 blast them first, and then if we continue the drone for now.
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1: Charlie Hotel.
0: 3 good tires.
1: 90 for ATC, the other. Sensor.
0: Hey, just so you know, and I already told Dodgers, but the guy that I spoke with, Terry, he sounded like he was in a vehicle driving while I was speaking with him. So now I don't know if he's, I mean, he's potentially the suspect, but he sounded like he was in a vehicle while I was speaking with him. And he claimed that he was back on his way to Hermon.
2: This new RP is saying that the suspect, Vaughn, is at Terry's place at 40085 Honey Lake.
0: And 40, for further, I'm pretty sure years ago we did a SWAT operation at that address, very uncooperative, and they had weapons at that time.
3: To I-80 westbound from North McCarran for a semi-truck driving eastbound in the westbound lane, report through only 46.
1: Charlie
3: on
1: 6.
2: Possibly still has a pistol in his pocket and stated if the deputies were called,

0: 773-7131, possibly related to a call we handled earlier on Foxwood Lane for a similar description, juvenile thing outdoors.
1: Hello, Reno Union Officer, I'm looking at some of that.
2: Union President. Sounds Jennifer.
1: London Lakeside on 1 Adam, Edward John, Charles 7, you need another? Sorry, Idaho.
0: Charles 10-4.
1: Yeah, Charles 10-4, I'm with
0: Charles 10-4.

0: Good.
1: Looks like there were four warrants altogether, and all four of them have been confirmed with a case number for each.
0: Like all four warrants were confirmed?
1: Affirm, all four confirmed.
0: I copy. 110-95.

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1: 10-4.
0: University of Paris. Sorry, University Way.
2: 351. Can you document warrant granted by Judge Iding at 2119 hours?
0: NHP is requesting code 2 assistance to 575 Pisa Avenue, Royal India. They have an uncooperative big teeny trying to take off as a result of a 1050. They do not need code 3. 575 Keystone Avenue, Royal India.
3: 1-2. 1-6. Charles 305.
4: Charles 305.
3: Maybe at 2729 on 1.
4: Keep go ahead.
3: The last of Jones, John, Ocean, Nora, Edward, Sam, first of Stephen. Sam, Tom, Edward, Paul, Henry, Edward, Nora. Date of birth is going to be 12-21 of 99. Social of
4: 519-576-292.
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0: Joan's show to be M. Mary on stage is out of Elko. It's going to be non-extraditable for FDA after bail. This should have hazards of violent tendencies, known to abuse drugs, escape risk, and other clear NCIC and no mesh local or DMB. What are you guys good for?
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2: Thank you. 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
6: The last of Vasquez Cruz, Victor Adams, Zebra, Queen Union, Edward, Zebra, Heisman, Charles, Robert, Union, Zebra. First of Candelario, Charles, Adam, Nora, David, Edward, Lincoln, Adam, Robert, Ida, Ocean. DOB is going to be 02-02-1995, Twin Nevada, OON 08-04-127319.
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1: You are 10-2, sir.
2: Charles 352, Charles 354, and Charles 355. 3 minutes switch over to yellow for an assignment, please. Charles 352, Charles 354, and Charles 355.
3: Charles 354, information, 7111 South Virginia Street, deadline escape rooms in the parking lot, originally came in as a pending possible sideshow chronic issue. Looks like now we're getting multiple callers. My car's now doing donuts in the parking lot, and there's approximately 200 vehicles on scene with loud music. They're blocking the exit and the light at Virginia and Green Acres, and RP is unable to exit. RP is willing to cite. We've got another caller also stating approximately 200 vehicles on scene at 7111 South Virginia Street, deadline escape rooms.
0: Thank
3: you.
0: 5-4. 5-5. 7-4, copy. 7-4 as well.
3: Actually, 7.
0: Yeah, sure.
3: That's on your...

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1: 1-5. 1-4.
0: Zenith from altitude University and East Force. Altitude phase 2. RP is a female hysterically crying. She's given a few different locations now, but this is the phase 2 location nearest where she gave us University and East Force. So any further. It looks like they just disconnected on us, saying that they were walking towards the El Dorado, possibly on foot, going westbound.
1: 1-5. 1-4.
2: Nora 333, we know 10 inches up.
1: 33.
2: Vasquez Cruz shows to be possibly a probation or supervised release status on NCIC out of Texas. There's no OLN or social listed on the hit, but the name and date of birth match with one of the hyphenated last names only. No say, please contact federal probation or pretrial officer within 24 hours if an inquiry contact is made to advise the nature or reason of the inquiry contact. There's no contact information listed on the hit either. Is otherwise clear and has a valid Class C, expires in 29 with no restrictions, and then your VIN came back clear, surrendered on a 77 Chevy sedan.
1: 10-4, thank you.
3: He called for medical for a 34-year-old female with LP 17. Not having any problems, though.
1: I copy. That is an us.

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1: Engine 4.
2: How are we stable?
1: Copy, stable.

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1: 3-1-7.
0: Looking within route 2-3-2-7-3-0, Dana Christine Lane. Just to the left for 10-37, subject's banging on the door. RPK is a neighbor, can hear subject yelling, open the door and let me in. RP cannot actually see them.
2: Yeah.
0: So 43, we do get a medical at this location. Remsa is en route, but they're not on scene, so they're not the ones banging on the door. They've been advised to stage.
3: Engine 4, red frequency assignment, medical emergency. 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
1: Zephyr 316.
0: Eight room. Is that going to be a Jeep over there? Email.
1: Actually, 22 to 22. Okay.

0: Traffic's backed up for quite a ways.
1: What's up, Gavin? George Adams, Victor Idenoa. DOB is 10-28-71. Nevada, deal number is 0702-041228.
2: Charles 316 today.
3: Charles 716.
4: Over. I'll be telling you from here and I'll take 302s. I'll be heading to the Costa Rica.
3: Come.
0: Outside and start clearing everybody off the street first.
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5: and
3: that's the car 70
5: miles
3: direct.
7: Cross
5: over 2.
3: Gavin's cleared out.
7: 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Chelsea 5-4.
8: In District 45 for engine medic 45, have your response for a seizure, 413 Leland Drive.
7: Cluster on 6 North 349 and Scooby 636 Springfield Avenue, number 101. Might be apartments for 1016 male, female. Possibly 1056. RP is an involved neighbor, 636 Springfield, number 101, might be apartments.
0: Thank you. 4-9 around.
3: 7 out of Nevada comes back clear, shows to be active, expires 318 of 27 on a 2004 Honda sedan.
9: I copy, thank you.

0: One, seven, seven, eight.
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0: Same. Charles Ocean, Charles Henry, Robert Adam Nora, first of Gabriel, George Adam Boy, Robert Ida Edward Lincoln. Date of birth is 5/23/04. Nevada deal number is 02078915 17.
1: Responding, Predator 2 for a seizure. 33-year-old male is no longer seizing. 413 Leland Drive.

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2: Squad 11, Sparks Fire Main Assignment, Medical Emergency, 2-2314 Gray Haze Lane, Unit 217, Sierra Cove Apartments.
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0: Just want to confirm we have RCD now.
1: Negative, what's this at code 50?
0: Negative, but it is cardiac arrest.
1: I'll let PD know that they are not in route.
0: I think it's requested.
1: Attention, please.

0: 4546, have you responded for abdominal pain? 5719 Mayo Court.
1: Go 323 Arena. It's 9695 Meadow Star Drive. Williams was requesting PD starts. They don't have a Zika yet, but they have a cardiac arrest, and they're just requesting PD starts. 9695 Meadow Star. What have you graded when they come out?
2: And greedy girls just for 43. We did get a report of a 1055 last seen on South Virginia from the Tamarack, white Porter sedan, 036 Zebra Paul William, in case he drives by.
3: Sorry, Tommy, thank you.
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5: 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Reno, Adam 736 on your own side.
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5: Reno, Adam 330, negative,
1: negative.
5: Okay.

0: Charles, 442. Does Commander Yuan be covering 330? Are you on scene?
1: Yeah, you can mark me 2385. I have a pit stop board.
0: Charles, 442.
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1: It's Rita. Okay,
2: thank you.
3: Bye, Varsho.
1: This is 35.
4: 76, looking at 23.
5: 10376.
3: Neighbors have been advised that across the street in Kitty Corner, two houses down, there's a group of teenagers trying to get into a vacant home. There's multiple cars parked there and approximately 10 to 15 teenagers at the residence. My partner found a possible match in the county assessor's website. At 7444 Fallen Grove Lane, Kitty Corner, two houses down.
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0: Piper, do you know?
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0: 10-4, thank you.
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3: attack 148.
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3: Carter,
2: South Park.
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0: 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Actually, I can just do it. 22. I'll put the note in. Thank you.
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1: Chief Assistant.
0: Reno 323, Hollywood 47.
1: Sorry, 323.
0: Reno Shelter 39, what was his finder?
1: Chief Assistant.
0: Reno Charles 414, clear assist, please depart.
1: 3. Charles Harbour
2: 2. Reno, Tom 227.
1: Tom 327.
2: That's better. I'll be back out to the front of your house.
1: Tom 327.
3: That farm is coming from like 3 or 5 feet, Sullivan area.
1: Over to the front assignment, Charles 317, Charles 312.
4: 17.
5: 1-2. On which parkway, guys?
4: Charles
5: 3-1-7 on yellow. Charles 3-1-7 responding to 2707 South Virginia Street, the Pepper Mill. Section 11, your valet for an attempted strong-armed robbery just occurred. Suspect tried to take female victim's purse. They're currently in custody after a physical 10-10 with other pastors. Vehicle is bleeding, requesting medical. Looks like suspect's to Section 11 entrance on the ground while security's trying to detain him. 2707 South Virginia Street, the Pepper Mill.

0: Field 9.
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0: Yeah, 9801.
2: If you're available to maybe relieve one of the central units going to yellow, they're running up for a robbery.
0: I copy. I'm coming from Sun Valley, but I will switch.
3: Armed robbery and the victim is bleeding. It is not code 4. They just went in route. I'm not sure if you want to take it or continue the engine.
2: I copy, confirm code. NOR 330, copy code, confirm code. NOR 325.
4: I do. All right, Charles, down 4, we're good for.
2: Copy code 4 on Park Street.
0: Lane 11, 4-4-2.
2: Sorry about that. Charles 442?
0: Reno Charles 442.
2: Go ahead.
0: 23 and ending miles 4.3.
2: 4.3.
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4: Go ahead.
3: Engine 3, medic 3 clear from their prior call and they took this. I can show you back in quarters.
4: Engine 3 copies. Thank you, medic.

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0: 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Can you show myself a 1-4 round 2-11-83?
1: Charles 3 on 5. 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
0: It's going to be Lassa Blackman, Boy Lincoln Adam, Charles King, Mary Ocean Nora, first of Caleb. King Adam Lincoln, Edward Boy. Date of birth is going to be 10/7/99. On the California DL, it's going to be yellow 821-9386.
1: Amazon 37. Roger 25, 10-4, your case number is going to be 19316, 19316. 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

0: Our location for a Hyundai Elantra drivable. We're going to be on Virginia, probably 300 yards south of Park.
1: With Keith.
0: With Keith.
1: Hey, Kathy. If you're a couple of requests ahead of you.
0: Okay.
2: And Reno, I'm 737. Can I get on that list for a tow, please, to my location? Four door sedan drivable, Keith.
1: It would be just a few.
3: RP does not want to cite for noise, but he is concerned about the possibility of underage drinking.
0: Understood. Copy. Thank you.
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0: Sparks, 311-23.
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0: 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My direction.
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3: To report of a structure fire, odor of marijuana smoke coming from the outlets at 4500 Maker Lane, Unit 508, District 3. 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
3: Batman, and just advising, this is RP that is saying she can smell marijuana smoke coming through the electrical outlet.
4: 10-4, were they still staged? I think they were going to be staged.
5: 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I'll update you.
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0: 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Scene's been left with RPD.
2: Engine 44. Reno to oncoming units. It looks like the RP does have a history of mental health or most referrals. She did say that she is or had covered all of her outlets with foil.

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1: On the backside of ShotSpotter, it looks like it came back as not gunfire, sounds like fireworks.
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4: 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Come up with us. 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
1: For 4-3, we're holding an EMS call at the marina and a suspicious person at 670 Greenberry Drive who threatened to shoot family at the Lawndale Grande. Currently negative weapons scene.
4: 3-1.

0: 9-2. 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
2: Update was that the RP is pulling a pull station or activating the fire alarm to the building.
3: What about St. Mark in the parking lot for a party with a physical tendon possibly being involved? RPM has that there are 100 vehicles in the parking lot and partying. There's broken glass and multiple other signing being heard. RP came on previous, you can only hear that's 10500 off of Karen.
4: Hi.
5: Yeah, Charles 2-4. You kill any disturbance and we can be in contact as well.

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3: 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Can you show me assist from the old call and then put me on the 21 with Nora 335?
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1: Tom, 67. Tom,
3: 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Hey, I'm somewhere around Main for 44.
1: Tom, 37. 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
4: 5-6. 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
5: Squad 1, Sam Javid.
2: Break, Ladder 3, Command. Do you guys need any other assistance in Syria right now?
4: And per my partner, one of them's an Asian female, mid-20s, thin build, brown short hair, white shirt, blue jeans.
5: March 101, Graveyard, says the road, can you state medics for that, please?
4: So far.
5: Go
4: 3. So far, 31, you copy?
5: 31. 31, go 3.
4: So far.
5: And look.
4: 211.
5: Spikes 21, everything is good for you here. I'll lead to make this a yes and run to that.
4: 31.
5: Up here, recommend downgrade.
6: If I could get Remzo this way, him as well.
1: Union 157. Union 160, will you check?
7: Also, 2-4, thank you.
1: Union 160.
2: Some illness related to this, a potential patient.
4: Give me just 1 second, I'm landing this room, sir.
1: 6.2. 90%.
5: Did you have something for ladder 3?
2: We got a second caller stating they were feeling ill and complaining of smoke as well, and I didn't know if you had made contact with the patient inside.
5: Copy. Do you have a room number for that?
7: 4-5-4-5-5-5. Squad 1, same traffic.
8: Squad 1.
7: Safety.
8: Go ahead for
7: truck 15. We have a room number for the potential patient here in the second RV vehicle.
8: It actually looks like going through the call that it is the same patient that called in the structure fire, so she's in 508. She did say that she was in the staircase towards the courtyard, still complaining of the odor, saying she was having difficulty breathing, possibly using a walker.
1: Hey, we can switch your order, sure.
4: Since unknown if the victim is still on scene and they're not the ones that called it in, 1177, please.
5: Good job, I'll lose a couple people. Good day, work, yeah.
9: that residence and have them come secure the building for the residence.
10: By Maine and your siren, can you try again?
9: Can we get a hold of the responsible for my last call and have him come secure the front door of the residence, please?
0: Negative, thank you.
11: Sir, I'll see you in 6 seconds, show you back on Brady.
10: Okay. I don't know exactly what the address was, we still have it at the RP's address.
9: Forest 331, I'm going back up there, I'll clear it on the address.
10: Temper.
12: Yeah, William 310.
1: William 310.
12: Can we share stack 1218 with NHP just so they're aware?
1: William 310.

0: And William 310, we duped that into the larger party going on there at the Safeway. The call you gave me, 1218, we duped it into the party going on at the Safe Mark, Snack 1204.
1: Copy that, thank you.
2: I made an R33 and I head over that direction.
0: No R33.
3: Hey, Charles 2, climb stage. Charles 2-4.
0: For the stack 1215, it's going to be a 1016 heading over as well. With Jim and House involved.
2: I copy. First Central. Charles 316, back on green and out to 1215.
0: Charles 3. And Charles 3, are you back on green as well?
4: That's
3: fine. Nora 323 to share. 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
5: Hungry Valley Community Center.
4: Copy.
0: Good.
6: 716-848-Nevada.
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0: Okay.
7: The full station right now, there's nothing in the knock boxes. So we can silence the alarm, but we cannot reset it this time.
0: Sorry, so stack 1215, 805 Mahontan Way for the position. I will grab you great when they become available.
4: Copy that.
0: What's one touch you?
4: 1041, I'll be touching clean.
0: Good morning.
8: As part of a pulse of BDW then 9, just the code results of a 1016. It's going to be the Peppermill 2707 South Virginia Street, closer to the buggy car wash. Female possibly cut the mail with a knife. Any units pick here and respond?
0: Over.
4: Attention to.
8: It's north of this location, closer to the buggy car wash. 1016 male, female. Female possibly cut the male with a knife. Looks like it's possibly related to another call. Stand by, I'll see if I can get further. 2707 South Virginia Street, next to the buggy car wash.
4: Copy that.
2: 1040 out there.
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2: And 1040, send you code 3.
8: Right, Charles 5156, copy.
4: 55, copy, code 3.
2: Wait, I'm Charles 354, I'll be in out for that as well.
8: Charles 254.
4: 3577.
8: Charles 257.
9: Okay, Charles 356 and 58 are staged.
3: Charles 356.
8: Near town liquor and the food truck in the parking lot.
4: What's the description?
3: Description of a white shirt and a white skirt. Still Asian female adult with shoulder length brown hair.
2: Park 600 on both teams, 23.
8: Yeah, let's go.
0: Chelsea Pepsi.
9: To clear Baker Lane, returning to District 2.
1: Minute 2.
8: Male's going to be last of Lucci versus Elder Hispanic male, 43 years of age, wearing a blue and red polo shirt and blue jeans and Jordan shoes.
6: 354, what's his location on the backside of the girl?
8: Male is on foot, possibly in the parking lot, and he's stating that he's passing out. Reporting party's trying to get further. Looks like they were saying something about near the Rio Nilo or near Town Liquor and the food truck in the parking lot.
1: Degrading 2500 East 2nd Street using door 1 of Grand Sierra, District 13, work frequency, engine 13, 2500 East 2nd Street.
7: Assistant out by Bernal. 372. The Giant 2, Ladder 3. We found a key for it. We've got the
8: pulsation
7: reset. Actually,
8: 740.
4: Charles 355.
8: Charles 355.
10: Any luck on our RP or patient? We have REMS out here. Wait for him.
7: I'm assuming that the RP that was calling was the person who lives in the unit 508. Break. Engine 3, ladder 3.
8: Through Nevada 852542. They say they see officers in the area.
6: Several items in front of the stars next to Town Liquor.

0: truck on our RP or patient. We have REMS out here waiting for him.
1: I'm assuming that the RP that was calling was the person who lives in the unit 508. Brake, engine 3, ladder 3.
2: Nevada 852542. They say they see officers in the area.
3: We're out in front of the Sarge next to town liquor.
0: Engine 46, I copy.
4: We're in the Honda.
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4: You get done.
5: No, 124.
4: Morning, 741, right 21st.
0: Battalion 2, engine 2.
4: Go ahead, sir. Yeah, it might be the same key that's in the fire alarm control panel if there's one in the panel. We got to sort it out. Andy figured it out. Thank you.
6: And for the fact that a shot fire, there were two activations advising not to gunfire at 22:15.
7: This is the shot spotter to where the CMS call is at.
8: And shot 257 code 4 for medical.
9: 10-4, and what's your exact location?
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9: 10-4.
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9: 10-372.
8: Hey, employee, can you use 25 for Spanish, please?
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12: 5-6 is here, take Spanish.
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1: And I will show you replacing north to stack 1215, the 1015 in California, in Lahan. And NOR 124, with him going there, I'll start NOR 124 to stack 1202, sorry, 1201 to 1016 at 122, try to Andy Street, driving next north, I get.
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0: Curly Central.
1: Read another 148. Good morning, and I'll be out 448.
0: 148, good morning.
2: Renault 132, same traffic.
0: Good morning.
3: Charleston Sussex, go ahead.
4: It's going to be two last names. First last name is Vergara. Victor Edward Robert George Adam Robert Adam. First name, or second last name is Raisa. Roy Edward Tom Bieber Adam Ida. Is that a C?
3: Yes.
4: David Adam. First name of Ruth. Robert Union Tom Henry. She's approximately 47 years of age.
5: This incident, my NDT is down.
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0: Good morning.
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4: She's looking, I'm going to show her map right now, she said it's somewhere that way east in some apartment.
10: And that's where the blood trail will lead up.
1: Charles 119, Charles 111, good morning, 1041, and where do you need us?
0: Passing for any swinging with that building for relief advice? North 39th. Do you want North Grave or just any grave?
1: I think it's just North.
0: Okay. With that, Charles 119, I believe I can choose any.
1: Alright.
0: 72.
1: 72. Morning, 10:41, I'll be around yellow for relief.
0: Good morning.
11: Go ahead, sir.
12: Yeah, affirmative. I'm still on scene.
11: Sorry, if you're busy, that's great. If not, you're welcome to clear whatever you got going on right now.
12: Copy. Going back to red.
0: Maybe.
13: Good morning, yeah, 10:41. I will be in route Hubbard, Virginia. Switch to yellow.
0: Good morning. Sure enough.
1: 323, vehicle
0: said,
1: en route, car, drop off
0: J4. Alright,
8: 323.
0: Charles 4. Charles
1: 4-2.
0: Charles 4-2. Charles
1: 1-6. Good morning, 1041, and where do you need me?
0: I can check your ticket for now.
1: Anything.
14: You're on radio, can you repeat?
15: We'll meet you at the truck.
14: Yeah, hey, copy. One more thing. Do you know if the room home smoke detectors are tied into the main system, or are they separate? Because there's some smoke in 505 just from cooking. I don't know if this was kind of the original issue with smoke or what, but it's cleared out pretty good, but their smoke detectors are still going off.
15: I believe they're tied in the system. The system took a reset. It's in trouble mode, but the system here has been in trouble mode for like 6 months.
0: Lots. Stack 1235. I'll grab you north when I can.
1: Morning. 330.
0: No, 330.
16: We're slowly moving this out if you want to send one of the north units from this back.
17: 354, Department 3 is where the blood originated, and we don't know if anybody's inside.
6: Copy, Department 30, where it originated.
18: 3. 3.
6: We've been reset, it's left in trouble mode, showing fourth floor, southwest closet, the only issue.
14: As you're ready, you can clear.
6: Sure, 15, copy.
19: Ten six is another.
14: Good.
19: 670 Greenbrae Drive. The Salon El Grande for a 1037 subject who was outside and threatened to shoot RP and his family approximately now 40 minutes ago. Mel was told to leave by security, returned wearing a mask, negative weapon seen, but did have his hands in his pocket. White male, late 30s, heavy, medium to heavy build, wearing a gray puffer jacket, black shorts. Mel was also rubbing his genitals over his pants while watching juveniles. RP confronted Mel and Mel threatened RP, possibly on Nora. And he did arrive on foot at 670 Greenbrae Drive.
14: 121, and what's the time delay from the last time RP saw him?
19: Approximately 40 minutes now, since the time of call.
14: Copy.
10: Copy. I've got a back door that's closed. I can't really see much else from the front door.
16: Copy. No doors back here, just windows. But there is a couple that are big enough for somebody to fit through.
10: Three, that way they're still covered from the angle.
16: What area is the complex you guys at?
10: Not pretty much right in the middle by the stairs.
20: Hey, Russ, this is our victim name, Alejandro.
0: Charles on 4,
21: copy. Sounds like she possibly doesn't have residency here. It's a pretty big language barrier between me and the president.
10: Give me a 21, and I can translate for
21: whatever
6: the
16: problem. Okay. Charles 352, I'll be calling you on this for now. Charles 352. Okay, so 740, have a Hubbard Garden, and I can translate.
6: Actually, 740.
16: 372, Hubbard Garden.
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0: Chris Hamilton, 94.
1: 94.
0: Good morning. Good morning. Where are you?
1: Crossing towards the south call for the BDW. And good morning. It's on yellow.
0: Have you enough?
2: Reno Sam 376 assist in route yellow.
1: Sam 376.
3: Apologies, Reno Medic 3, will you please show us back in quarters? Medic 3?
0: 63 assist in route main 44.
1: No, 63.
0: Reno,
1: I'm 737.
0: I'm 737.
1: RTA,
0: back
1: on the map. Adam 737.
0: Reno, Charles 1192, Dave.
1: Charles 1192, Dave.
0: We have permission to search the apartment. We're just going to get one more receipt for containment on the back side.
4: Any two of them.
1: Nine, 3, 1, 2. Make it on,
0: James. Yep, I'm here.
1: Copy.
0: We're going to travel 115, 1041, good morning. What am I needed?
1: I can show you something for now.
0: One five.
5: I got 732.
1: 732.
5: SAS, and where am I needed?
6: Not sure if that 5 is still en route.
5: How long is it?
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1: 736.
7: Mary Adam Union, Robert Ida Charles Edward, DB of 6-3-1992, social of 620-563117.
8: No, from 1-9, I copy.
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1: 309 to 1050 Nevada Street, number 201 Nevada Hills Apartments for a 1016 male female. Looks like the male is having an MHI. Female is 34 year old and male 76. 1050 Nevada Street, 201.
0: One person go.
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1: 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And Union 157, I can show you today, thank you.
0: 15 and a half. Viewer 2024-10-100 that she may have access to. Do you want to check the parking lot to see if it's there? Copy. Can you clarify the weapon use, please? They don't know. He was being very vague with them. Yeah, we just have a lot of broken glass over here, so we're trying to figure out what was used. I copy. Someone mentioned that he might have punched the window, but we're still trying to work through it right now because no one really knows what happened.
4: Copy. The front window is shattered.
0: for 7823.
6: 7-80.
4: 7-80, can you write a possible victim, please?
6: 7-82.
4: Colorado, Edwin, Lincoln, Nora, Henry, 20.
6: 7-82. Jesus Mendiola.
1: No, no, 144, Reno. Looks like they have been contacted. The parents came outside. The juvenile is actually a 9-year-old and his parents were just inside of the store. And they are leaving. They don't need officers anymore.
4: Copy. Then go to Nevada Department of Campbell Central.
8: 4500 Baker, just advising I will log it into the call.
1: 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Sorry, can I get a little volume?
9: There's approximately 30 plus people here, and a list of cars, so the parking spot will be the best.
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4: Back up.
1: Reno units, Reno Yellow is going to be reopened. Charlie, so they beat it on Virginia. Reno Yellow is open.
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0: Park 311. 311. 23 and 42, have a good night. Right. We're gonna
1: know
0: 148, so
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0: You know, Tom, 57-1023. Have a great night, Reno.
1: You as well, thank you.
2: Reno, Charles, 312, can I get a 29 on a mail?
1: Charles, 312, go ahead.
2: And I apologize if he's already been ran. Last phonetically, Charles, Ocean Union, Sam, Ida, Nora. 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POP is going to be 043099, Nevada ID 0806-344-980.
1: Charles, doing for it. For 302, I copy.
3: Yes.
4: Hold on. Hold on. 6-8, copy. Bring it on, 3-3. Five bridges, but there's no residents.
3: Charles, you before.
5: 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One of the crews also stated that he punched your window and was threatening to kill it.
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1: Good luck. Got vehicles?
2: Like, RO is going to be last of Cousin, first of Anton. And her husband. Husband hit, pushed RP. She's declining medical. They're currently going through a divorce. Husband was in the residence at time of call, and RP was outside on the street. It's going to be a white male, 49 years of age, wearing a black cutoff shirt and gray shorts by the name of James C. Schultz. Husband is 1056 and has a history of Nora for cocaine and marijuana. Unknown today, there are 1032s by the fireplace to the left when entering under a blanket on the couch. RP is a white female by the name of Cassie Cranzy. Wearing a white and white, correction, white navy shirt and black leggings. That's 713 case.
0: 121. 151. 140. 15. 15. Hello, officer. This
1: is 1 minute. I'm just waiting for you.
0: I took your route, so 544, sorry, Nevada Hills, 544, 1076.
1: Nevada Hills, 545.
3: Need relief anywhere else?
1: 0136, that's your team.
0: Copy, I took your route, 44, such as 35, that's your response, yeah? Over 450?
4: Thank you, we're about to clear out.
0: Copy, I'll be back.
5: Actually, Charles 312, Reno.
3: Say yes, we're 2.
1: I can trade tonight, or I can trade replacing 15016 to the 1016, 53 beat spec,
0: 1258.
1: Good job, Howard. 515, your discretion.
0: No problem, good job.
1: 516, let's try tonight.
0: No, thank you.
5: Charles 345.
2: Were you still code 4 in? Did you need graveyard relief?
6: I copy, code 4 in, negative on relief.
2: I copy.
4: Three balls, like that's enough.
0: Yes, it is
4: the that he says they don't be out. Expect info on the Fish Springs call.
7: 2 from Charles 354. Yes, she's wearing a row uniform and she's probably the victim at this point.
3: Vaughn Wayne. DOB is 100490. It's 61180. And I don't have, correction. California ON. Frank 231-3210.
2: Okay, did you guys want to return for him?
3: A perm, and if you could log in the call, please.
1: Okay.
0: Thank you.
1: You're welcome. Thank you. Charles 352 will be in Tahoe Tower, first floor.
5: Tahoe Tower, first floor. Thank you.

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1: Regis. Yes, I'm static 1177.
2: Back to that waiting game. Thank you.
1: Yes.
2: Thank you, General.
1: Robert
2: 44. Robert 44. Yeah, GT on board. That's
1: Roger, as I said.
2: Robert 44. Finish 7-1-4. Switch here,
0: I'll be about where to send
1: to. 7-1-4. Now, 24, you're on straight
2: tonight. And cover 4-6.
1: Now, 24.
2: Yeah, Charles 7-4, 23, good night.
1: Charles 7-4, good night.
2: 315, thanks.
1: Charles 315, good night.
0: Charles 442.
3: Located the female half of the BW from the Pepper Mill. She's under the arch. Spanish speaking only. I'll stand by until Southie can come and speak to
0: her. I copy. It's confirming it's your current sector stop.
2: 160. 1260. 1255 on land, I don't know if somebody can cancel rooms at this point.
1: And I'm not sure if you copied, but stack 1258 involving a 13-year-old 1016.
2: There's 7-8-8.
4: Smash 301, everything that used to be called for, 10-8 unknown.
0: X-ray 740, copy, go 3.
2: Hey,
1: and you're cover.
2: 2-4 out, cover.
1: Tower, 24.
2: 71, code 4.
1: Tower, 635.
2: Charles 160. Prisoner stack 1255, subject declined being suicidal and suicidal services, you can cancel.
1: Suicidal subject, sorry.
5: Reno Charles 356, 23 Main.
1: Charles 356.
6: Reno Charles 354, 23 Main as well.
1: Charles 354.
6: Reno Charles 312, 26 on line, 10 on Main.
1: Charles 312.
2: Is anyone else on
0: 43196? So far, only one is advised.
2: Copy ground, code 3.
0: Copy ground 3.
7: 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Respond 5000 Smith Ridge Drive.
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1: Travel on 6.

0: 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Can be back out the North McCarran disturbance call.
1: Oh, 32.
2: Bovine.
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2: Yeah, I'll just roll that through, check it out.
5: Yes, sir.

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1: Hello, 5, Green King.
2: 6.
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2: 6, copy.
1: CH 21, for you in law, 132, just going to go back for Eric. For entry. Chat, call 6-8.
2: Okay. Hey, thank you. We're in 12-5 tonight.
1: 12-5.
3: 391, I'm still out at Burlington.
1: Tuck.
2: 12-3, I'll be 10-8. I'll be getting around. I'm going to 335. Can we get the next available for your guys, it's my location.
1: 335,
4: Reno Charles, 16 DC today.
1: Charles.
5: We got a personalized handicap call 830, sorry, David 8305.

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1: Reopen that in reference to the 1021 pending and mark it as a priority 3 party, please.
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4: I cut you off.
5: Hello, you have 23, with 34, and we're good for.
4: 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No, for doing a 10, good for the arch.
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9: Safer. The party on Tarpa.
10: They logged in a tree on fire. It's going to be off that Seneca Drive over there. Did you want to go ahead and upgrade this?
7: It says not spreading in just a single stump. We'll advise.
10: I copy. Yeah, we just have not spreading, single stump. No one is in danger. No one's injured.
4: Oh. Yeah. 1-7. Charles, 1-5-2, put me on the 21 reference,
8: 11-20. Charles, 1-5-2, 10-4, welfare check on 6. Charles, 1-5, put me in the area of the party.
9: Charles, 1-5.
11: Why? I spoke to the RP, the vehicle left a long time ago. One on the rational travel.
8: We're back available for calls.
4: Engine 6, Rena.
5: Engine 6.
4: Do you want a code 4 to enter negative BDW of the vehicle? 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
5: Reno, Adam 736.
4: Adam 736.
5: What's the
4: Adam 736.

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2: What?
1: Well, 661 University Way, number 455, Canyon Flats Apartments, Littleton 16, between roommates. Or he's advising his roommate, Lester Barker, for sure, Brian is having an MHI and is trashing inside of the unit. And was screaming, yelling at the RP, there's a slight language barrier. Brian's possibly 286. And the subject previously denied being suicidal and refused all services. 661 University, number 455, Canyon Flats Apartments.
2: What?
1: Please
2: travel
1: on line.
2: We're
1: going to
2: get it.
1: Travel on 6
2: general straight tonight. Good night, thank you.
3: Yeah, Charles, all in 5. I'm at Virginia and Arroyo. There's probably 100 people here. I'll be waiting until we get more people here.
1: Charles, all in 5.
4: Charles, all in 4. I'm in the area, all in 5.
1: Charles, all in 4.
5: Charles, 442.
1: Charles, 442.
5: Been released by itself. Myself and 446 are back on assignment.
1: Charles, 442.
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7: Radar Robert 434, 1023, 7.8 on the trip.
6: Robert 434.
1: Marlow 32, Reno. Reference to 21 for Nolan 330. RP calling back. Extremely upset that nobody's responded. ESO disconnected. And he was extremely uncooperative, saying that noises were still occurring.
0: 330, I'll try calling him back one more time.
1: Hey, ready.
0: 3 Charles 160. 1120, you can see all the RPs and there's no crime at this point. You can cancel.
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7: Thank you,
2: please. Yeah, we're available.
1: 10-4, thank you. Normal, 4-6.
8: Sorry, but did it say in my call that RTC was notified? Because RTC is currently not here at all.
0: Hey, that was your one.
1: Engine one.
0: We're code 4. Can we get a, an RTC unit to our location? We need to do a police report for this.
1: Engine one. There's deep on Tonopah, vehicle speeding up and down the street, urinating in the dumpsters.
9: Alright, put me in the area of the West 7th Persia service.
1: No, I hear you.
0: Hey, Gordo, reference the size of that thing, you're going to need more than one officer.
9: I gotcha. Just checking it out.
0: And I'll wait for it. So this will be my 3-2.
1: Great.
2: Yeah, William 310.
6: William 310.
2: Probably 23 bed welfare check, 1254, and all bags on cover.
6: South Virginia.
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1: Engine 6.
7: What's
0: your name? 1-1,
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12: A flashlight to go in and out the garage. They're associated to a gray Toyota Yaris hatchback. For the call taker, they were on scene for the last 40 minutes. This female was possibly with a male to guide them out of the garage and took to their vehicle. They were last seen standing in the driveway with the garage door shut. They were now in vehicle last seen on Culpeper. Southbound on Culpeper, Hispanic female, dark hair, last seen wearing a white blouse, and the male was wearing dark clothing.
13: 141.
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0: Yes, responding to 7th Street for the party. Just additional 33 under an address on 7th. Disturbance of a loud backyard party. Speaker playing loud music, people singing, whistling, and talking on the open mic. Will I decide if needed? Mm-hmm. Requesting a 21 first. 31. Inside 1, Charles 156, I'm sorry, go to Nick.
1: 51, Nick.
2: 56, Nick. 3-0 North, 247, 1 foot, en route, May for 44.
0: How's your person?
3: Mary Ocean Nora. First of Charles, Henry, Robert, Ida, Sam, Sam, Ida Edwards. COB 12793.
1: Copy.
0: 3. Did you find about energy gas tech on scene or state requested files for forced entry into the apartment? A small gas unit number 1. The tech needed to enter number 3. Fire is advising PD is needed for an unknown reason for 17, but they are code 4. 1690 South Wall is unit number 3.
4: Charles 160. Is that Alag? Fire is requested this?
0: That's a firm.
5: 101 Spark.
1: Good.
5: Can I have you and 151 start towards 371 at Pyramid and Far? Vehicle 1050 into them. There are injuries and subject also hit their cruiser.
0: Okay, sorry to bother you again for this, but PD is wondering what you would like to file a report for.
4: Potentially leaving all the gas burners on in an empty apartment complex.
0: 10-4, let them know. Thank you so much.
6: Okay. 2, last seen eastbound I-80 at Lockwood. Unknown race male, last seen wearing dark clothing, hood, sweatshirt, and a backpack. Negative vehicles near him, stack 1247 for Frederick.
7: 34 and 23.
4: William, 310.
7: Can you let
4: sure that we don't have to check the answer to the hospital?
7: Copy.

0: Thank you. Hey, 60, engine 1, requesting 17 for a subject potentially left all of the gas burners on in an empty apartment complex.
1: Our line.
2: Well, some yellow?
3: Did I follow just a couple of...
0: Copy. 192. Turn to the 26 units requesting Graves on 1925 Watt again, SAC 1182.
3: Copy that. Right, no, 124 says here, where am I dated?
0: Entry tank.
3: I'll start up towards the unit on 7.
0: No, Crystal.
3: Okay, no, 124.
0: No, 148, I'm sorry. No, 124, she's in entry tank.
3: I copy, tenant.
1: Copy.
0: Charles 1, 5, 1.
4: Charles 1, 5, 1. Wells and Stewart, Nevada, 971, Victor 6, 8.
0: Charles 1, 5, 1.
1: An engine 21 started as a vehicle that ran out of gas, but then another car hit them while police were on scene.
3: We're going to travel 15, AC drive.
0: On 5.
1: 151,
0: 1060. 1. 1,
1: did you
0: have drop? Travel 1, 5, 1, are you? Good. This way to grab a strength surrender from 2024 on an 01 Nissan, no comment.
3: There we
0: are.
1: Copy. The
4: black hair, brown eyes, with a pyramid lake tattoo on her right forearm. History battery, clear 29, valve 27.
5: Copy, thank you.
3: I'm
0: on a fire truck, Nick.
3: Hold on.

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1: Last name is White Tree, William Henry Ida, Tom Edwards, Tom Robert Edward Edwards. First name of Caleb, King Adam Lincoln Edward Roy. Date of birth, 8-19-2004. Nevada OLN 08-07-41-3827. And if you need me to repeat anything, let me know.
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3: Last of Jones, John, Ocean, Nora, Edward, Sam. First of Janice, John, Adam, Nora, Ida, Charles, Edward. Date of birth is going to be 05/08/2005. It's a Louisiana driver's license number 01307-0418.

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1: Excellent.
2: I didn't know one for this. I'll be in right when I can.
1: Oh, great.
2: Charles 443.
1: Charles 443.
2: Myself and Charles 446, 23 million on evidence in 44.
1: Charles 443. Now 140, you're going to straight to your discretion.
3: Byron
1: 2029,
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1: reception.
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1: Oh, 1023
6: Mayan.
1: Right. 10000 Mayan with fire, Rimsa. Unit number 1616 at the Aviano Apartments, 21-day-old child, difficulty breathing. Fire of the 7000 Mayan, number 1616, Aviano Apartments, and number 140 confirmation.
0: Our fire rims on, please.
1: Negative and wrong.
0: I'll be code 3.
4: I think we're going to have suspicions for the brush. Are you still on landline?
7: 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We're reporting a similar location for you guys, but I will show you grabbing your brush and reattach it.
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3: Good night.
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1: Telephone 14, telephone 10, Rena 1063.
2: 14. 17.
1: Okay, it's 1030 West 2nd Street at Steve's Bath House. Outside, battery just occurred. Our piece of victim sitting in the employee's battered him. Irene wearing a gray shirt and blue jeans, seeing the employee's pretty lady battered him, telling him he's not allowed in the business. Declining medical, slightly uncooperative. Outside of 1030 West 2nd Street at Steve's Bath House.
2: Charles
1: 119,
2: we'll take that
1: in 10 for them. Charles 119, 10 for
2: Charles 114, 117
1: straight to
2: both teams.
1: 3 4 4 4 4 4 4 4 4 4 4 4 4 4 4 4 4 4 4 4 4 4 4 4 4 4 4 4 4 4 4 4 4 4 4 4 4 4 4 4 4 4 4 4 4 4 4 4 4 4 4 4 4 4 4 4 4 4 4 4 4 4 4 4 4 4 4 4 4 4 4 4 4 4 4 4 4 4 4 4 4 4 4 4 4 4 4 4 4 4 4 4 4 4 4 4 4 4 4 4 4 4 4 4 4 4 4 4 4 4 4 4 4 4 4 4 4 4 4 4 4 4 4 4 4 4 4 4 4 4 4 4 4 4 4 4 4 4 4 4 4 4 4 4 4 4 4 4 4 4 4 4 4 4 4 4 4 4 4 4 4 4 4 4 4 4 4 4 4 4 4 4 4 4 4 4 4 4 4 4 4 4 4 4 4 4 4 4 4 4

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3: 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Anything else, sir?
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2: That's 1080 for now.

0: 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Do you have the paperwork?
1: No, 32 Rio.
2: 32.
1: Just for information, fire cleared priority 3 for Lenza.
2: Okay, I'm 23.
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1: The second car codes us out as a first alarm brush. Do you want to keep you attached to it or send out the string?
2: Yeah, keep us attached. I mean, from our view, we can't see anything, but we're still making our way in.
1: Copy that.
3: Spars 141.
4: 141.
3: We'll be 10A. Homeowners are code 4. They said it was a caregiver going in the garage.

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2: A little irate, stating he's just going to crawl out of here and that he doesn't want to live in this beautiful country anymore. 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
1: Yeah, we're out with him.
3: Marshal 1071, who didn't share diet?
4: 1071.
3: Spartans 121.
4: 121.
3: I'll go check the area for the drag racers. 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
0: Can I get Ramsey here to my location for a male? 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
1: Charles 156,
2: TC,
1: and now it's a drag racing call.
2: 156.
5: Cleveland Charles 158, out drag racing.
2: Charles 153.
5: And 122, just before 8, just clear the sign, wait for Lenza.
2: No, I'm 32. I'm going
5: hey, bro.
2: I'm in. 6 months.
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2: What's up?
3: Okay, it's 1885 South Virginia Street, Econo Lodge. I don't know exactly where, but in the hallway of or near room 520. Level 1016, female and a male. Info from an uninvolved neighbor hearing a party yelling and some items being thrown around. RP believes there's a 6-year-old on scene. She can hear him crying as well. 1885 South Virginia Street in the area of room number 520, Econo Lodge, 1216 for the juvenile.
2: Hello.
1: What up? Arena,
3: Arena. Wolfman, Central, Virginia. Yeah, Central, responding to South Virginia. That are not just coming from the right or the left of the RP unit. RP's been there several nights. Heard the same group arguing every night. Saw a black female and a 6-year-old juvenile previously. Boys are related.
2: Hello.
1: What about?
4: Freedom Trolls 153, assistant route, team stack 13, 11-400 is yet.
3: Charles 115, Iraqi Trade Tank.
1: What about 1152?
3: 151, your discretion.
2: We'll go today.
3: Charles 157.
0: That'll be staffed.
5: In District 44, for Battalion 40, Battalion 30, Rush 40, Rush 45, Rush 46, Medic 45, Mount Road Crew, Wildland Fire, Apartment PMP 9, Cross of No Cross Street and No Cross Street.
1: 46, 1233 is the same, just so.
3: 1233, do you have a reason on second?
6: 59, Nevada ID card 08021-93619.
3: Well, it's the area of Cannon and Fantastic in the middle of Cannon. Both are subject in the middle of the street and not a lot of curb. So trying to get further. Cannon and Fantastic.
1: Both no, then I hit on keep my
3: attention. No, I'm sorry. No, 3-4,
6: straight
3: to me.
6: 3-4, 10-8, thank you.

0: Rider 1, engine 4. You guys go ahead if you can. We'll just read through the notes. Still alarm activation in watch. See if we can handle. Rider 1 copy. Break. Break. Green out, Rider 1 return.
1: North Texas responding to Cannon. I'll be advised the subject appeared to try to lift his head, but was unable to do so. Possibly 1056. It's a Hispanic male in his 30s, medium build, blue shirt, blue jeans. Subject is breathing. Member was advised for a possible medical.
0: 4-4. $140 is he down on the street?
2: 44, Battalion 40, I copy you.
1: You're responding to Cannon, copy, go through.
0: 4-4.
3: On the ET is approximately 15 minutes.
0: Yeah, 4 copies. Looks like partial evacuation in progress and no signs of smoke or fire. Engine 4 will be investigating.
1: Just anything physical tonight. Possibly 1056. No longer that way.
4: 5-3.
0: Hold on.
2: Copy.
5: At the dispatch location, we'll call this Kiowa Command. We've got about a 1 acre brush grass fire, moderate spread currently, about mid slope. Looks like we're going to be direct with PAX.
4: Okay,
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7: INS information broadcast nationally down to one primary frequency. All staff units, units on those calls will be on Reno Green. Repeating Reno Yellow is now closed. Have a good night.
1: Well, pretty far.
0: Copy all. 121. On the inflation 10.2, now guy right now.
1: Charles, how are you?
4: Three Metro 153,
5: looking at 23. Travel Fetcher. We have a mechanical issue. Job yet.
1: Travel Fetcher.
0: 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Fantastic. Yeah.

0: 3 license 6, we're in the area attempting to locate. Do you have anything further?
1: Engine 6, it just says to the rear of the 7-Eleven, and that's all.
2: Okay, Robert, Union, Boy, King Edward, First of Crystal, Charles Robert, Yellow Sam, Tom, Adam Lincoln. Her date of birth, 04-03-1990. Social Security is 626-36-7189. Said she was last out of California for DL.

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1: And he is less than a mile away from a neighborhood. He's going to walk out to a neighborhood. And I'm wondering if you can maybe send this over to Reno. Maybe they can do a welfare check on him over there.
2: Building is left. That's Cindy Energy Group, New Orleans.
0: Engineer.
3: Copy, Z-Fire 21. Also, there's another road as you come in over off of the Seneca area. Maybe we can get up the top of this. We send a unit up there. So it's to the right. Instead of heading a left to go to Kiowa Ponds, you hang a right, and then you think you can get to the top of that ridge just for another access point.
4: Have you retained IC until I get on scene?
3: Copy that.
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4: The bullfire has gone over to the NIFC frequencies for tax.
5: I'm on with Minden now. They're thinking they might still have B-Fire 21 you didn't use.
4: Copy that. 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We'll go 26. 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

0: Battalion 40, Rush 40 on TMP line. FYI, we are down mechanical currently. Brush engine just shut down. IED eastbound in Mogul. We're working to try and figure it out, but just letting you know.
1: Understood.
2: I just reported a trouble on a possible knife involved, possible EDW, 895 Coonsley Street, number 309, the River Palace Apartments. Call 717, telephone 5 to insurance.
3: Come on.
2: It's going to be in the hallway near number 309 for a couple unknown. RP's reporting neighbors in the apartment were in the hallway trying to light each other on fire and were trying to stab each other. We're still trying to get further. 895 Coonsley in the hallway of number 309 at the River Place Apartment.
4: Charles,
2: I'll have
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2: that.
3: Charles, I'll have one.
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5: Please
2: status
5: coordinates.
2: Was heard only. RP is on hospice.
5: Okay.
2: It's possibly a matri. Do your prayers.
4: Okay. District 44, we're going to have brush 37 trying brush 44 on scene, Battalion 40, Battalion 30, Brush 45, Water Center 45. It's going to be a TM, P-Vine Command Assignment, VR, or V-Fire 26, TAC channel.
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6: Yeah, Charles 1-7, I'll continue.
2: Charles 1-7. Charles 1-7, on your discretion. If he's still steering the subject in the hallway and is requesting officer contact, no landline.
3: Female.
5: Copy.
6: And Charles 1-7-1.
2: I'm
3: done. Charles 1-5-2-20.
2: Charles 1-5-2.
4: Times 3. She has a misdemeanor out of Sparks for failure to appear, obey court order, originally for trespassing on railroad tracks. This caution's attached for known to abuse drugs and violent tendencies. She has a locals warrant at Arena Municipal, also for failure to appear. Female 5'2", 211, red hair, green eyes, with a tattoo of the name Eduardo on her right wrist. And she also has a felony warrant out of California for a conditional release violation. Unknown if it's extraditable. We need to call the original agency.
2: Okay, I'm sorry. I copy on yellow. Yellow is close. Please switch to green. I will go ahead and put you now.
3: Copy, sorry.
2: That's okay. Okay, good advice.
3: You can show us responding to the District 44 for the fire.
4: Copy, I'll show you guys back in service responding.
2: Drive home, son.
7: Charles, 152-24 in that same chronological follow-up.
2: Charles, 152.
8: Mraz, are you guys on the wrong breaking?
9: Charles, 151, we'll be on to the 2-star for follow-up.
2: Charles, 151. Charles, 1, take time, come to.
10: Say 180, say 184. 180. It looks like you have about 20 to 30 street racers going your direction.
11: Kelly.
12: Reno, 132 HJ runs up. Be tonight.
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2: Okay. 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
4: Re-engine 4, we searched the area paying off the 8th floor that the alarm activated. No smoke or fire. No report of smoke or fire from any of the occupants. Alarm just took a reset. Engine 4 is over, return.
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5: Yeah, Charles 176, okay. You may try it tonight.
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7: It could be 12:25 of 96 if you have that.
6: I do have a match of a 12:25 of 96. Somehow local, there's two of them. One says in custody, one says it's not. So I'm gonna go with the one that is not in custody, I would assume. But they are clear always if they are not supposed to be in jail.
8: Red frequency assignment, medical emergency. 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
7: I got it. Thank you.
5: Okay, Charles 015, I can be around for 5-3.
1: Charles 015.
5: Charles 015.
1: Charles 015.

0: dispatch, brush 40.
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0: Yeah, I'll call you. All right, copy.
2: Central units responding to Glen Cove 43, the RP recontacted, it's quieted down, not requesting you to respond, you can 20 Charles Street tonight.
3: RP tonight, thank you.
0: Bye-bye. Charge 21's out.
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0: I see on TMP line.
4: Copy for dispatch.
0: Battalion 40 arrived on scene and assumed command of the Kiowa incident. We're going to make Brush 44, Division Tango, working the right flank of the fire. Break.
6: Has this priority 2, CART 3321 has completed the belt.
4: Copy, that's by Allison Nibbles.
0: Be updated lat long.
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0: Alright, legal is going to be north, 39 degrees, 35, decimal, 5310, by west, 119 degrees, 52, decimal, 0193. I'll copy.
1: Preston?
0: Correction, it'll be north. The last four are going to be 5310.
1: Four, 1023. 120 Aurora Avenue for a missing runaway 10-year-old. Last seen leaving the residence at 23 hours. Last day of orders, Mr. Jonathan, he's a 10-year-old, 4 feet, unknown. Carson Thinfield, prescription glasses, black shirt, gray shorts, blue Crocs. Juvenile wanted to go to a party tonight, but was refused, left without her knowing. Party is nearby at 57 Silver Reef Drive. And Opie's back at the residence waiting for officers at that location. 128 Aurora.
2: 449 Aurora, 21st, kind of all zero.
1: Cover, thank you.
0: Russian and Battalion 1, come in. We'll go ahead and we're establishing at the Kiowa Pond parking just beyond the pavement.
3: Last is going to be Fuentes. It's Frank, Union, Edward, Nora, Tom, Edward, Sam. First of Daisy, David, Adam, Ida, Sam, Yellow. Date of birth is June 26, 2008.
1: Stack 017 and stack 1213 has possible juveniles on scene. 1213 and 017. And then if you can review the notes from county in stack 0016.
2: Yeah,
1: 74 assist, what's it? 74, 10-4 stack, 1274 is for the custody at the Beckham Hall. Stack, 1274.
2: Hey, Kevin Rousel.
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4: Off of Monterey Shores, but there's two different local files in there with her, and I have demographics if you need them.
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2: R333. What's this? Show me your route to the station. And 132 P 23. Still got on University Ridge.
1: 132, 10-4. Stack 1278.
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3: Oh, yeah, copy. Clear 2729 on 2, please.
6: First could be female, last of Vergara, Victor, Edward, Robert, George, Adam, Robert, Adam. First of Ruth, Robert, Union, Tom, Henry, DOB 0102 of 76.
4: Can you hang on just one with your second? I'm waiting. Squad 11, they're going to be in front of the front desk for a fall.
3: Copy, thank you. Person we're doing a welfare check on the car is
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8: 151. Hey, we're coming down Virginia Street. Where would you like us?
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1: Green Tower 215, going to have traffic from Virginia 5th, Nora over Romeo, Victor 318.
0: 7-1-5 7-1-5 7-1-5 7-1-5 7-1-5-6.

0: Just confirming, Brush 46, you guys are on scene. Copy that, thank you.
1: Hello, 551, are you on 10-6, Adrian?
2: Thank you.
1: Thank you. Sorry, that was for 5-2 and 5-1.
3: 51.
1: Okay, I'm to the Circus, 500 North Cedar Street, number 1764, room 417. 15-year-old has run away. Mother's on scene. Juvenile was last seen leaving the room at midnight. It's last of Aida, first of Jana. She's a 15-year-old Arabic female, 5'5", thin build, black hair, wearing a black long-sleeve shirt, dark blue pants. Negative physical or mental disabilities. Ran out of the room after a verbal 10-16. Okay, is disabled, unable to chase after her. And security was advised, 500 North Cedar Street, number 1764, Circus, and Charles 16. Confirmation.
2: Thank you.
3: How's it going?

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1: Scott, 442, you're the last.
2: Roger, 121.
3: 121.
2: Both units will declare no longer disturbance and will then route to 1270.
3: Copy. Lane.
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3: 391.
2: 161 in cover. Coming from the jail.
3: 161. Clear in San Jose, status vocal, file a classic, signing in 2032, no restrictions.
4: Got it, thank you. Here, code 4.
3: Virginia and Fitz.

0: Your location, sir. Yeah, you overheard the rest of the traffic. Right here at the heel of the fire with the engine.
1: No color pickup truck in the middle of the street. Security was advised. Still trying to get further. 345 North Virginia Street, that was wrong.
2: Turn
1: 16.
3: 176 in Virginia.
1: Truck 15 minutes.
3: 076.
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1: 206, 12-17, copy. Next to Herndon Road, I'm here.
3: 17, copy.
6: Sparks 391, I'm code 4.
5: 391, copy, code 4, break 161, I'll straight to 8.
6: 1.
1: Just the aircom advised the pilot stated the patient is declining medical and they're requesting to cancel. You guys can stand down.
7: Truck 15, copy. Thank you.
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1: You can show both units 10-8. Star is code 4, and his brother's going to swing by in the morning and drop off his cell phone.

0: Green, California 52, the RP sent me. This is the Valley of Virgin Circus.
1: Hello, 52.
2: Or is it the right here at the signs? Yeah, no, I'll have you stay on Kiowa all the way up to the first pond. After you go past the first pond, there'll be a road on the right-hand side with pink flagging on the little marker.
3: Slamming a door or something, possibly arguing with another male, had been going on for 30 minutes as of 30 ago. Heard only, not seen, unknown 56 Nora weapons. 4973 Bougainvillea Drive.
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2: Adam, Nora. Date of birth is 12/29/1970. The DL number is 070-125-3585. It's going to be on that door.
3: Good, show me 10-8, advise, comply.
4: 391-10-4. 161-391 Park 1063. 161-391 Solano Grande 670 Greenbrae Drive. 1017 with the RP. She's going to be just inside the front doors, referencing 1037 circumstances. She came out to find blood inside her vehicle. She's not sure who left it there or how it arrived in her vehicle. She drove a blue 2007 Honda Accord 4-door with a silver bumper. RP is negative Nora weapons and had a couple drinks a few hours ago at Solano Grande.
0: Nora 132, Nora 134, Nora 263. Lieutenant 6402 Main Avenue, number 137, Club Ambassador Apartments, building 20. Physical 1060 with a male and a female. Infos from an uninvolved neighbor. Both parties are battering each other and RP can hear them yelling. Still trying to get further. 6402 Main, number 137, building 20, Club Ambassador Apartments.
5: 7 TM Peavine.
0: Seven, seven, two, go forward. 7 7 2, go forward, Peckham.

0: catch a Spanish man. The female is going to be a white female adult in her mid-20s, green sleeveless shirt. Male is a white male adult in his 20s, blue polo shirt. Repeat visor now arguing and walking towards the dumpsters to unit 112.
1: To the Arizona, Adam King, Adam 302 on a gray F-150.
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3: Registered to a left of Miller for South Lena with an address off at El Rancho in Kingman, Arizona.
4: Okay.
5: Are you in the office
4: on 23? Yeah, what's that, sir?
5: That was 146. Yeah, but do you know, are you in capital? They're taking 146 on traffic?
4: Yes, I'm going to be around with 146.
5: Yeah, but thank you.
6: And I'll have a second one for you when you're ready.
5: Okay, Murphy does not need contact with my water
4: that way. Thank you.
6: Edward, date of birth 8/22/1977. Social 303-82-3426.
3: Edward, on the RO information, I have Lincoln, Edward, Nora, Adam for Lena.
6: Maybe that's it, Edward, Nora. We have Lincoln, Edward, Nora, Edward right now.
7: The 10-6 transporting 4 John 6-9 and 1 J-3 from St. Mary's back to Parr.
3: Area.
7: 21-10-9.
3: The male is no longer causing a disturbance. He got into a cab and left. I can show you both 10-8.
7: 141. 121.
8: He's staging. I'll talk to Brush 10. Tell him to get him on 26.
7: Observation on foot.

0: 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Go ahead.
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3: 6-1-9-34. Honda, four-door sedan, to the RP.
1: 10-4, we're code 4. It's not blowed, it's buried.
3: 10-4. Not 10-8. Drop 1-5-1 is the closest you're going to get.
1: I got
3: it, thank you. And Charles,
1: let
3: me know. Good. You're clear in San Francisco and local battle class D David, expiring in 2032. No restrictions in Lena.

0: 10-4, we're code 4. It's not bloated. It varies.
1: Confirm. Not 10-8. Charles 151 is the closest you're going to get.
2: I got it. Thank you.
1: And Charles 151, let me know. Clear and say CCS and local battle class D David expiring in 2032, no restrictions, and Lena, Lincoln, Edward, Nora, Adam instead of Lena. Is clear and say CCS, no match local with the battle class D David expiring in 2042.
0: Copy.
3: 121. 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
3: I'm code 4. Can you show me coming into the area of that party house in the call? I'm going to check with them.
1: No, 24. Is 44 with you or no?
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2: One Sunshine A, correction, One Sunshine Lane, and there's a small fire on the bank. I'm going to see if it's a campfire.

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0: You can find a party on Almonds.
2: Hey, Delta, apparently it's right here. Sorry, where are you at? Behind you.
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0: Will you please benchmark forward progress stop?
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0: 这位是客户，我们
1: 38 in area of 1140 monitor. Possibly also about a 10 shots heard at 0038 hours. Around type of 32, nothing else seen or heard. 1140 monitor, possibly in the area of Salada. Charles on site 3 and 3 7
2: 23 at par, code 4, will also be 1042 for the night. Have a good night.
3: Copy, as well.
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2: So Brown, coming in gate 1 with 1J3 returning from the hospital.
3: 1J3 returning from the hospital.
4: Above you. That'd be Captain Noble, Division Alpha.
5: Rush 10 copies, Captain Noble, Division Alpha. 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
6: Copy. Did you want Reno Fire to respond?
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6: General
8: 86, no disturbance on Lakeside. Washer 1021, boarding 10A, nothing, say nothing, hurry.
6: 10-21.
8: 61. Enter outside the garage with my vehicle.
6: 301, I'm 13, 10-9, there was too much static.
8: 76, the city garage with my vehicle, and 2013 on the tow truck. And 101 is also following.
6: 101, do you want to be back on 371's call?
8: This is all going to be for the accident.
6: No, 186 and 192, we're at 63, prior to your left.
1: 86.
6: This is a phase 2, prior to same address, 3522 Caballo Alto Corp. Terminal unknown, male and alive, gave 35, then was unaudible and then disconnected. 3522 Caballo Alto Corp.
8: Eight six,
6: 9-2. 7-10-8-6,
8: okay. Half 7. Reno, Union 157, FAU with Collins, over you tonight.
0: Yeah, okay. No, 146, Charles 152, we know additional caller residing in the area of Paradise Park on the Carville side, 10 shots heard, possibly fireworks, but RP wasn't sure, nothing else seen or heard. Area is 2745 Elementary on the Carville side of Paradise Park.
8: 46, I copy, take one on the ETA along Silverado.
0: No, 46.
9: 53, copy, I'm 6L.
0: Charles 153.
6: 151, 131, 121, Starks, and 10-53. 150. 131. 21. We're seeing multiple 91s there at the Boulder Creek apartment. It's going to be near the... dog park for a large dog park with multiple subjects injured as well. We're receiving multiple 911 at 4005 Moore Park.
0: 131. 121. Charles 160. Stack 37 is going to head over, so turn on
8: them. Perfect. And then 136?
0: No, 136.
8: Well, you can also run, I'm going to go check the
0: 136.
1: This is a dog fight. Did you say there was multiple subjects injured or dogs injured?
6: Both, at least two to three humans injured. We're still checking for other.
8: 10-4. 101 stage minutes, please.
6: Affirm, we're trying to get them started.
0: Call 32, we're going to check and go for.
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3: Copy number. Please say 1-26, I'll be able to.
0: 794. No, 124, Reno 10, good phone, Summer Reef.
6: No, 124.
10: Reno 7-1-7 to assist, and I've been around Kabaya Alto for 17.
6: Reno 7-2.
1: Where's the dog park located within the compass?
3: Reno 792, you can cancel 72 on end of the pan, both use in the area.
0: Yeah, 72, I'll shoot
3: you. Reno 7-2, I'm far closer than yes. Yeah,
0: 72,
6: 24. 6. Respond 5000 Smith Ridge Drive, Dottie's Casino, Smith Ridge.
3: 174,
0: engineer.
3: 42.
6: 7 North, Virginia Street. District 1, Squad 1. Respond 407 North, Virginia Street.
3: I don't know, 146.
0: No, 146.
3: Alright, keep looking in the area, and so far you see on the floor.
0: Oh, 36, no more. Travel that direct straight to the air station.
11: A white t-shirt and black pants. She lived in 143 at that site screaming at her daughter. She was instigating the humans and the dogs that were into the RP.
3: Copy, Senate. Thank you. 86, Senate.
9: Okay, you can, show me en route to stack 37.
0: Travel professor. Going on, Seagull Suite. It's going to be another number 1016 with a male and a female, last of Johnson, first of McKilla, and a male, first of Dante, RPs. RP got a daughter, 21 from the daughter, stating that there was a 1016, sounded like it escalated and the call dropped. RPs en route. Both soldiers possibly can be six. Seagull Suites, try to get to players.
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6: 33.4. 6 Paul 33, correction 6 Paul 32, ending mileage 33.4, midnight 51.
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0: Straight covering travel 153 on the 1016, 136 West 2nd Street, another mob at the Seagull Suites. Stack 37.
6: Hey, I'm sorry about that. I was just trying to get off that 911.
1: No worries. Thank you. Sparks 1-6 on roll 20. Yep.
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3: 86.
0: Thank you. Delta, it's 2490 East Shore, place number 508, Edgewater Villas, physical 1016, RP advised the male was becoming violent with her and now throwing all her belongings into the lake. 2490 East Shore, number 508, Edgewater Villas.
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0: Battalion 3. 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Advised throughout the call that it may have just been a pillar or a garbage can, but people drove by and put it out. So I'm just going to have you guys investigate.
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2: Team dispatch, Kyle IC on P-Mine.
0: Go ahead, sir.
2: Yeah, we're going to go ahead and change command frequencies over to BLM Virginia Peak, and we'll no longer need TM P-Mine staffed. You can have the channel back. Thank you for the help.
0: Copy all, Chief. Thank you. All units on TM P-Mine. 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Swapping over to BLM, Virginia Peak.
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4: 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Unknown description at 2955 Rock Boulevard.
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0: Code 4, thank you, Reno.
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0: Reno 1-4-8, follow up, please.
1: You're on for it.
0: 2451, fly grab.
1: No, I'm
3: driving slowly through the neighborhood towards Coachman. I'll be advised that a male showed up to pick up his daughter from this location, and the daughter is 1056. Male is a white male with glasses and a mustache and a button-up shirt and tan shorts. Unknown NOR and weapons. That plate return showing clear. Current 2022 Ford pickup out of Carson City. 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
12: 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Do we have RPD responding with us?

0: Politron?
1: No, we can cancel that case number.
0: Was the 1050?
1: No, for this animal call that we're on at Boulder.
0: Oh, there's no case number, Paul.
2: Calls at this incident, so unless we have a unit responding with us, we'll be standing down.
3: And for the notes that I'm seeing, more specific to the apartment 11634, and the RP is going to be at the office. Is that still? I can request PD if you'd like.
2: If it's the same subject, yes, please.
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5: I'm not sure if you're just seeing something I'm not. It could be I'm just tired. But so we're looking at the notices specifically for apartment 11634, and our subject gave the apartment a 3103, and it's a different phone number, and said he would be waiting at the office. So I don't believe it's the same subject from the hazard notes unless you're seeing something I'm not.
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0: Try and clear them and see your phone number.

0: Reno Charles 153, this is 7 at the SAC 67.
1: Charles 153, another recovery unit here shortly, 1099 South Virginia Street, Chapel Tavern, outside in front of her. A battery occurred at midnight 50, be advised they were attacked by an unknown male, believes they have a broken rib. The suspect, white male, unknown age, 5'9", medium built, white shirt, blue jeans. Chapel Tavern.
0: 1514,
1: ETL, I'll be in
0: Charles 14.
1: Reno 124.
0: Reno 124. We're going to be checking another resident. It's going to be 132A as in Adam, Gold Hill Avenue. Reno
1: 124.
2: 10, right.
0: Union Charles 156 ETL with Connor Sweet Tennis.
1: Charles 156.
3: Reno Charles 17 the system, I need it anywhere.
2: 153.
3: 17 to me.

0: call someone.
1: One more.
2: Go ahead.
1: Remember the number from Houston Castle.
2: You'll copy for training.
0: 151.
3: Mark 351. 351.
0: Airboat 23 station, 42, good night. 10-5, thank you, have a good night.

0: Reno 134. Checks okay, 10-8.
1: Sparks 141.
2: 141.
0: R134 and R132,
2: that's correct. Okay, that's 1305 cargo number B boy for 1016 male female visible disturbance. Probably gonna need an interpreter female battered the RP with a broom. We're still getting present 1305 cargo number B boy.
0: 34.
1: Is that D Street suspicious to MHI? I drove the area. There's nobody on a roof and nobody on a roof with wire.
3: I'll continue. We canceled 3-4.
2: What'd you say?
0: 10-8, thank you.
3: Radar 132. If Union 157 is off, can you give me a 21?
2: Union 157, copy.
3: Hi, copy. Calling out.
4: Radar Charles 153, Buffy, that's 23.
2: Charles 153.

0: 72, got a J3 reporter in route, Park.
1: Hey, mate.
2: Taking Charlie units 10-8 GLA.
3: Rated copy 10-8.
1: Turn on 6. Berks 151, I'll head to the disturbance in 1B. 151.
4: 131.
1: 151, 131. 1802 19th Street, check for disturbance of loud music and yelling. Going on 6 for approximately 2000 hours. Subjects are 1056 unknown, NORA or weapons. 1802 19th Street. 151.
4: Watch
1: the room. So far, it's going to be Prady 1 for a cardiac arrest.
4: That. Please page it out.
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7: Keystone exit from 80 eastbound on Texas. X-ray William Robert 7214.
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0: 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I'll be in my office. Where are you? Council 30.
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1: 5-4. Battalion 30s and quarters.
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0: Seven, 7-4, we're not checking, goodbye.
1: 5-4.
0: Mm-hmm. And you want 60 main area check?
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1: Yeah, can you

0: clear, so we're my last traffic.
1: To Maple?
2: Red South Virginia. License to Dan.
1: One 537 2729 on one, and a case number, please. It's going to be last of Ramirez, Robert Adam Mary Ida Robert Edward Zebra, first of George Ida Adam Nora Nora Item on a male. Date of birth is 12/15/1993. Nevada driver's license number
0: 02038650 86. Photo Pfizer. 786. 3714, UPL, I'll be around for 70.
1: 7-8-4.
0: 3-0-7-9-2, prior to my last day.
1: 7-8-2, Charles Wollenheim, your discretion.
0: Seven two three nine units, Reno Greens.
1: Fully closed to J172 in the area of the commercial park on Salvage Reno Greens, close.
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3: No, 136.
2: Accident,
3: southbound 395
2: to the highway, or
3: hard? It's on the on-ramp, should be an HV, zip and advice.
2: Copy, I just prior to my last, and just check the air for that accident.
3: Denver 693, southbound Clear Acre on the on-ramp.
2: Charles 17, SAS.
3: Charles 17.
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0: 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Check for your disturbance of loud music. RP was calling from 2601. Is willing to sign a complaint. Positive, correction, possible 1056. Unknown NORA or weapons. 2605 West Signet.
1: 151.
2: 136. I was asking, is there any injuries?
3: Negative. Everybody just fine, medical.

0: RPD's on scene advising negative injury. You can catch me.
1: Thank you, Force Copters. Thanks. Is there a way to review that location, just out of curiosity? It's pretty dang close to Engine 2, just for future gas modeling.
0: I can forward it on to Elena. I questioned it too when you came up, but then I double-checked it. It shows 10, 8, 4, and then 2. So I wasn't entirely sure if it was maybe something I didn't know, but I can point it out and pass it on to our soup.
1: Yeah, that's wild. I'd be curious. Yeah, thank you. And for your training.
0: And you're welcome.

0: I can forward it on to Elena. I questioned it too when you came up, but then I double checked it. It shows 10-8-4 and then 2. So I wasn't entirely sure if it was maybe something I didn't know, but I can send it out and pass it on to our soup.
1: Yeah, that's wild. I'd be curious. Yeah, thank you. It's 4th Street.
0: Thank you for it.

0: 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Review call details. 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
1: Male hit her with the vehicle and flipped. He had black Nissan four doors. The female is injured and Renzo's responding. Looks like the male is DOA and under her travel. 680 North Wells.
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5: 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Respond 9900 Wilbur May Parkway, Unit 1701,

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1: Go for it. Liam, 7174, be back at the 452 address. Go.
0: 7174.
1: There's some rifle getting on the plate, please.
0: Okay.
1: We need to call 57920, you want it? And it's unoccupied with his doors open. Not sure who the owners are.
0: 74.

0: 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I'm sorry, that accident happened in the intersection, so if I could just get Oval 144 over here, please, and I'll try to set this piece on the driver.
1: No, 144, please.

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1: Charles 116.
0: This thing is declining medically, just answer over.
1: Charles 116.
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3: 33, engine 12, can handle. Copy that. Back to you.
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4: Go ahead.
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4: Engine 1 copy.
0: 161.
5: 161.
0: We're tonight. We'll be in the marina.
5: Results, give me just a second.
0: Copy that.
5: Engine 3, vehicle described a black pickup, silver four-door, black four-door with white rims. Be advised that there are approximately 10 subjects associated, unknown 56 nor or weapons. Sparked marina in the parking lot.
0: That's
3: one.
0: 121, tail code 4.
5: 121.
1: Charles 1.
3: Charles 150, 79, tail code.
1: Charles 150.
6: Last on that is, driver was a Hispanic male wearing a red jacket.
5: Male, last of bars shows hazard on local, caution for concealed carrying a CCW without a permit, clearance EIC and CGIS, about Class C Charles, 2030, no restrictions.
0: Copy, thank you. We're just looking for something that covered the vehicle for an arrest off.
6: Alright, 119, yeah, he had a red hoodie on.
0: Okay.

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1: First of Yellow Ocean, Sam Edward Lincoln Ivan Nora. Date of birth is 10/4/99, and social will be 68018-4796, and that is a female.
0: Go ahead for a second.
1: Second is going to be a hyphenated last name of Henry Edward Robert Nora Adam Nora David Edward Zebra hyphen Tom Ocean Robert Robert Edward Sam. First of Israel Ida Sam Robert Adam Edward Lincoln. Date of birth is 2/10/01, and no social, and that's a male.
0: All right, thank you.
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0: Second.
3: Suspect vehicle hit a female. Describe a black Nissan 4-door Nevada plate. 1963 George 2. 1963 George 2 returns out of Las Vegas. Suspect driver is a Hispanic male in his 30s. 5'9" medium build, wearing gray t-shirt, unknown color pants. Attempt to locate BDW. Suspect vehicle sparks fire.

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1: Can you change to Naples?
0: 15. We're going to 2729 on 2, please.
1: Very clear to stand by when I'm landline. Let's run to for your partner. We've got two other 29 spending.
0: Copy, thank you.
1: Looking at court in Hill and the intersection, front one is Civic, we're going to leave, causing verbal disturbance. Mike Mail, 5'6", medium filled, wrapped in a blanket that's gray, white, and red. Represent Ambassador, court in Hill.
0: Don't prefer this call yet.
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0: 141, go ahead. 61, stand by just one.
1: It's going to be a California DL, two-part last name with a space, David Edward space, Lincoln Edward Ocean Nora, first of Adam, Ida, David Edward Nora, date of birth is 11-4-2006, ON is William 987195.
2: Oh, there's a team out for 17.
0: How about Rachel?
2: Charlie 156, we'll handle it. You can cancel it.
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2: He's clear, valid out of California, negative.
3: Sparks 161-6 round 2. It's going to be a Nevada DL after Miller, Thomas Spelling. I think two first names, it's going to be Jesse, John Edward, Sam Edward, hyphen Wayne. William Adam, Yellow Nor Edward. DUV is 522-2007. OLN 080-847-7463. Break for next. Edward Lincoln Lincoln, first of Ashton. Adam Sam Henry, Tom Ocean Nora. DUV is 10-12-2006. Source provided 680-821782.
4: Clarence, the ICC, yes, there is a match in local, but no match on the 27.
5: Charlie 52, Charlie 15, and upgrade. Looking at Spark 160, 160 Sinclair Street. The elevator is on the second floor, unknown floor from the retrieval unknown fossil battery. Info from an uninvolved neighbor, female camp, the RP, asked the RP to call 911 and an ambulance, and then walked into the elevator and left to an unknown floor. The female had a black eye and bruising. There was a white female, 20s, 5'6", medium build, short curly hair, dark colored jacket, dark colored pants. The RP knows that this female lives in the building, unknown apartment number. There was a couple of males walking in the lobby, unknown involved. Runs is responding. 160 is a car.
6: 52, and is there security on scene there?
4: Check, please.
7: Thanks, I'm not quite sure either.
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4: Samo 74.
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0: Bishop 14, 8, 9, 3, 1, 5, 6, 5, 6.
1: What a picture, actually.

0: So it's going to be Carson City for both, Carson City Towing for both, and then the plate on the Dodge 016 Victor 70, that's expired and released from 2023 on a 2018 Dodge Utility expired permit from 22. Go ahead for your first 29.
1: Copy. First is last of George Ocean, Nora, Zebra, Adam Lincoln, Edward Zebra. First of Frank Edward Adam, Tom Henry Adam, Robert. Middle of Grace Common. DOB 0605-993 and social 601-31-6752 and standby for the second, please.
0: Just confirm me, I copy that first name, Feather with an AR.
1: ER, Edward Robert.
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2: Hey Sarge, so I just got a hold of him. Last text you sent to me, he says he's tired and desperate for water and help. That's the last thing he sent to me.
1: The phone with Sergeant Bird and King Tide.
0: 43, we have no charges other than it sounds like potentially just going on this end over here.
3: Hello, Lopez, it's clearance the ICC, just no match local, Valve Class C, Charles, 2029, that's correct, and Lenses. And I told you who your tow was, correct?
4: 10-4 and affirm, thank you.
3: Go back.
1: Based on initially what you guys told me and what he told me, I was going to have you guys clear, but now he's requesting assistance.
2: Yeah, based off what he's sending me, he definitely is. I'm also reading a text he just sent to me saying he walked down to Rio Wrangler Parkway, which me and Clifford were on earlier. So, but when I try to call him, he doesn't answer.
1: Yeah, I did the same thing. I called him, I tried to FaceTime him, and he's not answering any of those calls. Just text him back and have him walk to us, and we can transport him anywhere. We can give him a courtesy transport anywhere.
2: I'll let you know.
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2: Banged on the RP's window and rang their doorbell. Asked for somebody specific. When the RP told them they weren't there, the subjects took off. They're possibly 1056, unknown Nora or weapons. Westbound from 2708 Michelangelo Court, and the RP is not requesting 17.
1: 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Sparks 161, all 10-8, 10-2.
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1: Go ahead.
0: Hey, he's walking down to the water tower, which is not very far from where we are. Me and Clifford could walk to him and meet him there, if you're good with it.
1: Yeah, that's fine.
0: Copy. Washoe, you copy?
2: Hey, sir.
1: And 8-1, 22.

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1: Stack 115 is going to be a disturbance at Kennedy. We've had multiple RPs drop tonight.
0: Watch your 1-60. You cut out on my side. We had multiple callers.
1: From stack 115, we've had multiple callers before we closed originally, and now we have many more calling about the party.
0: I'll review it.
1: Copy.
2: Stack 117.
3: 783. Charles 156, can you ask, please?
2: 66.
3: 30 Lake Street, that's Wonder Lodge, second floor, breezeway, front one is subject for 30 Lake Street.
2: Copy that. In 148, there's either a stolen vehicle or an accident on Sutro and North McCarran. Attend the vehicle, please.
3: No, I'm busy. Are you still somewhat in the area over there?
2: Yeah, I'm coming up to it.
0: Probably 10-30. 1015. This is show me your route to 430 Lake Street for the 17.
3: 1015.
2: This is 14. Yeah, I'll be in route 15. You can't see the unit.
3: 1056.
2: Thank you, Tony.
0: Watch, 1-60, you can dispatch available unit.
1: Copy.
4: Watch, 1-10-50 involved, we'll be in the parking lot, Sun Valley, or correction, PAR 7-11. Negative, I don't believe so.
3: Yeah, I'm fine, Shelly.
2: You know, one foot, it's going to be a 1046, not a 1050, no injury there. Here's how we're going to do it.
4: Minor damage to both vehicles, paint transfer only, negative glass break, negative fluids, no airbags, both subjects okay.
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1: For information on 50 North, if I get one available. 7-11 on par. Looks like county involves 1050. They are good for no injuries. Just requesting protocol. 7-11 on par.
2: 5-6 in route from downtown.
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0: Echo 2 Sage Sierra 15. How's that make?
1: Okay, 1-4, 10-4 for Enza.
2: Oshawana 21, I'll be out with 9-1.
0: 9-21. Berks 151, Kenny.
3: Berks 153, Charles 163, that's true. Look at it's Mill and Kerman on the cross from the run out ER near Pickett Park. Rachel unknown info be as a passerby, or if you can hear a female screaming, help me, and I've been sexually assaulted multiple times, or if you can only hear disturbance and not see anybody. Harvey's on the corner hearing approximately south near the park, female saying the same two phrases over and over again. Mill and Kerman.
1: Okay.
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0: and throw them a fish. I'll be out on one of the parks running at me yelling police. Dispatch, KYC, on dispatch.
1: KYC, go ahead.
0: Just update, show 4 service, engine 391 on scene, and mark the fire as contained.
2: Still comes back to that Nevada plate 016 Victor 70 expired and released from 23 on a 2018 Dodge Utility. No permit.
3: Thank you.
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4: I copy with that. You said we're going to tonight.
5: That's okay.
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1: Freeman 134. This is Tenet.
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2: Where's the 780?
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0: no, no, no, no, no, no, no, Rinza, and I'm going to have traffic wake and fifth at about 810 FAM 61.
1: Charles 1-6.
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3: 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Extremely dehydrated.
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0: Thank you, 56. Nora 134, Charles 156.
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0: You got a printer, buddy?
4: Yes, I do. Back around to you.
5: Yeah, Charles 117. OTF, you can show me route to 16, still good for.
6: 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I'm back out with 116.
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7: 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For Frank Williams, about
6: 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You can move down the roadway. Wait a minute.
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8: 53, can we have Rinza for a checkup on a lady with a kind of schizophrenic anxiety?
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0: engine 12.
1: Engine 12.
0: I'm trying to make sense of your guys' notes here. Do we have any medical emergency here?
2: Yes, yeah, so at the very bottom, deputies located him and walked him down. He's extremely dehydrated, other than the dehydration, no specific complaints.
0: So the deputies are requesting us for a dehydrated patient?
2: Yes, sir.
0: Copy.
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1: 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Okay,

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1: We'll take it.
2: Thank you much.

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2: Class of Charles, Ida, Tom, Adam Lincoln, David Ocean, first of Adam, Nora, Tom, Ocean, Nora, Ida, Edward, Tom, Adam. Date of birth is going to be 0207 of 06, and no third identifier.
0: Marsha 40, you can put me on that as well.

0: 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Thank you, sir.
1: Last name spelling of Charles Adam, Tom Adam, Lincoln, David Ocean. I'm not sure if you gave me an Adam or an Ida at first, but anyway, she's clear. It's Nancy, CJS local. She has a valid Nevada ID card only.
2: Copy. She gave me Ida, but I guess it's going to be Adam. And we're still code 4.
1: Copy. Still code 4 on Kerman.

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1: Funeral in 24 and that's 3.
2: No, both.
1: Looking at 1459 Lindsay Drive for Heather Jones circumstances. RP sitting there, four subjects with shirts over their heads banging on the RP's door. We're still getting further. 1459 Lindsay Drive.
2: Nothing matter. The subject's still banging on the door.
1: What we're aware of, yes.
2: We're on the 134. This is the last thing I'm doing about with that. Cancel, please.
1: No, I'm 24.
2: Anything. I don't know what to do to those circumstances. I'll be in for free.
1: And for 43, it looks like they are no longer banging on the door, but they are standing on the front porch.
2: I mean, thank you.
1: Looks like they're looking around the front yard, hiding from the view that we're pointing. Yeah. So, 84, you know, radio check.
2: What was that?
1: So, 84.

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1: Nora 130, we back to code 3.
0: 140, have
2: a seat. This is the code 2, they're just taking on the door, trying to make a tree.
0: 130, you coming?
1: Hi, Cavity.
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0: answers behind the lens. The RP can see them in the front, but they are too afraid to go into the light where he can be seen. For the RP, it's like they are trying to make entry, but not actually doing anything to make entry. Four males are shirtless with the shirts over their faces, screaming when they're banging on the door.
1: Go ahead.
2: Last of Conscious Medina, Charles Ocean Nora, Charles Henry Adam Sam, Space Mary Edward David, Ida Nora Adam, Chris with Melanie, Mary Edward Lincoln, Edward Nora Yellow, date of birth is 5-10-06, put in the bad DL of 0807-094369, it's on a female.
1: Cross 114.
3: And 0144, both so far, both Virginia Street and Sierra Street bridges. Check negative, I'm still checking the air.
1: And
3: 0133, that last update from the RP command supervisor review.
0: Charles and Victor, are you available? 0140, a little head up with the other call.
4: Adam Lincoln, Edward Nora, date of birth 02-24-95, operator 080-318-2312.
0: For 149, this is on a subject. For 140 is requesting we have a supervisor review as the reporting party didn't see the female anymore that supposedly lost their friend that was supposedly suicidal. And Virginia and Sierra Street British negative. That looks like they do not want contact or leave in the area.
5: Copy, I'll look at it. 3-4-23.
0: No, 34.

0: 141 booked, RTF 14.
1: Alright, Sergi Torque, this suicidal subject with very limited information, be 8th and Sierra, and I'll get you a cover unit. I'm not exactly where in the area for a possible suicidal subject, and so be a passerby not involved, advising females running around looking for their friend, saying that their male friend wanted to jump off a bridge nearby. We have no description of suicidal subject. The female that was looking for the friend was a white female, 20s, 5'4", and dull blonde hair, light colored clothing. So getting further. 8th and Sierra, and I was 152, if I can touch that way as well.
0: I don't know, 124, Pride of my life,

0: G1.
1: G1's clear, valid with a hearing aid, history of BDW.
0: Do you have an address for him?
1: Do you want locals or do you want the return?
0: The most updated contact.
2: Thank you. You can show me. Come in here. All
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0: Awesome, thank you.
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0: Yeah, myself, brush 9 and brush 10 are all clear from the Kiowa incident. Back to the city.
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0: Absolutely, thank you for the invite, I appreciate it. Central is the 10-6 intake. Reno,
2: Battalion 1.
0: I've been released from the Kiowa incident, and I'm available on the radio. Back with the city.
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3: 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We're en route back to station 9. We'll advise more rehab is ready to go.
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2: 132 assist, and I'll be with him.

0: 3926, buddy. Have a good night. Burks, 151, Tenney. 151.
1: Good night.
2: Hello,
3: Tom. Security just let me know. I said that we're fighting in the parking lot right behind Tom.
2: Telephone 64. Where are you at? 22 right now. 22. Yes, sir. Charles 1563 and 1063, Kevin. And Charles 1563.
3: 56 now.
4: 52 now.
1: And Charles 119 will be around.
0: Go ahead with your subject.
5: Yeah, Nevada DL, last of Adam Queen, Union Ida Nora Ocean, first of Noel Nora Ocean Edward Lincoln, DOB 11-7-1991, OLM 080-614-0728.
0: 7-7, copy.
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0: Say 1-9-4.
1: Who's the tow truck driver that's coming, or tow truck company?
0: 7-1-9-4, that's a great question. I have to re-enter it into TowPro, so it's going to be a minute or two till I can give that answer.
1: Copy. And just confirming that there is a tow coming?
0: That's a negative. It got put in as abandoned, and so they were going to come sometime today. And 7-1-8-2 advised it needs to get immediate, so I just have to switch it up and then see who picks it up.
1: Copy.

0: 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We're complete.
1: Burst 37 complete.
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2: 3-2.
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1: JTX is heading clear around far, continuing mileage.
2: Tower 36.
3: Yeah, Charles 171 to 8.
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0: 1-4-8, two vehicles towed 10-8.

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1: Straight to me.
2: 15.
1: Charlie 160, ring him.
0: 160.
1: Here, this is a call for 160, 4 at Silver Lake.
0: Later.
1: Charlie
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0: Airman Charles, 160 for 164. Is that something rooms that can handle? Sounds like the guy's cooperative.
1: 10-4, they're advised. Charles, I'm on fire.
2: Sam 194, if you can cancel that tow for now, we don't need him.
1: Sam 194, Anderson Towing just picked it up. Do you still want me to cancel?
2: Yeah, go ahead, cancel.
1: Sam 194, copy.
3: Sorry for the hassle.
1: No problem.
4: Central Baptist, go to the offer, yeah.
3: Charles 17, 27, 29, 1, and 20, 29, 10.
1: Charles 17, code 47 by just one.

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1: Nevada ID, last of Adam, Robert, Edward, Victor, Adam, Ocean, first of Ryan, Robert, Yellow, Adam, Nora, DOB 12-4-1992, OLAN 080-323-4043,
0: break prevent. Charles Owen 7, we had a laugh right in the last name. Can you just 10-9 that last name for me?
1: How are you, Bravo? Adam, Robert, Edward, Victor, Adam, Lincoln, Ocean.
0: Copy, and go ahead with number 2.
1: It's going to be a VIN. It's going to be John David 3, Henry Victor 1, 3 Tom 0, 9 John 5, 182 84.
0: Charles 7, I copy.

0: 15 Friday.
1: The plate I logged in my call, can you run the RO of that?
0: 9140, copy. You'll be next in line, or did you need it now?
1: That's fine.
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0: 1-3.
2: Then I get...

0: Michelle, 156, you deal with Thomas Penix.
1: Go ahead.
2: Marshall 4-6, can you put me on that phone call, please?

0: No, I'll put you in. Sorry. Sorry, it's 140.
1: 140?
0: Front is busy, I ran your 2729, Buzzer Square always, Lock Cosby, Charles 2032, no restrictions, you guys, go for it.
1: Copy, thank you,
0: go for it.
1: I'm
0: Shadowwood.
2: Marshall status check. We're
3: still checking.
2: That's 117, Reno, 1097.
3: 17.
2: 117. Sorry, it's already been a morning and I got here at 3. Your subject shows to be unmarried with cautions of violent tendencies on Sieges. He's clear if CIC and local is suspended Nevada 27. The VIN was clear, no match. I did Nevada and California. Did you want me to try another state?
3: He's got a title.
2: Seven, copy. He has a title and checking code for.
0: Star
2: 144, Reno.
3: 44.
2: Just checking code 4 off the air, or not yet?
3: I'm code 4, about to
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1: Copy. Your female subject?
2: Only two identifiers, last of harassment. Edward, Robert, Adam, Sam, Mary, Union, Sam, first of Arminda, Adam, Robert, Mary, Ida, Nora, David, Adam. Date of birth is 1/11/68. No third identifier, no tattoos.
1: Sure, copy. And confirming you're on scene at First and University? 7-4.

0: 140 reverse 110 right there.
1: No, 148-03, King. I'll tell someone. There's Puppy 6.
2: I'll be sending notes on the call, and can you pass the picture, please?
1: Charles 114. And checking code 4?
0: Yes, for code 4.
1: Charles 114, copy code 4, First and University. 145, Greenwich, you have traffic?
0: Negative,
1: sir. Charles 160, you know?
0: Good.
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1: About
2: Charles 115, Charles 152, both units to 200 South Center Street, unit number 205, Center Street Lodge. Checking the welfare of the RP daughter, last name Jolie, first of grade. She's a 27-year-old. Emergency SOS was received by the RP and the Apple iPhone notification with her emergency contact. Shows this location is the current one. She lives by herself. RP's UTC and upset that something might have happened. Her phone number did call 911 at 0243, but it was an open line. And the number was texted back by the call taker, but negative response. 200 South Center Street, number 205 Center Street Lodge.
1: Hold on. Hey, Rocco 3. 3 from Park.
0: 32, code 3 from PAR, break. Any sergeant copy code responses?
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1: Can you show us out with 116 and 155 is going to just go to that in custody?
2: Yes.
1: Lincoln, Adam, Lincoln, Adam, Sam, Ida. First of Christopher, Charles, Henry, Robert, Ida, Sam, Tom, Ocean, Paul, Henry, Edward, Robert. Date of birth is 09/12/98 with a Washington license number of William David Lincoln 176, Nora 4493, boy.
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3: Last of Hurtado space Perez, Henry Union Robert, Tom Adam, David Ocean, space Paul Edward Robert, Edward Zebra, date of birth, correction, first of Francisco, Frank Robert Adam, Nora Charles, Ida Sam, Charles Ocean, date of birth 319 above 4, Nevada DL 08071833321.

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2: DOP occurred approximately 0315 hours. RP woke up to their car alarm went outside from the window smashed on their gray Ford Fiesta. Unknown abandoning's been taken at this time. Negative 56 Nora or weapon. Maple Leafs Department 2555 D is in David Street number 206. 151.
3: 17. Looks like she's calling from Fair Oaks, I think, California.
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3: 75.
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2: Boston 1236, 1043, have a good night.
1: 36, have a good night.

Medic 3, red frequency assignment, medical emergency. 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

0: St. Charles, 1626 in this county, needs any assistance. 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
1: I don't know who's going to arrive. I'll check with them. The county sergeant was going to arrive, sorry, but I will check with him.

0: 6-3-1. Negative. Negative. Lost Avon, Victor, Adam, Union, George, I mean, sorry, John, sorry, George, Henry, Nora, Mr. Carson, Common Sign, date of birth 10/11/2001.
1: We got it locked down pretty good. I'll advise you if we need them.
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1: 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Hold on, cancel this.
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0: 10-4, thank you. We're code 4.
2: This is damage to the building from where the part impacted. Would you be able to make contact with any of the city engineers?
3: Anyone.
2: And also, Reno, if we could go ahead and get the tech team going on this, we're going to need to show up this building.
3: Roger.
4: 704 Mill Street.
1: I apologize. Stand by.
2: Go ahead.
3: Would you like a tech team response or do you want board up?
2: We're actually going to need to show up the building. There's major damage to some of the pillars, so we're going to need more than board up.
3: Thank you.
4: Hey, from Hill, call back. He didn't pick it up.
1: Okay. 141-121-1963.
4: Hold on. 121.
1: 141-121 at 1934 Engineer Court. Truck for a trouble unknown. 911 call. When my partner answered, the female said you're being stupid and disconnected. No further. 1934 Engineer Court.
4: 121.
1: 151. 10-8 SAS with notes and en route to Cigna. 151. Start towards the noise complaint at 2603 West Cigna Circle. 151.
4: 131.
1: Sorry, it's going to be a noise complaint in the middle of the Signet, both west and east. For loud music, it's going to be the 1019 from earlier tonight.
4: 150. 131. Sorry,
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1: 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Tower 124. 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
0: 这个正在正在正在正在正在正
1: 在I'm sorry, I'm still trying to understand. So just confirming, would you like a USAR kicker?
2: How's the vents and routes?

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2: Hello,

0: cell phone, 5 cell phone, 6 room, 63. Okay, it's to the area of the RTC bus station, 200 East 4th Street, between the Right Way Market. The difference between security and a subject, the white male in his 30s, 5'10", thin build, black shirt, camera shorts, is currently at the Right Way. He's walking back southbound, being very aggressive and throwing items at security, possibly 1056. 200 East 4th Street, between RTC and the Right Way. He's currently approaching security.
1: Okay. Engine 1, switching over to gold.
0: Engine 1.

0: Charles, 115, Charles 116, Murphy. Look like it's going to be security. We can hear him in the background yelling. He's continuing southbound on Evans. Charles 115. He's getting verbal threats, wanting to cause bodily harm. Still hear him yelling.
1: Reno for 91. I'm going to go ahead and go to Gold, and you can cancel medic too. They don't need to respond to this. We just need someone to have to rescue if you're showing up the building.
0: Okay. Medic 2.
2: Arena Battalion 1, I face to face, and they're available on quarters.

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1: Safety.
2: 134. Assist, not being route to stack 145. I'll advise on cover.
3: No, 134, 10-4, thank you. Sky Valley.
0: Go ahead, Ranger 1. Hey, do you guys still need the heavy rescue?
4: Yeah, I've got Hoffman here, and he's been looking at the building. We have a car that's gone into the building at a high rate of speed. I was just about to get the size up on Gold, but he's taken out two structural members, and the car's still into the building, so we're not removing it, but it's definitely going to need some shoring.
0: Three copies, and all personnel are out of the car, right?
4: All personnel are out of the car. They've already been transported. We're just here with the car and the end result.
0: Three copies.
1: Engine 13, and no confirmation on that. Hello.
0: Travel
1: 156.
0: Just got a block hit in that area for shots heard. Bringing to it, that's on the ground. That's shots going on.
1: Travel 156, number units in the area, west of second coming.
0: Negative, Reno. Can you enter that?
1: Travel 156, advice you got a block hit for shots heard in the area, west of second.
2: Structural support. All the patients are already out transported by REMSA. This is going to be Wells Command. Captain Gatz is in command. We already have one of the tech guys on scene saying he's gonna, the building's going to need to be shored up. I'm trying to get access inside to see how bad the damage is and if we need to evacuate people in the rehab facility on the third floor.
1: Visual 43, another RP advising five shots heard, only heard screaming, didn't see anything. I mean, doesn't see anyone down, nothing else seen or heard, possibly came from a corner liquor store. Last shot heard about 1 minute ago. Another RP is stating this is a BDW into someone's foot, still trying to get further.
5: Yeah,
1: we're going to try to answer in a green close, Charles 1, side 1, requesting the channel, possible BDW, west and second area liquor store, Reno Green is close.
6: 5-1, side 2.
5: Yeah.
6: On the southwest corner is a group of HMAs from Rosas' battery case, the Love Fletcher, and then the tall HMA, all similar descriptors.
5: Yes.
7: Dollar your text with the heavy.
5: That's safer.
6: Field 76, just prior to your arrival.
8: Four. Respond West Street and West 2nd Street.
1: The RP is advising that the subject was shooting at someone else and they got shot but couldn't give a description. Still don't have a better location.
0: Something seen in the parking lot across from Thomas.
1: Probably parking lot across from Thomas.
9: Multiple subjects inside the house. He disconnected after saying to watch out for them and that officers are not going to help him. 833 D Street.
5: 131.
10: 150. No, I went through to Avery Megan, so you're en route to West and 2nd.
11: I got you. Already en route. Thank you.

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2: 5151.
0: You didn't. Do you just need one?
3: Yeah, can you assign it to Nora 91? Not me, please.
0: Definitely a good call. It's going to be 5498 5498 to 91.
3: Thank you very much.
1: Undersection travel.
2: Got me. 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
4: Last of George Adam, Lincoln, Adam, George Adam. First of Carlos, Charles, Adam, Robert, Lincoln, Ocean, Sam. Date of birth is going to be 03-21 of 2003 with a Nevada OLN of 08-06-517139.
0: 2007.
1: Charles, one more. Only that our description of the suspect is unknown race, wearing all black with neck tattoos.
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2: 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Unknown race male, all black with neck tattoos.
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0: Copy that. I have two more victims for you, too, whenever you're ready.
1: Charles 151, code 4 to standby, just one.
0: Robin, copy.
1: No, no, 125, copy.
2: This is the negative, it's for Robert Ocean, Frank, Frank, 10 seconds.
3: Frank, Frank, got it.
4: Yeah. For better, sounds like it's going to be the southwest corner of 2nd and West.
5: Copy, yeah, that's where I saw the group that Roses had contact with last week, our problem group. I'll go back, start checking that.
6: The most identifiable male from that group is going to be a short, heavy set HMA with a sweatshirt and the large writing of love across the chest. I'll try to get better.
4: We copy. Break, Reno. Myself and 5-3, we're on foot in that area, checking for SCP.
1: Denver, second left.
0: Vehicle maintenance, if you have it.
1: Okay, man.
0: Charles, Adam, Robert, David Ocean. Date of birth is going to be November 6th of 2002 with a Nevada OLN of 08-06-662520. Ready for the second whenever you are. Oh, I'm sorry. Yep.
1: 751, go ahead with that second.
0: Second is going to be last of Garcia, George, Adam, Robert, Charles, Ida, Adam, first of Kimberly, King, Ida, Mary, Boy, Edward, Robert, Lincoln, Yellow. Date of birth is going to be November 15th of 2003 with a Nevada OLN of 08-07-523744.
1: 751, copy.
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2: Here, first towards here.
0: Marina Charles 109, we copy. We're in the alley, we'll check that.
2: Charles 109.
3: Green Charles, 152 suspect description, 8 to May, black hair, black sweatshirt, white t-shirt sticking out the bottom, dark color jeans, white shoes, last seen running northbound on West Street, I'll get further.
2: Trevor, 8 to May, black curly hair, black sweatshirt, white shirt coming out underneath, and what was the color of his pants?
3: Dark color jean pants, white shoes, and it's just black hair, unknown curly, possible silver handgun.
2: Silver, 1032.
0: Trail 160, can you show me out to the call on 2nd Street?

0: units on West and 2nd District 43. The RP is advising they walked away from where the shooting occurred. He can see the male using a 1032 gesture, like they were reenacting the situation, but cannot confirm. One of them was talking about it. The other subject asked if the possible suspect what happened. The RP heard him say, "I did this." However, they were not in a rush to leave. The RP's phone numbers on the call if you need it.
1: Marina Charles 119, what's the RP 20? We're at the intersection of 1st and Sierra.

0: 2003. Charles 017.
1: RJFN is about to green to assist.
0: Charles 017.

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1: 51.
0: Charles 51, both of those second victims are clear and CICC, just on the call.
1: Copy, thank you.

0: telephone, and I'm checking with the call taker, but his original phone was 118 West Street, number 406. 118 West Street, number 406.
1: 6 Reno, 1063.
2: Go for both.
1: No, I went for 49146. Gonna be in the parking lot of 76 Court Street. Checking for a separated 1016. Looks like male's gonna be next to a green sedan. He's mid 20s, wearing a white shirt with a design on it, blue jeans. Male's 1056. Looks like the female's gone, but RP is not involved, just witnessed it, so unknown if the female returned or not. 76 Court Street in the parking lot.
2: Both are up.
3: This is 404, Elizabeth 59, 18, at least two of our victims are renowned. If you have a unit, go over to Renown and meet them.
0: Telephone 17, can you go to Renown?
2: 17 in Renown.
4: This is for an accident or impound?
5: They can take it to their yard.
4: Copy, and it's for the Buick.

0: telephone for it. Please, we have a 710 over here at Sonic.
1: Telephone number.
2: Seven one seven four. Looks like there's going to be a pending 1010 at Tonic. So you both en route to Tonic.
3: Brittany Charles 015 SAS. Where to?
2: Charles 015. Can I show you headed en route to Tonic? Looks like Green gave info that there's a pending 1010 over there.
3: Head up. 16. I'll be with him.
2: Charles 116, copy with that. 7172, 7174, I can show both to me.
1: The RP was talking about is now on west first. Headed north, though.
0: 19, copy. We contacted him. They're unrelated.
1: Unrelated.

0: 151. Last of David, Adam, Victor, Ida, Lincoln, Adam. First of Daniel. Date of birth 3/23/2005. Step 1.
1: Okay, 9-1.
2: Clear here, and I can be around stack 174.

0: Daniel Four. Go ahead. Daniel's clear of Alice, positive for North.
1: Charles 160, I'm 23. Charles 160. Attach ladder 3 to the call with the heavy.

0: fight has been settled, and 1-5 and 1-6 are now needed here.
1: Continuing traffic control at the intersection of West and 2nd on the 52. You can take a full photograph and watch us now. Sounds like our injuries are not my credit.
2: Control of 6.
3: Control 102, suspect seen going eastbound on Commercial from West Street.
2: Do you have a talent?
3: That was at 0353, but it looks like he's missing his left shoe now.
2: Missing a left shoe.
3: And the strings on his hoodie are white. I'm trying to get a better picture.
4: Pretty available right now, so probably just drive time.
5: Yeah, that's fine. The firemen needed to know because they got to do more things after we get that thing off the building.

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0: Sharing from an area of the University of Texas.
3: Raina Charles 152, before he gets to Sierra Street, he cuts north through that dog park towards the El Dorado parking garage.
4: North towards the dog park and the El Dorado.
1: 190, copy. Can we advise the road, please?
4: Sure.
0: And you can change my location to the circus and the parking garage.
2: Charles 151, are you with him?
1: Nick, I'm just roaming the area in between the two.
3: And just so you guys know, he was walking towards the El Dorado parking garage. I don't know if he went in.
1: Jenkins, what was the description again?
5: Age may probably 5'8", black hair, a black sweatshirt with white hoodie strings and a small white logo on the front left chest. Dark colored jeans, and then a white shoe on the right foot, and a black sock on the left foot. Silver handgun, possibly.
1: Okay.
5: Last seen through the dog park between Commercial Row and Sierra Street North, or Commercial Row and 3rd Street on Sierra Street going northbound on the west side of the street.
1: Okay.
0: Batteries and then check FTC.
1: March check.
0: Check 4, thank you.

0: Roger, Rescue 3, on Gold.
1: Patrick, for Battalion 1.
0: Yeah, this is Heavy Rescue 3. We're arriving on scene. Is this going to be the Bristlecone facility, I'm assuming?
1: Yeah.
0: Copy. Is the vehicle going to be on the north or the west side of the building?
1: It's going to be on the north side of the building. Just come on up the middle, hang a right. We got a nice spot for you in the ladder right out front.
0: Copy. We're on scene.
2: Command, ladder, these on scene as well. Attention all personnel, the count has cleared, the count has cleared.
3: Charles 160.
4: I just want to confirm, it sounds like the last known location so far for our suspect is going to be at the Aldo or near the Aldo.
3: I'm not seeing towards walking towards the Elbow parking garage, yes.

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1: No, 144.
2: Without anything further, unless somebody else has a channel that you can have in back at this point, I'll get their location or update information. Let's see.
3: Any other unit on the VDW needs a channel? Time, Reno Curtis, back over. Can you guys on scene of Bar Ribbon at Park Django 4?

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0: Go for it, Tonic.
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0: St. Charles website to send out another video, and I'll be area checking for a shoe for it to surveillance at the rail. Between 2nd Street and Commercial Row on West Street.
1: Green is 5 in the area of the shoe. Do you got a better description of the location? I don't know, 1-6 or 4-4?
2: 1-6, code 4, Encore Street,
3: 817. DTA on the building inspector to come take a look at this.
2: The ETA was 40 minutes for 11 hours.
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0: So.

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1: 200, are you guys still landline?
0: Yeah, you go.
1: Hey, Gabby, can you hang up and let him know I'm going to try to give him a call right now?
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1: You know, 1 Boots and Angus, Lieutenant?
0: Not 140.
1: Green Charles 119, you can show me assistant.
0: Charles 119. Charles 160, Ring.
1: Good.
0: May we transfer him? He doesn't want somebody else to call him back.
1: Yep, that explains the lucky convoy zone.
2: Hey, Charles 151, try for last time.
0: Charles 151.
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0: Charles 153, confirm. Charles 152, Marino, can you confirm? Charles 153.
1: Sparks 121, 10-8.
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1063. 580 Brinkley, apartment number 207 for 1016 male female. Appears the female has a bedroom with the male is outside trying to come inside. She's no longer answering us, just yelling at him through the door. 580 Brinkley, number 207.

6 Medic 46 Sugar responding Priority 1 for a breathing problem. 78-year-old male, 341 Jimmy Corp.

0: copy to Charles 160.
1: Charles 160.
0: So reference in, I think, Stone said he wants to go to the VA, so I'm going to take that as a medical issue, so let's just transfer it to Rizzetti and cancel response.
1: Ten four.
2: Good morning, be around four.
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0: 24, what's up, Philip? 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
1: 7-4, 7-4. You're just responding to Brent Peters, referring to your RPs requesting the remain landline. Male is actually inside the apartment. RPs in the bedroom. Male is trying to come into the bedroom.
2: Sam, I can be copy, go through.
3: I do, both yes, please.

Yes, I'm Tina Greenleaf. 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
2: Where's my daughter?
1: 7-8. 7-8.

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0: Dino. 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
1: Give me that to Phillips, Paul Henry Ida, Newton Lincoln Ida, Paul Sam. First of Harold, Henry Adam Robert, Ocean Lincoln David. Date of birth is 11/22/2000 with a California DL number yellow 6855394.

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1: Star 140. Harold's going to be clear in JICC. Just no match for him, and local does have a valid California 27 checking code for.
0: Yeah, we're code 4. Thank you.
1: 782, copy. Code 4, Brinkby.
0: Reno, Angela.
2: Angela.
0: Angela's been released from the Wells incident. Max Delva on red, returning.
2: Charles 152.
3: I have the suspect shooter walking into the montage in the entrance off of Sierra Street at 0356 and 18 seconds. Maybe he was listening.
2: Happy walking into the montage on the Sierra Street entrance.
3: Hey, 22, Huey.
2: 10-4.
0: Green Charles 160, what was that last update?
2: She has a shooter walking into the montage on the Sierra Street entrance at 0356, but he left shortly after.
0: Good morning.

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2: 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And Heavy Rescue 3 and Ladder 3 are going to remain on scene. 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
0: Okay.

0: Eduardo.
1: Roger, Connie.
0: Good morning. Tampa 1, 1063 in the summer.
1: Yeah, Miss Winnie, good morning.
0: Luckily, I don't have that one. And then if radio check, it'd be from South Meadows all the way through downtown.
1: Roger, 20, Tampa.
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0: 1650 East 4th Street, number 11, Rems is on scene requesting PD for a legal hold. 1650 East 4th Street, number 11.
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0: With the power being out, we are unable to open the central sub door, so we are stuck in here. 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
3: Negative, I'm trying to locate the area where 5-2 saw the smoke.
1: 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And you can respond to 1650 East 4th Street, number 11 instead.
3: Copy.
0: We're going to show them
1: what's up. Trust 6.
0: We saw some power flipping over here next to Arlington and 1st. We can check it out. This is a breaker there.
1: Timber.
4: We're also getting a fire alarm at 1595 North Sierra Street. Looks like it's right next door to the one that you're responding to. I'll put that address in there as well.
3: You for that, 17.
1: Charles 17, Timber.
5: Thank you for the alarm, Red.
3: 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We got her. 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
4: I copy.

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0: 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Activated fire alarm target hazard at 1595 North Sierra Street, cross of Genesee Drive and Hillside Drive, Rancho San Rafael Park.
1: Yeah, TM dispatch, Reno Engine 4. Is there a second fire? What's going on up there? Second fire alarm.
2: Affirm, it looks like they're right next door to each other. We have you responding to 1502 Washington Street. There's a second alarm at 1595 North Sierra Street.
3: The original call is at GSW. However, now they're advising, PD's advising there's heavy smoke in the area at this location.
4: We do a copy. Thank you.
1: I appreciate it for let us know if you need us.
2: Papa.
1: Four. You're not 10-6. Copy.
4: 7, I'll take care of it.
1: Copy, thanks.

0: Hello, I'm Rena.
1: Yeah, could you put us back in route? I just need to put us in coordination.
0: Hello, Rena.

0: Engine 4, we have you responding to both 1502 Washington Street and 1595 North Sierra Street. Both are coming in as a general fire alarm, and both are coming in as zone 993.
1: So we can start getting them coming out to hit these things back to red if they start working.
0: 2016, copy. So do you want me to call the on-call now? And the energy advised it would be about an hour for their text to get out there?
1: We don't need to call them yet, but maybe, I guess we can reevaluate, or maybe around 6 o'clock we can start notifying them. They should be there about 6 o'clock this morning.
0: 2060 copy, and then just confirming you were advised that 2156 is stuck inside of the central sub.
1: Yep, him and I think 115 is also in there. They're working on manually opening the door right now.
0: 2060 copy.

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1: Charles 152.
0: 0401 hours, the suspect gets into a black Chevy Traverse-looking car parked in front of the library and drives eastbound on 2nd Street. It looks like it has a Nevada plate, but I can't get better right now. It was parked there prior in the loading zone, so there might be some dash cam video.
1: Transmission 152.

0: message out right now.
1: Go ahead.
0: We just got a call for 250 Evans Avenue. It's referenced the field lights at the ACES arcing and sparking. There were no flames or smoke visible. It's the left side of the field. Do you want me to send the next in engine? It might be related to the smoke in the area.
1: We're actually right around the corner from that. We'll go check it out. You can put us on that.
0: Engine 1. And it's also recommending the truck. Did you want me to send truck 15 as well?
2: We'll go put eyes on it and talk to the RP if they're still up there, and then we'll go from there.
0: Engine 1.

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2: Is any of our victims named Julian Gonzalez? I was just advised from a friend that we're serving on that AG GSW victim just walked in, Julian Gonzalez, and he won't tell them anything.
3: Charles 152, it's
0: Charles 163, send somebody to Renown, please.
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0: South Virginia Street at Jackson's outside. Check for a verbal 1010. Subject is trying to start fights and is trying to hit another customer's vehicle. It's a red four-door sedan. 2001 South Virginia Street.

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0: We are finally free. Where to?
1: It's going to be 2nd and Locust. Meet with the reporting party referencing for vehicles that are parked in a no parking zone for the marathon. 2nd and Locust.
0: 56 and out.
1: 2172 and 92, the suspect is now walking towards the Peppermill. He's a white male, 30 to 40, wearing an army green jacket and blue pants. Stand by, I'm checking with the call taker.
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1: Park, good morning.
2: There's event workers at Nathan's Ballpark right now that we just talked to. They denied any arcing or sparking from any of the lights over here, but they said they saw a flash and error cloud coming pretty far east from over here. Sorry to go drive that area if we don't find anything. We'll let you.
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1: Chelsea 1-6, 23 and a half, taken back to red 10. Chelsea 1-6, 4 and 1-5-2, copy.
2: 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I'm 23.
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0: 27 Delfino.
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0: Vanessa Freeman, Frank, Robert, Edward, Edward, Mary, Adam, Nora, Persa, Jenea, John, Adam, Nora, Edward, Yellow, Ida, Adam. Date of birth is September 26, 2004. ISO 616479487. And it could be out of California, too.
1: Same one, 8-2, copy.
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2: Same 182, just for the female or for both the male and the female?
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1: Charles 156, I apologize, that was X-ray boy Frank, 0869 Texas.
2: Might be a possible suspect to the female that is inside, and then the beeping distorted your voice.
3: There's a friend of the potential suspect outside that also matches the suspect description. Can you get another unit over here to check the area for him when he's outside the building somewhere?
4: 151 Charles 161. Hey, Charles 162, sorry, Miss 1021, is this really due to West 2nd Street?
5: Paper.
4: Hey, Charles 162, not for now.
1: Charles 162.
4: And on Teams, I sent out pictures of the vehicle for students.
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0: And Reno, Charles 156.
1: Charles 156.
0: Those tows are going to be for a Nissan Juke, a Jeep Liberty, a Toyota Prius, and a Nissan Frontier.
1: Copy. And then are they all just going to be right there on 2nd and Lucas?
0: We're going to be on Coonsley, yes, just west of Sutro.
1: Coonsley, just west of what?
0: Sutro, sorry.
1: Yep, you are good. It might be me.
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0: Yeah, book.
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0: Queen Charles, looks like too loud on a vehicle possibly masking from the bus stop on. No?
1: Charles 158, confirm. Charles 151, copy. You're in, Freddy.
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1: You're on for 6.
4: Engine 44 responding.
2: Is this the same activated fire alarm?
4: Affirm, we have Reno Engine 4 on scene. Their click to enter was not working on the gate. They're requesting your assistance.
2: Yeah, engine 44, Reno engine 4. Just going direct with you. The click to enter doesn't work at the gate. We tried hour 8 fire D and V fire 21 unless you got another frequency.
5: No, we use the same ones. We wouldn't have anything else unless there's a Knox box or something.
2: Yeah, that's affirmative. It is since it's after hours and everything's locked up, we're going to have you guys respond for the Knox box until we can make contact with somebody on the grounds.
5: 44, we copy. Yeah, we'll be en route.
2: I copy. Yeah, and we'll be staged, I guess, the vehicle at the San Rafael gate at

0: we're going to have you guys respond for the Knox box until we can make contact with somebody on the grounds.
1: 44, we copy.
2: Yeah, be en route.
0: I copy. Yeah, and we'll be staged, I guess, the vehicle at the San Rafael gate at Sierra Street.
3: Stack 232 is going to be an alarm call pending in inquiry.
1: Copy.
0: Have them meet us here.
4: Stay firm, I'm trying that number right now.

0: been a number 140 was good for it. It's not the vehicle.
1: Number 140.
0: Hey, number 144.
1: Number 144.
0: I was off on with RP. She says she got her stuff and does not need her assistance. I think she'll put things tight.
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0: 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We're going to be returning back to station unavailable. 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

0: company to pick up the first vehicle and then add the second for it.
1: Copy that. Thank you.
2: To the ranch house by picking a lock, and we have not made access to the main Wilbur May center yet. And for dispatch's info, no sign of smoke or fire.
3: Gentlemen.

0: Charles 156 Reno.
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0: Charles 156, the tow truck company is en route for your vehicle 3 and 4, which is a Toyota hatchback and the Nissan Frontier, I believe.
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0: I'm going to be in the area telling for a HMJ with a black shirt with yellow eyes possibly on the shirt. Cause DOP at the RTC bus stop.
1: Charles 017.
2: No, I won't, buddy.
3: I just want to make sure, was NV Energy advised of like a power outage downtown and kind of up near the university?
2: No, I won't, buddy. If they were advised a while ago, their ETA was about an hour, so it should be around 6, 6:15-ish that they can get their texts out there.
3: Okay, I was just making sure. Thank you very much.
2: No, I won't, buddy. You're welcome.

0: 21.
1: Can you show me on a 21 for that mental? I'll try and find a phone number for Alexander.
0: Unable to get a hold of a park ranger at this time.
1: Okay, thank you.

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0: It'll be in reference to the robbery I had this morning. I'll be on 21 Shields, go for it.

0: turn the truck going 5, can we get a 29 on 1?
1: I'm on 5, go ahead with your subject.
0: Actually, question for you, did you already run a last admired for Sir Jeffrey, date of birth 9/30/92?
1: Affirm, looks like he had a social starting with a 530.
0: Affirm, did he come back clear?
1: Affirm, from what the call taker ran, he was clear with an expired Nevada IID card.
0: Copy all, thank you.
2: We'll clear if there's nothing going on. Thank you very much.
1: And down.
3: Yeah, dispatch, you can show engine 4 going back to Reno as well, back to red.
1: Reno engine 4, I copy.
3: And if you can leave a message for that number that you called for the park rangers and just let them know that we responded, we were unable to access the gates, kind of paint a picture of what we had to deal with, and then have them reset the system, that'd be great.
1: Hi, copy y'all.

0: 121.
1: Are you able to check and clear to see if Alexandra lives with anybody else at the Burlesque court address?
0: Based on the previous call history, it sounds like she possibly lives with her sister, Alita Bentcourt.
1: Uh-huh.
0: Oh, check for it.
1: I found a couple in first, too. If you find any different ones in clear, you can just log them, please.

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1: 7.
2: I don't know if it's going to be related, but check 248 at 690 East 2nd Street at the 7-Eleven. Someone just threw a rock through the window and broke it. However, they were not able to give a description.
3: In 11.

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1: Milne Tow is going to get your first and second vehicle.
2: Copy that. Thank you so much.

0: 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What's the incident number for the robbery?
1: Two six two seven six one two one one. 2-4-4-7-2-4-4.

0: 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Good morning.
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1: Charles 117.
0: ETO, and I guess I can be en route to 690 East 2nd.
1: Charles 117.

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1: Test 41, good morning. P number 4011, vehicle 2626. I'll be on in route to 1 NOR 41 for release.
0: Copy, good morning.
2: Ten 41 P 4478 vehicle 2664 out of par for briefing. Good morning.
0: Good morning.
3: Yes, I'm ready for
0: 1-10-8-5.
4: 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Central Silver, you can send out to 8-7-8.

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3: Found no sign of smoke or fire. Alarm system was silenced in the ranch house, and TM dispatch was advised to contact the park rangers in the morning.
4: And Reno engine fires on TM dispatch.
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1: Morning, thank you everyone. 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
1: 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Silence the alarm and advise TM dispatch to contact park rangers in the morning to have the alarm system service and report available.
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1: Good morning.

0: 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We got it. 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
2: Just a 5 for paper pickup. They're going to call back once they've got everything ready to go.
0: Okay.
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1: Charles 156, Topro and I are fighting today. Looks like they only declined the second vehicle, so City Auto Towing is going to be getting the Jeep.
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0: Charles on 551.
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0: Sorry about that. Okay, it's 27-29-01.
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0: The last of Barajas, Boy Adam, Robert Adam, John Adam, Sam. Versus Sebastian A. Versus Sebastian, Sam, Edward, Boyd, Adam, Tom, Ida, Adam, Nora. Date of birth is 06-22-2001. SSN of 680-46-1950.
2: 2005 on copy.
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0: Another as well.
2: Go ahead with that subject.
5: HMA, last of Gonzalez hyphen Garcia, George Ocean Nora Zebra Adam Lincoln Edward Zebra hyphen George Adam Robert Charles Ida Adam versus Luis Lincoln Union Ida Sam, UB 210 of 04, Nevada ID card 08066426637.
2: 2007 copy.

0: Charles Infection.
1: What is the RO return to for that plate?
0: I have two for Nevada 69 King 124 on the Toyota. The RO is last of Garcia, first of Dominic.
2: Special 10 62 10 42 9.

0: Romeo Charlie 115. Can I get a 29 on a 32, please?
1: Go ahead with the serial number.
2: Avon, close search.
0: Cop. Nine. And it's a Canix.
1: 2015. Can you phonetically spell that brand for me? Sorry, I'm not familiar.
0: Oh, Nora Ida King.
1: 2015, copy, thank you.

0: Marina 714. RTS and route manager, my car. Charles 151, subject Barajas. I have different information on him.
1: Copy. Is the social different?
0: Affirm. Social should end in 15, and also on my end, it looks like his birthday is 2000 instead of 2001.
1: Copy. That's what local's showing as well.
2: Regional 144, can you log a plate?
1: 144, go ahead with that plate.
2: Nevada Handicap, Lincoln 4397, can I get the RO's info, please?
0: That was the same one I logged, and it's RO for Gale or victim.
1: Copy, it's last of Costeros for Subgale.

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1: K-9-11.
0: Yeah, Tom 332.
1: Tom 332.
0: Good morning, 251, can you put me 23 North Sea Shot, sir?
2: Control
0: 152,
2: is there anyone
0: at me
2: I could bring a couple of
0: cars to? Control 168, I'm Gus
2: 138,
0: Chris. How about a walk?
1: Tomato 1.
0: Good morning, 641, show me the same sound as Tom 362.
1: Tomato 1.
0: Tom 334,
1: 3. Tom 334.

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0: Copy.
3: 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And then the 1032 is clear if you're with Charles 115.
4: We copy all. Can we get a code 9 for Gonzalez for any prior felonies or domestics?
3: Copy, prior felonies or domestics.
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1: As soon as we get day shift control logged on, if I can start at least one, if not two, those guys to Renown, please. 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
2: Charles 160.
0: 1-1. 622 of 2000. Sorry, that's the second one.
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4: 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In the parking lot, ambulance drop off. 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
2: Sam Shanora, first of Shania. 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So Pisano, Paul Ida, Zebra, Adam, Nora, Ocean. First of Antonio, Adam, Nora, Tom, Ocean, Nora, Ida, Ocean. 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Nevada OLN 08-04-57-3036.

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0: We have 1134, 23 minutes for 42. Thank you, have a good day.
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2: We have 7 24, 23, 24, have a good day.
0: Have a good night.

0: engine 4, just confirming building maintenance is on the way as well.
1: Engine 4 does not look like it's in here, but building maintenance is on the way.
2: Hi, Copy. Can we contact them and have them respond as well? It looks like power is back on to most of the surrounding neighborhoods around Station 4. Car generator's on right now, please.
1: Engine 4.
3: Yeah, 7172-24 and out of the main.

0: And just for clarification, Reno, is the person needing assistance at her apartment, 518B, or is she in the parking garage?
1: It looks like she's in the parking garage. She needs to get her vehicle out.
0: Yeah, I'm not sure how much help we're going to do with that, but we'll take a look. Can you get a better location? What level she's on, what kind of car she's in?
1: I'll give her a call and find out for you.
2: And it looks like off-duty J2 advised that they saw this accident as well. As a single vehicle blocking. Stack 265.
3: Copy, we have units in route.
2: Perfect. Nine two.

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2: Charles 156.
1: Several vehicles, sir, on a 10 main station 44. Have a good day, Reno.
2: Have a good night.
1: Reno 154 out of main. Have a good night.
2: Have a good night.

0: 2026 Toyota Corolla. She said that she tried to contact building maintenance. They said they weren't responding to it being after hours, and they'll try and find a responsible homeowner. We just don't have one listed for maintenance.
1: I understand. No, that's fine. Just as long as the facility is aware. It looks like power's back on to the building, but we'll take a closer look and we'll get back with you. I'm not sure what they would be able to do unless power is fully restored anyway.
0: Thank you.
2: We have you logged in with the names you gave us and the number you to me.
3: Hey, from sir.
2: No problem. Thank you.
3: If I thought it might need anyway.
4: If you can relieve graveyard at Renown.
3: That's not enough. Charles 160.
4: Charles 160.
1: So we are all finished here for the BDW at Renown. You can clear any of the day shift units that are coming to play.
4: Denver, Charles 2x5, I'll see you tonight.
3: Sparks 261, 1041.
2: 261.
3: Good morning, Schenck 2430, I'm 10-8.
2: 10-4, good morning.
4: Negative, I can change to 8.
1: Okay, thanks.

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1: Engine 4.
0: We made contact with the RV. There's really nothing we're going to be able to fix without doing damage to the doors. RV is advised to follow up with building maintenance after power is fully restored to the building. And looking at the buildings in the neighboring blocks, everything else is on, emergency power still as well. So you may get some more calls like this.
1: Engine 4.

0: Victoria.
1: A ver, ¿qué es el por?
2: Parece.
0: Vatican address and check for the suspect vehicle. I bet you he drove everyone up there and then they asked for the sisters to come pick him up.
3: That makes sense. Can you just text me the time frames and I'll get someone north to do that?
0: It will be around 4:10 or on from there, but just have them check that parking lot since they're all here for that car.
3: Copy, it's like a black Ford Taurus, you said?
0: Yeah, I sent it out in Teams, and I'm also doing a reverse BMV search for our suspect.
3: Perfect, thank you.
0: I don't know if I missed anything, but I'm back on share.
4: Just now, my line with records, so.
0: Super, thank you.

0: How's one by two?
1: I don't know if this is a you guys thing or maybe a record thing, but can we do a reverse B&B check for any registered vehicles to the guy we just ran the code 9 on?
0: Yes, for Gonzalez Garcia.
2: Reno Engine 4 is returning.
3: Engine 4.
0: Living apartment.
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0: Charles 160 out of the base.
2: Charles 160.

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1: Between two, we have a report of a brush fire. It's going to be for a flare-up from the bowl fire located at 265 Prickly Pear Road. I'm sending engine 14 to Truckee Meadows Air for autoweed.
0: Battalion T copies. I'll get a hold of someone at the ICP and we'll have them send out a cruiser.
2: So thank you. You'll be available.
0: That's affirmative.
2: Well, thank you.

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1: Dinner, Charles, 115, 23, Main, 44.
0: Charles, 115. Charles, 153.
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0: Charles, 116.
1: Charles, 114, RCS, we're out, corporate.
0: Charles,
1: 116.
0: Thanks, Charles, 4 hours, 5,
3: 5. Thank you.
0: Tim, 3, go ahead.
4: 1041, any bridge RD relief?
0: Negative.
1: 3-3, overturning.
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0: Charles, 155.
1: There, Charles, 255, vehicle check.
0: Charles, 255.
1: McCarran Sutro on an unlicensed, unoccupied Subaru.
0: Confirm.
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7: 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Washoe, 6134, be in route for the disturbance.
0: 6134.
1: W, that was just close, it was 188.
0: Timber.
1: Charles 117, 24, my last out main for 44.
0: Charles 117.
8: Reno, Charles 257, good morning, 1041, 1080.
0: Charles 257, good morning.
1: Charles 255, 0148.
9: Sparks 221, 1080.
0: Temper. And you're at 224 right now.
1: 24.
0: Are you guys at Renown on it, or at Western Second?
1: No, I was about to let you know. We're going to be doing follow-up on the Silver Terrace apartment.
10: 43, I think we're going to have multiple subjects that were in this car based off how the seats are moved in the airbag deployment. At least three.
7: Trespass at Petro.
0: Temper.
11: Watch out, 2 North 31. Can I get a 29 open?
0: Thanks, you too.
11: Zero, it's going to be a Volkswagen gray.
0: Match in California. Looks like it's clear 29 to a 2007 Volkswagen out of Sacramento.
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0: You're welcome.
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2: 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Ranger 31 and 33 will be 1041. We'll be doubled up using 31's call sign. 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
2: Officer Gerhardt, officer. Officer Gerhardt, Officer DeSilva, CB, as for training, 1041 today. 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
7: 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Tom 2. Good morning, Santana 20-12. 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

0: I can change out to the McCarran Mark. It's 13900 Set Boulevard. Reference a physical 1016. The female now is GOA. The male half will be standing by inside waiting for officers. She left northbound, said from this location in a white Jeep. First of Chelsea, a white female, 30s. By three medium build, the male half is the first of Adam. 13900 Set Boulevard, inside the McCarran.
1: North
0: 240, call us your
1: three.
0: 246
2: Medic 46 and quarters.

0: 师傅的回馈。
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2: 那是这里去 ，even go ahead with that.
0: Three George, Nora Charles, John Nora, Sam Boy, X-ray, Lincoln Lincoln, 332516.
2: 232, copy that VIN is clear, returns to a Nevada plate of 709 Zebra Sam Victor, which is suspended on a 2020 Chevrolet Utility. Did you get our info?
0: Yeah.
2: Looks like RO is going to be last of Kemp, first of Justin. Address is 124 Smith Ridge Park.
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1: 23,
2: 23,
1: Roger.
2: Super.
3: Good morning. I guess one of the jail deputies advised there's a patrol vehicle in the secured parking with their back lights on.
2: Tenant 21 and I can be en route Truckee Heights.
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1: Victor.
0: Number 43, the reporting party we contacted advising the female is now back outside in her vehicle. Would you like another?
1: I'll take another, thank you.
0: 244.

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5: I'm 1041, key number 4583.
0: Good morning.
5: 3106 at St. Mary's, all 21 is further.
0: Temper, thank you, good morning. Please.

0: And for units 2 said, the female has since left. She's with another female southbound from this location. Has been 86 from this property per the reporting party and believes that she will return prior to officers.
1: Charles
0: 255.
1: North Virginia and East 6 on 048. William Charles Victor, Nevada.
0: Virginia and 624.

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2: 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You're on an area check where?
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1: 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Appears I'm okay and unescorted movements okay. Lockdown the facility, programs are okay, professional visits okay, red tier time okay, unescorted movement okay.
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5: Last boy, Mr. Frank, Frank Adam, first VV0 Alamora, date of birth 07-19-1959, and that is the number 080-201-1732.
4: Remember that last was 1732?
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1: Center, the Cooper is sent by 1, you'll be next.
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0: Charles 255,
1: Reno.
0: Charles 255, female west of Busa is going to be clear into the IC. She just and Whirlpool does have a valid seat up 27, no restrictions. Checking code 4. 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
4: West of 4, Sam, Ocean, Robert, Ida, Adam, first of Daniel, Common Spelling. Data point is going to be 1027 of 62. Social is going to be 571-35-2508.
0: And 10-5, can you just turn in that last name, please?
4: Sure. Sam, Ocean, Robert, Ida, Adam.
0: 10-5, copy.

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1: Hey, bud.
0: 10-J-5, Daniel's going to be clear in CIC, CGIS, and local with an expired Nevada 27 checking code 4.
1: Copy that, we're code 4, thank you.
0: 10-J-5, copy code 4, Rondo and Hubbard.
2: The team bid, I think you went to it. I don't recall. The one with the drone where the berg and then it resulted in the almost SWAT call off. I think so. That's most likely where she's going.
3: Do we have a better address other than that?
2: It's the pink-haired female named Chelsea that's usually in the RVs that we get domestics on all the time, but her family lives over on that Camel Rock address. I think Freddy might know, so I'll give him a call. It's on my work phone right now.
3: Alrighty, you want me to start heading up there?
2: A firm, where you at right now?
3: Just getting off the bus.
2: Yeah, actually just hang, come over to that Sinclair that we're at right now, and then maybe just sit back behind it, because she's probably going to come back and do some else.
3: Okay.
4: Can I log a van with you, please?
5: Alright, 224, go ahead with that, Vin.
4: 3-1, George King, Edward King, 6-3, Union 1, 2, John, 223585.
5: Alright, 224, copy. Did you want the return or just log it in there?
2: And Renoir, 224, can you check priors on the street Camel Rock for me? There should be like a bird follow-up or something over there. It was probably like 9 months ago.
0: Did you say 6 months ago?
2: 6 to 9 months ago. Kind of towards the beginning of it.
0: No, I took it for copy.
5: Okay.

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4: with your suggestion.
5: Going to be last of core, 12 Lincoln, either, sorry, 12 Lincoln Adam Robert King. First of Adam spoke phonetically. JV 1218 1983, and a social is 605-34-3434.
2: Oh, please.
0: Temper.

0: Reno, can I get a case number, please?
1: Is that Sonar? It's 244?
0: 8-5, sorry about that.
1: That's okay. In area 244, case number is going to be 19343, 19343 for the 1016 on Stead. And Clark is clear, and CIC, Sieges and Local with a valid Nevada 27 and checking code 4.
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0: No, 224 Arena, Arizona, sir. No, 224. I might have found something. It started on Andy Street, and then it looks like the suspect was going onto Camel Rock, and it would have been April 11th. Is that what you're talking about?
1: Hey, firm, that is the one. Can you just log that address into our call?
0: No, 224, copy.

0: Right.
1: I'm pretty sure I saw it, but did you guys already get the stolen car and the call already?
2: Any firm she provided me the VIN. I found the plate off. That's Adam Lincoln 5 X-ray 37, clear current 2018 Infinity to Jose McGonagall.
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0: 21.
1: For the 666 East Street, I checked the area. Everything appears code 4.
0: 10-4.
2: Yeah, Charles, 255, GLA, 10-8.
3: Charles, 255.
4: Charles 254 clear. And I'm on for immersion.
3: Charles 254.

O'Connell.

0: 这个他妈的快。
1: 他妈的快。
0: Well, I think we're going to be 10 to 10 events for the summit event.
1: How much is that? How much is that?

0: Hotel Stuart, 2 minutes, you're from 2-4.
1: Okay, thank you.
0: 2-4.
2: Yeah, Charles 254, 2901.
3: Charles 254, copy, go ahead with your subject.
1: What's the Lincoln Edward Edward? First, Adam, Robert, Christian, Nora, give me 325-11.
3: Charles 254.
4: Great, one, leave
0: them in 6 for
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0: 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With that info, leave going to be clear and CICC just and local, just no match for Nevada 27. And then checking code 4.
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1: CN285, do I have a new plate?
0: Kennedy, California, 6 David 43045.
1: CN285.

0: Bart, 211.
1: 211.
0: Could you send Reno an ATL for the stolen vehicle? I'll put it in NCIC in a bit. However, so far, it looks like the same MO as the Hot Prowler out of Reno. And the vehicle was last seen on Flock 2 hours ago in the Stead area going 395 northbound.
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also run the RO of the Infinity, Jose. 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

0: calling, Silva. 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
1: Yes, sir.
2: Copy.
3: We have a party one larceny at Walmart coming in. Suspect is GOA on foot towards the river.
4: Hello.
3: I copy. It was going to be on the side near the garden section where it occurred, a larceny of bike tires. RP stating that the male paid for one but took two additional. He's a white male wearing a black hat, blue jacket, and black pants. Has a gray backpack. Was seen running towards the river, possibly armed with a screwdriver. RP's lost visual. Walmart, 2nd.

0: I copy foot first stage entry, Brent Green Bike Sim 2758, if you can begin responding and read it to all you. Green School Space 35 and foot first stage repeating, green is closed.
1: Can you please put me on follow-up at PAR referencing Cape 5259, and can you run a couple plates for me, please?
2: First, go to the first. I'm requesting assistance at 311 further washer clear.
1: Looks like it's Nevada handicap plate, Lincoln 2Tom63. And if you could just link those for me, I can check the returns.
2: Temper. And I'm going to issue code 4 and leave you on the call.
1: Yes, please. That would be great.

0: watching if I do in the area.
1: Okay. Usher, are you still on? Wait.
0: Green.
1: Same to anyone.
2: Could I give you to Tom 63?
1: Give me Lincoln to Tom 63.
2: Can we try Lincoln to 763, please?
1: Charles 254.
3: Measure enough.

0: We're going to be at Tanglewood Productions.
1: CM 2934.
2: Anyway, tell Unit Green's going to be back over for normal traffic. 10 are released from units on the subject stop call. Receiving Green back over.
1: I have Gentry, and I'm going to be the 10 repeating. Green is open. Right now,

0: 10-5-2.
1: 10-5-2.
0: So far, GOA, I'm away from the MDT, but did the RP say that the subject is on the Riverwalk?
1: Running towards the fence area near the river.
0: Copy. I'm in that area, 2595 East, I guess.

0: Clear there, 246, any check?
1: No, 246.
0: He's very loud. What's he doing for him?
1: No, 246.
0: Read the same thing out there.
2: Sam, 1093.
0: Can we get a run to our location, male conscious breathing alert, just to get him checked out and officers took him down?
2: 1093, copy.
0: And can I also get a 2901 in the other chamber?
2: 1093, could put a standby for that 29 after I get run.
0: Yeah,

0: NOAA 147, letter 20. So we're going to let them drop off their passengers till about 8:10, and then we'll hard close it at 8:10 so that they don't have cars coming in as they start.
1: Nevada 53 Lincoln 503. It should be on like a gray sedan or silver sedan. Let's try that, please.
2: Locked in there.
1: Thank you so much.
2: Holly, check it out.
3: David. Date of birth 8/15 of 76, social 530-9860-17.
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Rancho Drive, apartment 239, last seen approximately 0545 hours on Flock in the Stead area, northbound on 395. Vehicle's a silver 2015 Infiniti, Nevada.

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1: We'll be checking that area with suspects on Red Rock in Virginia.
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1: Yeah, 232.
0: We are in the middle of nowhere in undeveloped area. Do they say whether they're watching on a screen or video or anything?
1: Negative. The location was obtained via Latin long from the alarm company.
0: Seems about right. This is an undeveloped project so far, and we can't locate any street signs or residents. We're just on dirt roads.
2: Local of Enric, Nora Nora, Robert Ida Charles, Officer Safety Bulletin, but it's dated June of 2016. It does have a contact number for Enric if you need more information. He's clear in CIC and CJIS with a suspended Nevada 27.
3: Sorry, that's eight.
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0: Can I get the tomorrow ranger for cleaning, please?
2: 10275, copy. 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They're going to be in front of 125 Brinkby Avenue. Ranger 33, and 10275, copy. 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
0: 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Can't imagine wanting to shut it down as soon as the race starts, maybe after Wilmer May.
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0: It seems to be some issue with occupancy in the neighborhood, and the former occupant of the household is trying to get back in there and retrieve some of his items.
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0: The Nevada veteran plate, Sam over Frank, John 25. 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
2: Alright, 2nd Street eastbound is, or westbound is closed.

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1: 10-1. I'll be around in just a minute.
2: 5-2.
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2: I have the 1011, but it doesn't have a tag, and I'm still at station 6. Is the AC working?
3: We can go ahead and give him a call. What type of dog is it?
2: It's like an older white male, maybe German Shepherd mix.
3: 10-4.
4: So, Adam, are we just hard closing second high, not letting him turn left at all?
5: Traffic at second and high.
4: Yeah, I know. I just think about people coming out of the apartments.
5: Yeah, once this thing starts, it should be packed with enough people that people aren't going to be able to do anything until they're by. So we'll monitor it.
4: Copy. I just think about them having to run back on park. That kind of messes all that up.
5: Yeah, you're not wrong. It's kind of like the whole Holcomb Wells ordeal we've had.
4: Yeah, because I already got people coming out of some of these side streets over here heading west. East, sorry.
5: Yeah, if we can filter them out all east right now, and then we can hold them in between high in park until there's breaks in it.
4: Copy that.
5: Beat for the hash at Alexander Lake.

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0: I'm phase off. Justin's got the lead.

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4: Sam 293, per records, your subject has two priors, one in 1995 and one in 2002, both F. Franks, and you can contact Natalie in records for more information.
5: 76.
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1: We're about half a mile out from you. Clark's coming your way.
0: Thank you.
2: What's this?
3: James Joint One.
2: This is William, Ida, David, Edward, Frank, Nora.
3: James Joint One.

0: guys know, the tail's going through Veterans and South Meadows now, and I'll head up there as well. The traffic keep meeting.
1: Go ahead, Rio.
2: Brenda, I just have like a crystal name, you want your sign.
1: Copy, thank you. You heading that way also?

0: SAM 281. Can I get a 2729 on subject?
1: It's okay, and I can get a route to SAM 281.
2: SAM 283, Tower.
0: SAM William Ocean Robert Tom Henry. First name is Dutch. David Duty Tom Charlie Henry. Birthday is 6/8/07, and I have a Nevada DO 060-740-6180.
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1: Birch 221, I'm right around the corner, I'll continue.
2: And medical emergency. Respond 6205 Charlans Avenue, District 11, Engine 4. Respond 6205 Charlans Avenue.
3: Venus and 293.
4: Still 293.
3: I have a G3 on board around the car.
4: Still 293.

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I just got to High Street. Perhaps, Mira Lama, Veterans.

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1: Just for that southbound traffic.
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1: Yes.
0: Sam 281, that shows to be 9X M. Mary out of NCIC, out of Idaho, for FTA, for traffic offense. He's clear, CGIS, and no match vocal with a valid C, expires in 31, and with no restrictions.
2: Okay.
1: Yeah, I've been to
0: Manchester,
1: but
0: you
1: played
0: in
1: logs earlier.
0: Stand by, just 1 second.

0: 261.
1: When the plate RO is possibly a relative, it's the same name, but the date of birth year is 1970.
0: At 12040 Albert Way related.
1: 4224.
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0: Let us hurry up one more closer to him.
1: And Jeremy.
4: Four, 4-0-0-2-4.
1: And Jeremy, if I can train that to us on an evening with return forward.
0: Hey, copy, thank you.
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5: Lots of Charles, Adam, Sam, Tom, Ida, Lincoln, Lincoln, Ocean. 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
0: Sam 2, do you need to contact 1151?
1: Sam 2, yeah.

0: I am, Joanna.
1: All right,
0: ma'am. We're just going to call in for Dog Valley Road and Bridge Street. It's going to be on in the Dog Valley area for smoke scene. We're sending engine 14 for auto.
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2: 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Hey, Mark.
0: Copy. We got to touch with the fiscal. Hang on.
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1: My school area. We're on Mill Street, just west of Kitsky by the bus stop. We'll be out with him if you can send ambulance and police, please.
2: Copy. I'm sorry, you broke up. So you're on Mill and Kitsky, and he's bleeding from the head?
1: Affirm. He looks maybe possibly unconscious. We're right by the bus stop, just west of Kitsky.
3: Sam 25. We can make the south on follow-up related.
4: 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All right, Sam's on the river path.

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1: 75.
0: 33. Looking at 2-1830 Kermit Avenue, you see Charles 4, reference an attempted residential burglary that just occurred. The reporting parties inside saw the suspect trying to open his window screen. The suspect walked towards the entrance of the driveway. It's unknown if it's a male or female, appears to be in their 30s, black hooded sweatshirt with white writing, unknown color pants, carrying an empty soda can. 1830 Kerman, Unit C, Charles 4.
1: Gonna be on Kinsley. Top 12.
0: To the apartments 3850 during court number 5 for a 1016 male and female involved. The reporting parties, the female half stating the male is throwing items around. The reporting party states the male also 1056 narcotics. 3850 during number 5.
2: For 43, I just had another runner come through here.
1: Oh, that's nice of them. And they were running?
2: I mean, walking very slowly, but there's actually 3 now.
1: Oh my goodness. Okay, I'll go find them.
2: Thank you.
0: Area check, does not want to meet with officers. States the suspect also tried to pour an unknown substance on a reporting party screen.
1: Reno Engineer is unable to locate. We're going to go available pending recall.
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4: Yeah, engine 5 is actually marking on scene right now. We can handle it. Thanks, Abe.
1: These last 3.
5: Area, I didn't see anybody obvious. Renz is doing the same thing. Do we have a better location?
6: Any phone calls from the, it's the only one that got a phone call on this, so all we have is info from them.
0: Charles, 255, Charles, 257, units in 63. Looking at 2 Mill and 16, meeting Ranger 33 on scene. He's by the bus stop with a male who was unconscious, bleeding from the head. Fire's also responding. Mill and 15. Charles, 254.
1: You can get 257, I'll be around with 55.
0: Charles, 257, I'll show you tonight.
1: Okay.
7: Median on 80, so number 1 lane heading westbound on 80, median in between east and west 80, at the McCarran off ramp.
1: Klein, 10 now. You're not 10-6, you're 21-3.
8: I am 10-6, sir, my apologies.

0: We know Ranger 31 or 33.
1: Ranger 33.
0: EMS arrived on scene. We are now on Gould Street heading northbound with the two suspects if you want to send PD our way.
1: Ranger 33, copy. So you're westbound on 4th, following the suspects?
0: We're on Gold, George, Ocean Union, Lincoln, David.
1: 33, copy.
0: We're walking towards 2nd Street.

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1: D285.
0: RG descending.
1: Pepper.
2: Ranger 33, copy.
1: Ranger 6. Still trying to sort it with the Ranger. Being advised that there's suspects who are seen walking towards 2nd and trying to get a description. We have 1, an Indian male, black covered clothing with a black backpack. Number 2, also an Indian male with a red hat and white shirt.
3: And it comes back, registered to 1800 Sullivan Lane, number 167.
1: Units, Gmail and Chitsky, runs on scene, they are requesting our response. The patient who was unconscious was assaulted with a deadly weapon. Unknown further, and a updated location for the suspects is Westbound Lewis from Gold.
0: We're in SAM 275.
1: SAM 275.
0: Myself at A3 will be out on 1, partially matching Locus Cazaza.
1: Locus Cazaza, prefer.
4: For them, but I don't want to open this up until we get confirmation.
5: Yeah, for sure.

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1: We're in San 275.
2: San 275.
1: My tail's at A3. We'll be out on one, partially matching Locus Cajaga.
2: Locus Cajaga, pretty far.
3: To them, but I don't want to open this up until we get confirmation.
4: Yeah, for sure.
5: 322, repeating 262-770-322.
6: 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Respond 7440 West 4th Street, Unit 17, District 11. Engine 11, respond 7440 West 4th Street, Unit 17,

0: Yeah, I'm thinking that the tail that I was talking about went straight on the river path.
1: Lane, District 12, Engine 12, respond 445 Holcomb Ranch Lane.
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8: 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Sam 10-3, call came in at 0743-0743.
9: Yeah, that blue Outback just took off, northbound veteran, first lane.
10: Yeah, the one that's taken off northbound. Can you go catch it?
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4: Yeah, but it looks like they're walking towards the police station. 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
5: Hey, time is one route, thank you.
1: Just confirming, one was wearing all black and the other one was wearing a white shirt with a red hat.
5: 7-5.
3: 7-5. I think I miswrote down some numbers. So is it going to be Lassa Sutherland, Sam Ocean, Union, Tom Henry, Edward, Robert, Lincoln, Adam, Nora, David? And then Crystal's going to be at the end, Tom Adam Lincoln.
1: Tom Lincoln, please.
3: 7-5, copy.

0: So one was seen wearing all black with a black backpack, and then the other one was a red hat, white shirt.
1: You know where the Ranger's at?
0: That was the Ranger that saw the assault happen, and I guess the Ranger took off to try and follow them. I don't know where they went, though.

0: Charles 255 for 43. It looks like the suspects are now walking through the TSCs.
1: Just received an update that the suspects were possibly walking through the PSC parking lot at this time.
2: That's not all in out there.
1: Engineering.

0: Hey, on Charlie 254, I'm in front of Maine right now. I don't see the Ranger or the 2-mil.
1: 10-4.
2: 3 right now.
0: Because we have turning. Not sure.
3: Your current location?

0: house 255 and 454. Being advised on the ranger that they're currently at the courtyard.
1: Have an empty TO, so some more.
2: Thank you.
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5: Sam 275, Sutherland chose to be an alias for Gillian, Crystal, same DOB and social, chose to be a non-XM Mary on Seegis out of Elko for FTA after bail for destruction of property. She's clear NCIC local with a revoked 27 under Gillian.
1: We're not seeing anybody. We're going to go to the Kiski side, see if they're over there.
6: Star Ranger 33, Reno.
7: 33.
6: Star Ranger 33, the officers are advising they don't see you guys. Are you on foot or in a vehicle? And then are you on the west or east side?
7: They're pointing right now, they're looking right at us.
6: Copy.
8: Hey, you guys, by Fisherman's Park.
6: Number 33, Reno, that was for you.
7: Standby, we're out with one right now.

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0: We made contact with the Ranger. He lost off walking northbound Kerman and then decided to come to the Corp yard to dump and lost visual.
2: Are they in the Corp yard perimeter?
3: Not the suspects. So they're probably ducked down by the bridge over there off Kerman.
4: Just threatening his manager is named Emmanuel DeLeon, David Edward Lincoln, Edward Ocean Nora. And then if you can close it with information provided, please.
1: Charles, 254.
2: And 244, verbal only and party separated. Nora,
1: 244.
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1: 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May have stopped in the Juro court to stretch.

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1: 232.
2: Can we hold it again, please?

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1: 231.
0: Victorian Square parking garage.
1: Temper.
2: Copy.
3: Yeah, that's where I was headed, and I was going to come back to you guys.
2: Sounds good. It looks like our new tail is now at Kitski and Kunzing anyway. Oh no, they're still stretching in Giroux. Have a whole pipe claim, they'll be fine.
1: Sounds stupid for
4: can you put your Avengers info in the call, the one that witnessed the incident, please?
1: Charles 2548.
3: JJ, call that over there, please.

0: found them. They're on the river path, heading westbound, heading towards the Wells Bridge. If they pop in at the Wells Bridge, they should see them coming out there.
1: 1254 Reno, still in Chevy, do you copy that?
2: Copy.
1: Charles 251. Charles 254, thank you, Mr. Fisher. Major 33, can you repeat that information for Charles 254?
0: Charles 254, if you make a right, I think that's you there on Sutra. If you make a right, go down to the Wells Bridge and turn in there on that side road, they should be walking out right there on the river path.
2: I thought you know that 10-9, you're really quiet.
3: Charles 254, he advised that if you look at the Wells Bridge, they should be walking right out on the river path right there.
4: Can I get a case number, please? Just so you guys know, the tail's right behind me, so we should be able to open this up soon.
2: 255-154.
4: 55. The Ranger said that they should be coming out of the river path under the Wells Bridge.
5: 3-2, we're there right now, checking.
4: That's talented, Adam.
6: Hey Nelson, you want to pull over this car that's coming to you right now? Since he doesn't want to listen to anything.
4: Sorry, was that for me?
6: Yeah, you see that car passing me right now? You want to pull that car over really quick and I'll walk down?
1: Over.
3: Check 370.
7: For Stag 368, can you check with Story County and see if they can assist?
1: Do your assignment?
5: You just now, yeah.
1: Charles 350.
5: Charles 355, I'll be code 423 and I'll get more info for the entry for the other one.
8: 232, we've got. I got three. Just send another unit with it.
1: Copy, you have it. Pretty close for NAR 252. How close is that? Got the suture for your pink and it's closed.
5: That's been enough. Right.
4: Coming on 395 southbound at the Spaghetti Bowl. It's going to be, it looks like four vehicles.

0: guys meet down at the half. Pause for me.
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2: Red frequency assignment, motor vehicle collision. Respond southbound 395N and eastbound Interstate 80. District 2, engine 2. Respond southbound 395N and eastbound Interstate 80.

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1: I can give you 5 hours. Break for the last.
0: Go ahead.
1: 7, David King, 105 Nevada. David might be an ocean. It's on a Subaru. And no injuries and no fluids.
2: I can head to him.
0: 11.
1: Do you want to let NHB know it's partially blocking?
0: 10 for.
3: I'm sorry.
0: Sent 275 for your last call. Looks like the RP called back. Advise the subject is back out by her bedroom window. Sent 275, copy. Break SIM 283, Rena, are you on shore?
3: Sent 275, Rena, SIM 283 might not have switched over to share with green close. Sam 283 isn't coming up on share. He might not have switched over.
4: Hey, on share.
5: Engine 2.
6: Engine 2.
5: 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Sounds like no injury and no fluids.
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0: Green is to INS Reno. Green is going to be back open for normal traffic. Units no longer need the channel. Repeating, green is open. Reno clear.

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1: Okay.
0: Lincoln 330. 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

0: Narcotics
1: Call on Island. Hello, it's Winnie. Can you give me the details on what our call's at Wells Bridge?
2: Hello, 20 affirm. Looks like it's suspects in a battery.
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4: trying to get video.
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4: Area 2901.
0: No, I'm 232. Code 4 to somebody just landing one lane.
3: 10-4. 254, being advised, we're code 4 and the two males we're out with are going to be our suspects.
5: Charles 254, copy code 4 and two males are the suspect. Thank you.
0: Charles 255.

0: 231.
1: Sorry, I switched back to land. Did we have read that? Is adverse in a stay away, active stay away order. The protected party is the male half Philip. She's clear valid, positive for 1016, boy Nora, Lincoln, DOP, and JoJo. 4.
0: ID if you need that info.
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4: Hello,
2: 213.
4: Hello, 213.
3: Oh, okay.
4: If you have open, meet us right at the river path. Well, let's go to Mountain Wells by the bridge for a male conscious and breathing with a pretty good injury to his head.
2: I'm Charles 213.
5: For DAC 377
0: to
5: just
0: one caller. Avram at this time.
5: Copy, you can
6: cancel. 211. McDonald's checks negative. I'll be en route to Walmart instead.
0: Temper.
5: Reno Nora, 147. 24 my last, 23 main for 42, good night.
0: 747, good night.

0: Jim Chanting.
1: One vote, and I can be around the battery at Tamani Ranch.
0: Jim Chanting, Shock 314.
2: This clear suspended out of Nevada. It's a valid ID card out of California, registered EF at 1430E Edwards Street, number 3 in Sparks for Nora. He is positive for 1016 Nora Tom Zebra, stolen property. And the bin was not clear suspended on a 05 Chevy 4-door.
3: Prior paraphernalia, and then if we can get info on that stayaway order.
2: Cases 7249-7249. Yes. Paul, it shows it's active. Is there any other information you need?
3: He said she is the adverse and he's the protected, or vice versa?
2: Male half is the protected party, the female is the adverse.
3: Thank you.
4: NAR 232, Stephen chose to be non-XM Mary Seiges out of Humboldt County for FTA after bail for petite larceny with cautions of violent tendencies, none to abuse drugs, may assault with a deadly weapon, may intimidate LE, may resist and obstruct. And he's clear Seiges local and expired NV ID identification card.
1: Sam 293. You want to change me to en route on my 3?
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0: Reno, Sam 281. I'll be on foot through the complex.
1: Sam 281. Type 1, go ahead with your event.
2: 3, Victor William Charles, 57, Boy Union, 2, King Mary, 093, 298.
1: And Type 1, I think you got cut off in the beginning. I started with Victor William.
2: Yeah, just 3, Victor William.
1: Type 1, copy.
3: Sam 3, the Renz is here by our cars. We can walk him out for them.
4: Sam 3.
5: Yes. My guess is they're probably to Pembroke by now.
3: Yeah, Sam 3, please.
4: Sam 3, please.
3: Yeah, 2901.
4: Sam 283, go ahead with your subject.
3: Last name's going to be hyphenated. First part's going to be Mr. Adam Nora, Edward George Adam Sam, hyphen David Union Robert Adam Nora, and first name of Ocean Sam Baker Adam Nora. Date of birth is going to be 11/4/1986. And I got a social 699-03-7953.
4: Sam 3, 3. 3 and 9-2, we're clear and available.
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3: First one's going to be last of William Adam Lincoln Lincoln. First of Tom Henry Ocean Mary Adam Stamp, date of birth 6/19/88, and the ID number is going to be 06-01931645. 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
3: First of Boy Robert Edward Tom, date of birth is going to be 7/4/1990, and then the deal number is going to be 02-03-047-930.
2: Charles 252, copy.
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0: Are you going with your second?
2: I have going to say that same as Jason, Paul Lincoln Union, Ray, Edward Robert, First and Nathaniel, Nora, Adam, Tom, Henry, Adam, Nora, Edward, Adam, Lincoln. Date of birth is 3/4/1985. Social is 5301341555.
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0: Yeah, 595, 1042, have a good day.
2: Have a day. No, no, 232.
1: Did we run a Nathaniel Plummer?
2: A firm Nathaniel was clear with the Nevada ID card.
1: Perfect, copy, thank you very much.
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0: 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And Charles 50, if you can copy, it's going to be at 1221 Mark Twain Avenue to confirm code 50. 1221 Mark Twain.
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3: Put it on. Put it in R248 system, show me 10 to command.
0: In R248. I'm Charles 255, and 1063 another, Charles 257, right now, 1063 cover.
3: 557.
0: Walker, check of a subject in the middle of the travel lane, it's 1150, Kitsky Lane.
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0: Posture 2-11. I'll be clear in and route 23865 East Leonicio Drive, apartment B1, tweet with the female half.
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0: Oh, yeah, 3 to 29, Sam.
1: Copy.
0: Sam, turn around, 20 Ranch.
1: I don't know, it's 4-4, follow-up.
0: No, it's 2-4-4.
1: 4-7-5-0.
0: You're very low volume, I copy 4-7 coming.
1: 6-4-7 Valley Road, and 4-6, what's around?
0: No, it's 2-4-4.
1: Charles
0: 254
1: to me. Charles 254. Right up there. 36, 136 to me.
0: Copy, 136. 136?
1: Yeah, the cancel work logo.
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0: 3 Stack 402 and is a priority 1 DOP at North Valley's Regional. Four wheelers on scene, possibly tearing up the baseball field. RP seen from a distance. 1 RP at this time, Stack 402.
1: Start that way from Berta. See if they have any units closer.

0: 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I didn't know if you were still on this call or if you were somewhere else.
1: You can show us to me.
0: Ranger 33, copy. Copy.
2: 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With 11, I will be en route to North Valleys.

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4: 24.
1: 32. Thank you, General Sun, to the area of 8085 Silver Lake Road at the baseball field. For destruction of property, county is requesting if we have close units to assist. They're also in route coming from a distance. Hopefully there's 2 4-wheelers driving recklessly on the field. 8085 Silver Lake Road.
4: 24 in route.
5: Thank you,
2: Vanessa. Ian Patrick, near the exit at 0944 hours. Subject was at WMA wearing a t-shirt and jeans, leaning on the guardrail. Possibly looked distressed. NHP was advised. Stack 406 for further washout clear.

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2: G4.
1: Notch, G4.
2: Do we need wrap around?
1: Negative.
2: Sorry.
3: SMM ETA is 25 minutes.
1: Thank you. Sam, 3D RAM.
2: 3D.
1: 396 to the 21 view.
2: I got you, thank you.
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0: Jim has sent himself some brutal training, please.
1: 10-4.
2: Yeah, 246, I'm good for
1: you. No, I have 246, probably because I'm not here. And Notch 24, Notch 232, just be advised, kind of advising, they have a ranger heading up to that location. That's also what you take at 15 minutes.
2: 2-4, copy. I think the 2 ATVs just passed me on Silver Lake, headed towards Dead Boulevard.
1: Sounds bad.

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1: You didn't see that,
0: right? You're the Charles 254?
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1: All units will be 10-8, subjects are GOA, and I'm unable to locate any damaged property.
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0: 331 3rd Street for a physical 1016. Male half punched the RP in the face. Still getting further. 331 3rd Street.
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0: 19345 19345 211 10 minutes. 21 male half left in a black BMW sedan. The Hispanic male 32. First of Eric wearing a blacker camo hat and black shirt, possibly en route to his cousin's address, unknown DOT from the house.
2: Hey, firm, it's going to be 19345.
1: Copy. Sparks 271.
0: 271.
1: Does the vehicle be en route to 3rd Street?
0: 71.

0: 61.
1: Did the RP say what the name of the cousin was?
0: Actually, 22. She just disconnected.
1: 10-4. I'll give her a call.
0: 10-4.
1: Park. 10-4. I'm checking tip for associate, so if we get the cousin's name, I'll see if we can find an address.
0: 61, it looks like all she gave was the name Taz, Tom Adam Zebra.
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0: ATS here, and then can you show me en route to the suspect's address? 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
0: It's going to be 3465 Forest View Court, and if I can get another unit en route with me, please.
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0: 261-6301. 261. Plus Martinez, first of Taylor, Tom Adam Yellow, Lincoln Ocean Robert, DOB is 623 of 94, Nevada OLN 080-373-1369. Thinking that might be Taz, possibly.
1: Tempo.
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0: 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Stack 415.
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0: Fantastic, thank you.

0: That's on 3rd Street, 43. We have the male Hoff on 911 now.
1: Sparks, 2-21, can you transfer him over to myself?
2: She's calling.
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1: Nah, 248.
0: I mean, Sioux Trail Return.
1: Sioux Trail, my turn, Tom.
2: Try calling him back.
3: Temper.
2: Sparks, 261.
3: 61.
2: 21 and I are both 1060. In that last note confirming he told you guys he was going to Renown. Public service, I'm 23.
3: Temper, thank you.
0: 244, AC, anything from you, show me out on another camp. Party Silver, over.
1: It's gotta be audience, Silver.
3: Yeah.
4: 4 Sam 3, Boy Henry 6, 7, 5, 2, 1, 7, 6, 1, 2, 1, 8, 5.
1: Charles, 255.
3: Negative case number. Charles, 251. Case number is going to be 19346. 19346 for the code 50.
5: Thank you.
3: And Nora, 248 right now?
2: Right.
3: 248 for that VIN. I ran out of data and it says it does not conform to VIN standards for 1981 and later vehicles. Is it a different state or is it an older?
2: I'm sure it's on my phone.
3: 248 copy.

0: not too bright. So the VIN exists on a Subaru Legacy 2001. So I can try some different states if you want.
1: Any firm, that should be the car.
0: No, we're too afraid. Copy. I'll try our, like, our surrounding states and see what I get.
1: Copy. Thank you.
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3: Right.
2: 248, I tried Nevada, California, Idaho, Oregon, Utah, which are usually the common ones, and it's coming back no match for that. So it does exist, I just don't know which state it's out of right now.
3: I copy, thank you.
0: 522, and then break for the second.
1: Go ahead.
0: The other one's going to be Enzo, and that's Edward Nora Zebra Ocean, Edward 722 of 25.

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1: Angela, good morning.
2: Tefer, 2555 Clear Acre. So there's a cross the street near the tires plus for the M1. Do you want cover to go with you? Yeah, copy that.
0: Renard 248, check the case. I'll
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3: Sam 285, Sam 283, 1063. I've emailed it over to 3250 Plumas, Glen at Hidden Valley Apartments. You're going to go to number 106 for a verbal 1016. It looks like a female RP versus her ex-mother-in-law, where the mother-in-law is reported to be 1056 narcotics. Nothing further in the call. 3250 Plymouth, Glen at Hidden Valley, apartment 106.
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1: The last
2: minute
1: you broke to me?
2: No, no, 224. You should have
1: not had the welfare check. All right, 224. Sam 23 or Sam 275 announcing units, good for you.

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0: Sierra Alaska says Helms phonetically. Henry Edward Lincoln Mary Sam, first of all, calling spelling. Date of birth is 8/29/1941. DL number is 090-1421-807.
1: And just confirming that date of birth year was 4141.
0: Confirm. Ennis, Nevada.
1: Same 275, copy.
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1: 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Abram, go ahead with Evan.
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0: Shooting at Chinara 232 on that MRE subject in John Hermie Evans in 6th.
1: Yeah, I'm 23 with MRE.
0: Perfect.
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1: Sorry, Reno, accidental.
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0: 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Did you want me to give you the supervision conditions over the air or read it on your MDT?
1: You can put them on the MDT.
0: Copy. 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He's clear local with a valid Nevada ID card. So is he cooperating? And then once you read those, you let me know if he's violated and then any local charges.
1: Okay, right now he's cooperating. Don't know if we have local charges yet. Stand by.
0: No, 232, copy.
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0: Charles 2 Charles 2 Charles 2 Charles 2 Charles 2 Charles 2 Charles 2 Charles 2 Charles 2 Charles 2 I can get you started at 7900 North Virginia Street, number 50. It's going to be for a structure fire. Looks like of a manufactured home, possibly one or two dogs trapped inside. 7900 North Virginia Street, number 50.
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0: Negative.
1: We need to go code 3, just ready to get.
0: Copy. Okay, that's code 3.
1: Alright.
2: That's not good 3.
3: It looks like we're getting a couple of different callers. There's possibly one or two pets inside the original address. Another reporting party from next door stating that it possibly is catching fire.
1: I copy all. I will relay it.
4: 3FAB home. We have smoke and flames coming from the Bravo side. We're going to be in. We're going to be pulling the 2.5. This will be Virginia Command, full in command. Command will be mobile. I will get back to you with the 360.
5: The 10-1 copies all. Engine 10's on scene. Working structure fire, single family prefab home. And engine 10's going to be in command. Taking a 2.5 to the Bravo side. And be advised, dispatch said there's possibly two pets inside. And a neighbor is saying the house is catching on fire as well.
0: Sam 275.
6: What's this here? Show me route to Moto.
0: Stack 469. And Sam 28, wondering if I can show you now as cover. Cover the verbal disturbance. Lincoln 330, we're in a radio check. Union 253, we're going to radio check.
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4: Yeah, Engine 4, can you give me a primary search?
0: Normal.
1: Working fire.
7: Chief 6, thank you.
8: I never saw it, but they are out looking for their dog now. So if you get any calls, it's about the Cocker Spaniel. Just let me know.
0: Copy.
4: Reno, Captain Mills, Battalion 30, on red.
7: Battalion 30.
1: Maybe we should be responding to that incident. I'm scrambling on the whole park. It's going gold.
7: Okay, 30, copy.
0: Sam 275, we have the GS traffic.
1: Sam
0: 30.
1: I see Tommy, can I help with that a little bit? Can we just the cone our air for the fire?
0: Alright, copy.
1: Charles 255, FAS, Tommy.
0: Charles 255.
1: Uh, 248, 23.
0: No, I'm too afraid.
1: And invited my people.
0: No, it's your friend.
9: Squad 11.
10: Squad 11.
9: Our patient here doesn't have any medical complaints, but the owner of 7-Eleven is asking for PD.
10: Confirm. Let them know there will be a long delay, but I'll put a call in.
9: I copy. Thank you.
7: Unit is responding on Gold. Gold is manned. Repeating, Gold is manned.
1: Green number 10-1, that came through on the red.
10: And 8230, when you guys go 23, if you could switch to Reno Green.

0: 246.
1: Myself and Smith Hall, East Hall, 50 S for the cash beat that is.
0: No, it's 246.
2: Yeah, 911,
0: I
3: think. 911. I was 78. Just a stage right after.

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2: 52.
3: 72.
1: Object is refusing to leave, he's panhandling out front. WMA in his 40, late 40s, 5'6", medium build, wearing a blue shirt, black pants, negative weapons, possibly 1056. In front of Smoke Shop 1, 2001 East 2nd Street.
3: Yeah. 72, send traffic.
4: Reno, Inspector 15.
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2: Head down there and relieve 201.
1: Okay.
6: 231, so far I'm UTL on the victim. 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
1: 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Hi, Fred.
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12: Yeah, I signed you search group. 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
10: Copy, I tagged into the squad. This is going to be part 2. This is going to be part 4.
0: Command Rider 3, we're riding on 2. We'll be approaching west on Dorbit Drive.
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2: Perfect.
1: You know what I'm looking.
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0: Pepper.
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0: 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We've had no other.
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0: can you give me an update on 350? 350 complete, utilities to secure fires due to the locating of the problem with that structure. 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

0: crystal meth found in a bag in a shopping cart, discovered by a shopper. 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
0: Sam 285.
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0: 10-4.
3: CP equal for the reach that mountain.
5: Pretty sure I copy. I'll show you complete, Captain Lorenzo.

0: Bridge established, Alpha Bravo Quarter, for Alpha Delta.
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2: Green, Charles 257, 10-8.
3: Charles 257. Side trip.

0: 哎，下次见。
1: Yeah, I'm seeing if you got a, is this a backup line, a shootout line in place? Is this a secondary back line?
2: California plate, clear current on a 99 Ford, and the Volkswagen plate, clear current on a 15 Volkswagen.
3: Copy, set a Volkswagen.
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4: 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White Subaru, significant front end damage.
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6: And I got it from Ruby. Going to the incident where the medical training district.
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0: 321 Spur.
1: What was the other play you said you had in the call?
0: That was a different call. If you could give me the second one.
1: Copy. It's going to be Nevada, Mary over X-ray, Charles 092.
0: 10-4. Go ahead.
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4: 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It'll be related to our PINFO off of E Street, the White Durango. 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Sparks 271. 63-4 when you're ready.
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3: The construction site off of Paolo Azul. I got a audible 1090 going off.
4: Looking for him on Greg at Linda.
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5: Frank Williams, 69878, Illinois.
1: And the last one is, I've got a DL last of Thompson. Palm Henry, Ocean Mary, Paul Sam, Ocean Nora, first of Davey, John Adam Yellow, David Edward Nora, middle of James, date of birth, 79 of 07, DL number 080-707-6418, and Mariana was the driver of V1.
5: 10-4.
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0: Friends, I have this call for 33. Shows clear returning.
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0: Diana's clear, valid, correct, Abundance is positive for John charges. 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
1: 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Comes back clear.

0: looks like he has two driver's licenses, one out of Illinois, one out of California. I'll run the California one. Last of Marlboro areas, Adam, Mary, Adam, Robert, Adam, Lincoln, Bates, Adam, Robert, Ida, Adam, Sam, first of Francisco, Frank, Robert, Adam, Nora, Charles, Ida, Sam, Charles, Ocean. 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

0: last names, Martinez Common, space Morales Common, first of Diego Common, DOB of 7-2-2007, verbal only, advising out of Arizona.
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0: about being Route 2, 13155 Stony Brook Drive for a report of a 1016. It's going to be involving a 6-year-old autistic juvenile who's running around hitting family naked and peeing on the floor. The RP is going to be the older sister and not sure what to do. States their mother is sick and unable to help. Negative medical at this time. 13155 Stony Brook Drive. Charles 254, go ahead.
1: Last of Ocean, Henry, Nora, Sam, Tom, Adam, David, first of Christopher, with the PH, DOB 62 of 76, social is 431-88-8192.
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0: Could you potentially run priors on the 3242 Cache Peak Drive? That should have been almost beginning of the right.
1: 2-4-4. Charles 254, we know.
0: 24 feet,
1: clear. At a...
0: I don't know, 24
1: feet. Just 254, copy, because for a while it's unclear, I'm not.

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0: Lunar 248, my apologies, it's going to be back 513 at North Town.
1: Sorry, copy.
3: Kim dispatch, engine 42 is in quarters. Engine 42, I've got green quarters.

0: Frank 435.
1: Can I get a case number for the Vapor?
2: Case number is 19348. Repeating 19348 for the Vapor on Sky Mountain.
1: Copy, thank you.
3: Marina Sam 275.
2: Sam 275.
3: Can I get a case number and a misdemeanor court date?
4: Sim 275, case number is 19349, repeating 19349 for your on modelway, and misdemeanor court date will be November 3rd at 2 p.m. November 3rd at 2 p.m.
3: Thank you, Renee.
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1: Infirmary to 17.
2: Ground 12, 254 traffic.
3: Charles, 254.
2: Pushing Virginia on California. Frank Edward Lincoln, Yellow Adam.
3: 10-4. I'm sorry, what was the cost for Virginia?
2: First Street.
3: First, 10-4.
4: Reno, engine A, with a release fire. We're back on red.
1: Engine A.

0: 7, that's good for, I'll be 10-8.
1: Reno 7281, that's his 10-8.
2: 7281.
0: North Henry, push the Felix. It'll be 10-1-65, California PL number 4759-5953.
3: Charles 254 confirming with that, 4759-5953.
2: Narcotics as well, please.

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2: 2011.
3: And I see it sparks, so somebody for cover.
2: Temper.
4: CM 213.
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4: 2-9-3.
1: Reno, Charles 255, out of the Central Sub for a view.
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0: Felix is clear in CICC, just no match local and does have a valid California 27 expiring in 29 with lenses.
1: Copy, code 4.
0: Charles 254, copy, code 4, Virginia, first.
1: Yeah, I think this is what I heard.
0: Flattery.

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1: Can I get a case number, please? 428, case number is 19350. Repeating 19350 for your larceny on Northtown.
0: Thank you.
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3: 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What's that for?
1: 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Thank you, Ranger 33.
2: Asking for a cover unit for shots out past Golden Eagle. 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
2: Copy. 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
4: Copy.
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0: Je vais pas bien compter ce qu'il fait. Charles 250 information, shooting out firearms that responding to the Lions Crest Mobile Home Park at Space 37, 1485 West 4th, referencing unconscious, not breathing, 95-year-old female patient. 1485 West 4th, Space 37, Lions Crest Mobile Home Park.
1: Pepper, code 3 from 5th in Virginia.
0: Charles 250.
2: Thank you, Captain.
0: Yeah, 224.
3: Park 509, same traffic. Good morning.

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2: 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Are you hyperlink case 26-7065?
1: Copy.
3: And Roger, 48, cover.
4: All right, 248, copy, you're on. Sorry, Roger, what was that, 334?
3: Charles, 254.
4: Charles, 254, go ahead.
3: Okay,
4: Mike.
3: Tom 334, 24 right now, I'll be to me.
4: Tom 334.

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0: I confirm with the Aloha, there's no 1050. Can you change that to medical and send medics that way?
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4: to Mag 529. 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Charles, 251, are you not checking your store code for? Oh. 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
0: Hey, we just got a page over the station for Squad 11 to respond to Spark Station 1. Was that a test?
1: I'm not even sure how that would happen. I haven't heard anything on my end. I can call Sparks and see.
0: Okay, yeah, it came over as Squad 11 to Spark Station 1, so thank you, though. 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
2: 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It's going to be the white Kia with Nevada license plate 3941 George 4.
3: 10-4. Charles 257 10275, we can begin responding 1885 South Virginia.
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0: I'm good for Liberty East. I want to make contact with apartment 32A. 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
1: 10-4. Sam, 281 units in 63.
0: 81.
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6: Reno Medic 2, we've been released from the structure fire over 3 in the district.
7: Oh, correct, 33. Incident code unknown. At 1851 Steamboat Parkway. Apartment 11206, Building 11. Cross of Tiger Peak Lane and the same street. Harvested damage Iran.
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4: 530-66-6954, break for 2.
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4: Driver's license, last is Rainwater, common spelling. First up, Jessica. Middle is phonetically Lincoln, Adam, Robert, Robert, Adam, Nora, Edward. DOB is 92 of 99. DL is David 0959 4754. I'm sorry, that's Arizona, not Nevada.

0: record.
1: This one really is Nevada DL. Last is McDaniel with an IEL. First of Mark with a KQ. Middle of Anthony, and he's a senior. DOB is 32362. DL number 080-584-4962.
2: So 911, it was difficult to understand, stating he needs medical and the VA police. He was transferred over, possibly 1096.
3: Thank you. Yeah, I'll just clear it from the...
2: Okay.

0: Sabrina, are you on chair?
1: Spoke with the RP for stack 481. They are still shooting, so I will be en route.
2: 10-4, thank you.
3: Stack 7, I'll be en route
2: with her. Stack
0: 7. Moment, can you call Lorna in records? She did say it could be after you clear this call that you're on.
4: 10-4.
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0: Engine 5, just confirming you're still en route.
1: Negative, sorry. We were on scene probably 5 minutes ago, and we're actually clearing now.
2: Copy. 3:30.
3: I called back on Snack 497. That brings us within the way.
2: How far?
3: Yes, Android 5, 23.
2: Sounds like good.
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19352, repeating 19352 for your medical call on West Force.

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0: 10-4. Are you guys good for it? That's good for it.

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1: We're ready.
0: Engine 1, it's going to be a medical emergency report of a fall at the Cal Neva, 38 East 2nd Street, University Way entrance. 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
2: Thank you. All right.

0: Irving Zoyas, be advised of a possible BDW occurred. I'm not exactly one. It's the Washington Apartments at 1375 Mill Street, the back office. Charles, 255 Charles 257, begin responding. 1375 Mill Street. No, 2486. It's, again, I don't know this occurred. A reporting party stating someone in the office was shot in the head and asked the reporting party to call an ambulance. Firearms also responding.
1: If suspect is on scene.
2: We'll be staging
1: the area for
2: the Where are you, Angel 1? Angel 1. Red, that has this call priority 3. We're clear, Kenny.
1: Angel 1, copy.
3: And en route to Spoke Road to take a report.
4: Temper. Entry into St. Mill Street. The victim is the manager. Reporting parties outside the door. The door locked. Reporting party did not see or hear anything. She walked to the office, heard the victim yelling. The reporting party has not seen or heard anything further.
3: For now.
4: Charles 256 281, if you can also begin responding to 1375 Mill.
0: 19353, repeating 19353 for your larceny on Ambassador, and are you code 4?
1: That's all we have at this time.
2: 13 comes.
4: Effort.
2: We're in a Sam 275.
4: Sam 275.
2: I'll be en route for 81.
0: Target is 2 Mill Street. Priors have been logged. It's unknown if a reporting party, possibly 1096, has gone back to her unit, B-Boy 203.

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1: 10-4.
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1: 10-4. Well, Unit Green's going to be closed until we get better for units responding to Mill Street. Heating Green is closed, real quick.

0: 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ETL.
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3: Basin 285, Reno checking code 4.
4: Confirm, which one you want to head to first?
5: I'll send you to El Rancho first.
4: Sergeant Lee 71, I'm out at the Maverick on Glendale. You want to send one my way?
5: 21.
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6: There's red ones not far off over there.
4: Versus Kendall, King Edward Nora, David Adam, Lincoln Lincoln. Middle of Ant. Date of birth is 1/11/85. ID number Frank 341-7048.
6: You should have follow up and want to return to ground. Me too, the other one has this call. We're in 2324.
3: 40 B-Boy 203. Charles, do you think?

0: Reno.
1: Go for 13.
0: Assistant 13, PD is requesting ER assistance with the lockbox.
1: 13, copy.
0: And just for information, 13, they're going to be at the front door.
1: I got it. Central 255, I'll be trying to make contact with RC at 203.
0: 255.
2: Reno Charles 250, you can probably cancel everybody else coming.
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1: 47, yeah, Charles 257, you can have the channel.
0: And Reno's all unit, green's going to be back open for normal traffic. General release from units on scene of Mill Street, repeating green, back open, Reno clear.
3: Continue, Reno, green is back open.
4: Correction, I found her until she's positive out of Nora Zebra.
5: Sparks 2-1.
4: 2-1.
5: Do we have a tow on the way for the vehicle?

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1: Boy 2030, you just come in there.
2: From that is the correct unit number for the reporting for you.
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3: Good morning, 1041, unit number 5150, vehicle 2657, I'll be in North Incline.
4: Good morning.
0: Where's the back? There's no answer in the correlation, so I'll be close, that was good.

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1: Patient bleeding from the hand. It's a white male in his 20s. Unknown if he's currently armed with anything. Firearms are responding. 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
2: Marina 244, I can be an abstract 497. Sound 2823, hold.
1: Same 20, and fire is staged, as well as run fast.
0: Subject BRP.
1: I don't believe so. We just have a male in his 20s, unknown color clothing, bleeding from the hand.

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1: Three, we're stationed at Crummer in South Virginia.
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0: Convertible, she said she was ERP. 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
0: Copy. I'll ATL form and check on him if I see him.
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4: Roger
0: 1.
4: Engine.
0: Rams left, let's call priority 3, we're clear to.
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4: I think brown shoulder length hair.
6: We don't say it's very good. Yeah, 11 at the subway. Virginia and Neil.
4: Copy, Virginia and Neil at the subway. 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
1: tonight.
2: 224. We have Charles 252. Charles 23, the Central Scottsburg has set.
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0: 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Got another 21 for you. It's like 586 reference the unfounded BDW, the possible MHI at 1375 mil.
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2: Perfect. Okay, until I can get another north available, 205 Silver Lake Road. The government apartment, somewhere across from building E, ever checking for trouble and impossible 1016. RP can hear 2 to 3 subjects yelling at each other. 2 males, 1 female. RP can't see them. Unknown if they're inside an apartment or outside. 205 Silver Lake Road in the area of building E, ever.
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3: 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But they had something in their hand, shields.
0: Sorry.
2: Reno 246.
1: Reno 246.
2: Please get a 29-1 female, please.
1: 49.
2: I have about a driver authorization card. Last name is going to be spelled for that. It's George Robert Adam John Edward David Adam. First is Carmen Charles Adam Robert Mary Edward Nora. Date of birth is going to be 08/10/88, and then the number is going to be 080-8052572.
1: 9256.
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3: Sand 23.
1: Sand 4.
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1: So RO is born in 07. He's clear valid, positive TID, suspect in R. Robert and Adam.
3: I didn't have anything come up. Let me check into their file.
2: No, thank you.
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0: change the plan. Good. We'll be running for stack 578 over on Slate and Sparks. And keep that 48 up to 24, please.
1: 10-4. Rick Nard 248 right now on Sunset Creek.
2: Hands up.
1: 25 forward. 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
3: We cleared the residence and we're on time, 444.
1: 12-2-4.
0: Yes, I'm 3-5.
1: It's
0: J5. It's your J Ramza, and I'll be in route to 2451 Flag Drive for a follow up. Not related. J5. And I'll be checking for a 1099 subject. You could send me A3. J5.
1: Rick Sam 23, you're not on the cover? I'm 5. Are you feeling a 1099 subject? On flight drive.
0: We're at 246, we'll go for
1: it. We're at 246 on system. Copy 8-5.
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0: Charles K1, looks like they'll go for me 21 at 90 pounds. T190 pound. No, I have T4619, did you copy?
1: Okay, so I'm sorry, I did not. What was that?
0: I'm not finding any protection while I listed for her.
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7: Can you put us on a service call at 1075 Rolfsick for a walk-up reported flooding for your check-up?
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1: 724, I copy. And en route to the Sparks address or the 17 address?
0: Repeat address.
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0: Corey, have a nice evening.

0: 21201.
1: Go ahead.
0: We're going to take the east side of the Legends Mall over here, if you don't mind just hanging with 231 in case they come back.
1: I copy. You want me to get the drone up and see if I can find them that way?
0: Absolutely.
2: 200's already on that side with almost 31. Park 231.
3: Go ahead.
2: Vehicle's backed into a handicapped parking spot. Windows are super dark, but I didn't see anybody in it. But there's really not a good spot to sit and watch it.

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1: Zephyr.
2: You want to go to eastbound from Lynn?
3: Go ahead.
4: This is 13. Security advised that this entrance is going to be door 9. We did not have Brunswick going because there was no mention of medical, so just let us know if they're going to be needed when you get there.
2: That's 11 East.
1: At gunpoint.
5: 1 in gunpoint, driver's seat.
2: 1 still eastbound, or more in front of Lowe's.
5: Eastbound in front of Lowe's.
2: I think he took off his hoodie, white t-shirt.
5: Wearing a white t-shirt.
3: I've got him right here in front of Lowe's.
6: Service 4. I'm down here at logistics. Do you want me to meet you on scene? No, you can just return to the station. We're just across the street. Copy.
0: Tesla's in front of Lowe's right now. It's mobile.
5: Sir, do you want to have it at gunpoint?
0: Negative, that's a different Tesla. Confirming 98 Lincoln 406.
5: Affirm. Confirming you have it in front of us.
3: Two alone, we got one detained in front of us.
5: Copy, one detained.

0: 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And they dumped it under another car.
1: Sector.
0: What?
2: Copy, thank you.
3: Copy. 221 needs a cover in front of AAA. He has a vehicle.
4: Or 252.
2: Copy. Inter 10-5, both units, 22.
4: Inter 5, have I filmed you?
2: Yeah, I'll advise.
5: Sports 321.
3: 321.
5: Inter out to 221, for 3.
3: I'm 4.
2: That's going to be one of the employees, I think. Copy, we'll be out.
3: 32 involved, they're over by AAA and Lowe's.
6: Copy, to the unit and AAA get a cover?
3: 321 says he's en route to him now.
4: All units of Rachel Broadcast. Looking for any unit available to hold over. If interested, please call NORA 330. Reno clear.
2: And NORA 232.
4: NORA 232.
2: You are recovered, please.
4: Go ahead.
2: Nevada. It's a silver trailer next to it with the Arizona license plate of Adam Lincoln, Adam 3, yellow, 0.
4: Alright, thank you.
5: Adam, I'm Sergeant, under patrol 2521.
7: Patrol 2761, code 4, and vehicles unoccupied.
2: Maybe instead of zero, ocean.
7: Washer 2761, can I get a 29 on a VIN? King 1-3 Union 6. 6 Frank 10231 on a Chevy Silverado.
3: Two subjects.
2: Reno
4: 246.
2: No, 246. Info pilot and myself and self will be around with disturbance.
4: Stag 600, Norwich.
5: 61201, you guys code 4 over there.
3: So, break. I'll have to confirm because I don't know what a EGE is for the make, so it might not. Is it a 9mm?
0: Hey, firm, and it's got an extended mag for a Glock.
3: Spark, did you copy the tax traffic of V99?
5: Negative.
3: 32 is 99.
5: 10-4.
7: A red day cab, so it didn't have a sleeper portion, but it was a tractor to haul a 53-foot trailer.
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5: 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Work on your J4. I'm almost at bar now.
11: Terminated. You can have gold. Looking beyond that, brush fire. We're clear of it.
9: Engine 10, affirm. I can show you now.
11: Okay, copy. Going gold. We have brush 8, go on to go.
9: Brush 8.
14: Battalion 40 on dispatch.
15: Hey, just said we're looking at a pretty obvious column of a, looks like a vehicle fire in the wildland interface with brush threatened. Looks like low rate of spread right now. We're trying to figure out if our Type 1 is going to be able to make it up there. Whatever resources you have, Governor, if we could get a brush truck to our call, that'd be great.
14: Command 1, and we have resources responding, and I'll see about getting a brush truck.
15: And 9 copies. 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
11: Engine
9: 10.
11: Yeah, you can go ahead and make working fire notifications. We got a pretty good column coming up on Lemon Valley.
9: Copy, working fire notification for the brush fire.
11: Hey, from, we think it might not be a brush fire. The smoke is pretty dark.
9: So, Engine 10, there is a report of a structure fire on Bernoulli and Aquaflor. It's going to be northeast of where you guys are headed. Engine 9 and Battalion 1 are going for auto aid on TMR. Engine 13. Engine 13, Reno's, did you have traffic? Engine 13, you are static from the engine here.
15: See what access looks like for this Type 1 that we're in. And I'll give you a better size up when we get in there.
9: To be responding to the Summit Ridge location.
2: Now the 9573 is a halt address to 224.
9: Yes,
2: sir.
10: And then on Battalion 1, I'm going to interject. This is going to be the same fire that T9 run. We're going to move all units responding to TM Command 1, and it's going to be, sounds like it's an RV fire.
16: Copy, moving all units to TM Command 1. Do you need me to make that announcement on Gold?
10: Yeah, affirm.
2: Battalion 3, can you
10: meet
2: all of our units, or you have enough out there?
10: Yeah, I'd like to keep the balance remaining. We can drop off the battalion chief if you'd like, and we're almost on thing. We're trying to get access.
12: Interval. Responding for an RV fire, possible spread to nearby brush at 335 Bernoulli Street. This will be a Command 1 assignment, Command 1 staffed.
15: Red. And best access is going to be this main road that we're heading up right now. We may be able to get a couple lines around it. Engine 44, pretty smooth driving. If you want to come up with us, we'll take the right flank, you take the left flank.
8: Yeah, 44, we copy. We're right behind you.
9: Same here, Mike.
2: Shift negative, copying out to the 500 engine for the same thing.
9: Same here, Mike.
12: Street name is correct. Address will be 335 Bernoulli, and we will be on Command 1.
8: 335 Bernoulli, Command 1. Switching over to Command, thanks.
9: They're out of the Indiana Freeway.
2: Awesome, thank you so much.
9: Control 251, did you have traffic? Case number for the battery is going to be 19354.
17: Same subject. Copy. 10-4. Yeah, Sparks 321.
10: Go ahead.
17: We start a tow for a gray Tesla. Looks like all four tires are good.
8: Gonna take the left flank.
15: Ran it, said something.
10: And one something.
8: Stand with me real quick. Engine 7, go ahead and come on up. We'll definitely need your water.
9: Case number for the GT is going to be 19355.
2: 10-4, thank you.
9: Okay, copy.

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2: 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Going back to Reno.
3: 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Bye-bye.
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1: 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Just give me a heads up.
3: 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Thank you, appreciate it.
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1: Here, I'll be bopping over to the 61 and 200.
0: Here, I would like some eyes downwind, just for spots.
2: Yeah, we're working on getting you something there.
3: Static 45, hold here. Break, Bernoulli Command, engine 45.
2: Engine 45, command, go ahead.
3: Yeah, engine and medic 45 are on scene. Just be advised, BLM 3442 is right behind us. Looks like they're getting dressed. What are your wishes for engine 45, medic 45?
2: Let's go ahead and return medic 45. I want you guys to go ahead and take a left and try to get up above this on the, like, we think there's another road that'll get us up above it. And you and 42 could go that direction, 3442.
0: David, DOP 03-23, 90, BL 08-04-25-4068, Nevada.

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0: Subject's clear, valid, EF, as a 2011 at 12101 Rocky Mountain, burglary, residential, and stolen property.

0: Go ahead, Frankie 45.
1: Yeah. Sounds like we're going to start having some water issues here potentially, so why don't you come in, bump in right behind engine 10, and we'll give him your tank as well, and then I'll try to get 3442 to go around the top side.
0: Engine 45 copies, tank transfer to 10, make room for 3442.

0: 31, 8230. Do you need any more assets?
1: Negative, I think with 11 we're good.
0: Copy, just keep me posted.
1: Yes.
2: And 11's 23. Hello. Charles 251 right now.
3: Good.
2: I'm not finding any match with the last of Hernandez. However, I do have a match with the date of birth and that social for the last of George Ocean Yellow Nora Edward. She has to be on probation or supervised release status on NCIC out of California. Otherwise, it's going to be clear.
4: Does that hang out? Does that or anything?
5: None that are coming up on my end.
1: Your prior reference?
6: Yeah, SAM 275.
5: SAM 275.
6: Show me around stack 558.
5: That's all of us, Lizard.
7: Last of Allen versus Christopher, December, unknown day of 86.
2: Sorry, December 1 of 86?
7: Unknown day.
2: 10-4. And Allen, Adam, Lincoln, Lincoln, Edward Nora, or Adam Nora?
7: Edward Nora.
5: Sorry. 255, CM281, Reno 1063. CM281, Reno 1063. Charles 255, same 281, both units, Pelican and other central available. 912 South Virginia Street, the black hole body piercing outside near the location. Checking for 1016, two male, female, and verbal disturbance. Looks like RP advisor subjects were making threats to batter each other, but nothing was physical. Male has the WMA medium build, brown hair. Female has the WFA 20 to 30s medium build, brown hair, wearing a black tank top and a black skirt. RP can still hear them yelling at each other outside the business, the unknown of an exact location. Both parties approximately 1056. 912 South Virginia area of the black hole body cruising.
6: Okay.
1: Very well. 252, 24 last, show us around with 55, Kim.
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0: number. 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Thank you.
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2: We can handle it, just give me a heads up. 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
4: Okay.

0: Three Number Battalion 3, I believe 9 and 10 are still at the fire with Battalion 1.
1: Battalion 3, copy.
2: About that portion of this and helping you with any of those spots that you're starting to pick up.
1: Here we go. I'm surprised you got another 21 from the 1096 subject about his wife being kidnapped. It's back 623. I know the last, he said to cancel on it by most. He's MHA.
3: Yeah, I was thinking of PM4 for now. I'll give him a call.

0: 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Command. Go ahead, Rush 8.
1: Yeah, let's go ahead and have you guys help mop up the wild man portion of this incident.
0: Rush 8, copy. Up with mop up.

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1: We have prior help vehicle. Hey, Sam, I have a call for you.
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1: Engine 31, engine 11, Sparks Fire Main Assignment, outside fire. 2, eastbound Interstate 80 and Prater Way.
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0: Okay.
1: I can show you not to the area because I'm in West Moana for a traffic problem. Looks like the traffic lights are not cycling correctly. Plymouth Moana.
0: Copy that.
2: Yeah, when you guys get to the top of Bernoulli, hold short. I'll meet you and give you guidance at the three-way. Going to stay on the right-hand side.
3: Okay, good copy on that. We're going to leave Water Thunder 44 at that wide opening if that looks good to you.
2: Yeah, actually, we're going to have you put the Water Thunder up in front of you and bring them all the way up.

0: guys at the break at the top of Bernoulli, and then you guys will lead me up. Yeah, we'll rendezvous there. Any firms usually?
1: You said it was Lemire?
2: Yeah, it was.
0: Yeah, Battalion 30, 40. Before we bring them up here, we'll go ahead and make sure we need them first.
3: Pretty narrow. Coming up this road, I came up.
0: Dispatch, Medic 45 in quarters.
4: Medic 45 in quarters.
5: You've got a lot of static, but let's give it a shot.
1: No, it's a feature now. I just logged the follow-up in your calls.

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1: Go ahead.
0: Battalion 30, would you like to be added to the incident?
2: Battalion 30, negative.
0: Hi, Kevin.

0: for extender change. Sorry, it's stack 633.
1: Government 2.
2: Right 2, I'm so glad you guys can cancel. I can show you a clear return.
1: Right 2, copy, thank you. We are 4352, but okay, it's healthy.
3: Yeah, we've arrived at the cul-de-sac. We're just waiting on water gender 44, and we'll start making our way up to you.
4: Yeah, I'm not going to commit you guys, but I am going to commit the water tender if we can get it up in here. That's going to be our best bet. And then once we get that water tender in here, we'll go ahead and release you. Okay, good copy.
2: 293, Reno, where you check?
5: Thank you.
2: Looks like security of IC is the University Way entrance.
6: The Adventure coming down this. I think you're going to be better off put that water tender up behind the engines on that mid-road.
4: Okay, if that's the case, then I want to go ahead and get 45 backed out of here and engine 10 probably backed out of here first before we bring that water tender up.
6: Yeah, sounds good to me.
3: For 43, he's saying it's going to be fictitious.
7: Go for it.
2: 33, two spice out.
5: J4.
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2: How's your going?
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8: 10-4, still checking, and I'll be on foot at this location.
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3: Before, can I get a 2729?
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7: Reno Sanford 5, can I get a 29 on board?
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7: Here we go, Oscar, Nora, Edward, Sam, Roy, Ida, Tom, Tom. First of Henry, Union, Nora, Tom, Edward, Robert. 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And social 6379.
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1: We're code 4 back to our vehicles. We're going to clear from this location and attempt to make contact with another address down below. We'll advise what address.
0: Temper.

0: You should have to be a Frank times three, all in non-extraditable. First is going to be out of Georgia, in-state pickup only for a probation violation. Second is going to be out of Pennsylvania for burglary, in-state pickup only. And third is out of California for burglary, also in-state pickup only. Otherwise, it's going to be clear, CJIS and local.
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1: 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Where are they behind you?
3: Squad 1.
4: Team dispatch, brush 42. We've been released from the Bernoulli incident. You can show us complete.
3: Squad 1,

0: Medic 2, we now prepare to
1: Yeah, copy.
0: Good morning. Hey, Vern, I will call for you.
2: Go ahead.
0: Medic 2 is going to be reported of a seizure, 2415 Dyer Way. District 2, red frequency. Medic 2 to 2415 Dyer Way.
3: You've got any information for us, and then I've got Jenny coming out as well. Copy that. Marshall
4: 2073.
3: 10-8 info provided via voicemail.
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0: route to the Home Depot at 6590 South Virginia Street in the parking lot turning for a possible 1055. The vehicle involves a white and orange U-Haul box truck, Arizona plate, Adam David, 70907. Occupied by a driver, described as a white male, 35 to 40, with a black beard. RP advised the driver appeared to be on narcotics, was dancing around and not sitting in the vehicle. 6590 South Virginia, the Home Depot parking lot.
1: Roger. I'm going to have 280 if you're staying with.
0: No, we're no longer on landline, it's just that they were a passerby.
1: Yeah, we can need to kill that.
0: Ever. Break Sam 293, Sam 25 tonight.
2: 293 tonight. Thanks, sir.
1: 25 tonight.
3: Reno, Ladder 3, we'll be taking that call.
4: Ladder 3, copy.
3: Up 1 second, fire marshal's going to work her way back down and go back up on the other side, meet up with 93.
2: All right, copy.
3: Sparks 211, on position for 42. Have a good night.
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1: Right. 46.
0: Both units responding to 1-5, correction, 657, refer to your MDT, stack 657.
1: Right. 46.
2: Get a 29 on a bicycle.
0: Okay,
2: 8651 on a Trek bicycle.
3: I'm going to do the Moana underpass on I-580. I'll go on two.
0: Same check, but.
1: And just for your info, I believe that road that you're on, you should be able to work your way out to States on that thing. I'll say copy. Thank you.
0: Copy.

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Thank you, Washoe.

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1: Mercury. And when you can, could you take a look at SAC 623, Charlie 21, the RP?
2: Mercury, copy, so you can put me on it. Super.
3: Five house eight, non-emergency. That move for you.
2: Copy, thanks.
4: Prevention 31, battalion 30.
1: 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Are you chasing me?
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1: Tom 54.
0: Go 15, keep moving back on the line. I'm putting this track from 54.
1: 54.
2: Washington 370 and route 3.
1: 370.
0: Tom 54.
1: Tom 334.
0: Can you get a hold of the signal shop and see if they can reasonably reset these sensors here? Northbound blue mist is not cycling, it's staying red.
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1: Same standby.
4: 10:04 hours. Vehicle's a black older Chevy truck. Tinted windows, California 93741 George 4. Unable to maintain lanes. NH2 is advised. Attempt OK. Reckless driver stack 651 Marshall clear.
5: All this thing. 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
3: And RG 46. We pulled in the same boat in the tails and hold that on my screen.
1: RG 46. RG 46, Tenet.
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1: 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Yeah, Latitude, go ahead and go for a reset down there.
2: Okay, 1041 is at the station. 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
0: Sparks
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0: 3-1. I'll be 1041 in vehicle 2219. Can you please show me out of the station working on paperwork by available?

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1: Arsenal. Archie 46, go ahead.
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0: 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Could you give me a 21 in house 3?
1: Hey, Brad, I'm also about to bring you in a router. Are you ready for that?
0: Calling, yes.
1: Copy.
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0: yeah. Engine 12.
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4: Engine 33, you can stand down, we got this.
0: Copy that. All right, continue.
1: Yeah, no, copy, so.
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1: Owner needs assist. This dog will not stay off the side of the road, sir, and I can't keep making U turns.
2: 38, I copy. I'll make you an assist.
3: Can you shut me out with 48 and just one mass is going to be in assistant, and can I get a 2729 on 1 on the other chain?
1: Box in the back as well, that might have a key in it.
2: Go ahead.
4: It's going to be a last Boy Edward Charles Ocean Tom Edward, first of Mary Adam Robert. All right, Mary Adam Robert Charles Union Sam. GOB is going to be 11/10/1992 and a social is 602-03-4988.
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0: 38 from 37.
1: Greenhill Union 173. Can be out with the homeless camp behind 1050 of them.
0: A minute.
2: He is going to be clear always. I have a valid Nevada ID card only. Looks like the actual 27 is revoked most recently for second DUI in 7 years, beginning 6-17-2016 and being 3-19-2017. Can you read 4th and 6.
1: Reno
2: 254? No, it's
1: 25. For the high loss bird yesterday at JCPenney, can you log that into this call, please? For a related and take that case number that was pulled yesterday?
3: No. Deep brain over. Thank you.
2: Roger.

0: 3784617, you can cancel. The shooters are G-Wing.
1: Thank you so much.
2: Hello, units around 165 Hubbard Way, the Hubbard Garden Apartments, unit number 3, Jennifer Verbolton, 16 RPA, and our ex-boyfriend. We're still online getting further. 165 Hubbard, number 3.
3: This is Gina.
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7: 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You
2: need 27 Tango
5: 4. Berg is going to be 19271. 19271, and for the GTA is going to be 19272. 19272.
3: I got it.

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0: 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Hey, good evening. Handling Northern Central.
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6: Reno Union 273, 29 times 2.
1: Union 273, go ahead.
6: First is going to be west of Carter, Charles, Charles Adam, Robert, Tom, Edward, Robert. First of William, date of birth 513 of 1973. That's all the information I was on this.
1: Yes, okay.
7: Austin Monk.
6: Date of birth 111 of 1989. And that's all the information code for.
2: We have William 310.
8: William 310.
2: For 675, there was a language barrier, but the RP made it sound like that this is the same suspect from last night who is currently there, that there's the PC-4 for home invasion.
8: Copy. Break SIM 372, SIM 29, you're going to copy?
9: 372, I copy. Looks like that should be a subject that's related to 666. Also, the AVL is showing that it's the same complex, but a different building.
0: Okay,
10: good morning, 641, I'll be around for that.
1: 632.
10: That's how I'm 64, so for
1: you. I'm 64.
10: Then I'm 244, this is my last thing, can you show me how to maintain my cover?
1: Where's your river?

0: Fox Engine 61 on the scene. We do have smoke coming from the eaves, showing from the attic. Engine 61 will be in offensive mode, deploying across the initiating fire attack. Second in, you will be assigning command upon your arrival. Establish Lullabrook command on Engine 61.
1: The east side, inside the attic, in offensive mode, Lullabrook command.
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4: Negative.
3: Talk. 7-2-9-3, right now I have two other swings responding actually tonight.
4: Okay, I'm going to bring close up, be there until they get up here.
5: Negative on, confirm you.
1: Copy, you do not confirm.
5: Negative one.
4: Chance. And that will be related to 666.
3: Copy. Break CM3 at 253, diverting over to 1155 mil. Right now I'm checking for the suspect test.
6: Bring up CM3, it's all being route with her as well. We're in the area.
7: Reno, Charles 312, 1041, good morning, late tonight.
3: Charles 312, good morning.
4: Reno, Sam 374, good morning, 1041, I'll be in Rossby Hubbard.
3: Sam 374.
8: Brooks 371, Ross.
9: 371.
8: That's 2511, 1041, tonight, morning.
9: Good morning. 311.
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1: Reference 666, they just contacted right now, and that elder person is still on the scene with them right now.
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3: The Reno Scout 32, what was that? 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
2: Looks like the subject related to fax 666 is still in the hospital right now. 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

251, come in. All units on the fire ground, it's Italian 1. I'm going to go ahead and assume Lullabrook command. Engine 41 will be fire attack. Engine 61, you're working for fire attack. Engine 46, you are search group, all in for search. And engine 51, you're going to be vent group, all out on the roof, topside vent.

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2: Sorry. Reno, Norman, 247.
1: Roger, 47.
2: Officer Soriano, Officer Pierce, single. Unit status for training, 1041 tonight.
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5: I'm ready to police, ready for reassignment.
0: The primary all clear at 1450. Just give me a recycle and I'll have you guys forward stage.
5: Police is obvious.
6: Advising the dogs no longer on pyramid currently. We are going to keep taking a peek around, but we do have a family also that is looking for their dog now.
1: Copy that. Chair's running, units are running to the 1016 at 165 Hubbard Way, number 3, reference possible, home invasion.

0: 445, mile marker 28 on Nevada 3700 Henry 4. It's going to be on a white Dodge.
1: 445, mile marker 28.
0: We are code 4, it's unoccupied. 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I think they

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0: Nevada DLS at Strauss, Sam Tom Robert, Adam Union, Sam Sam, first of Edmund, Edward David Mary, Union Nora David, date of birth 4-17-57, deal number 080-188-1830, work code 4.

0: All right, I'm about to flip the power back on. You guys good?
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1: 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Can I send you guys to the unwanted on Audi?
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0: Charles 257, you're ready to check.
1: Go into recycle, and I'll give you an update on that. Fire knockdown.
2: Copy, 61's coming out, 51's going in. What's their par count?
1: I believe they're 3. I'll confirm.
2: Salvage group. They got engine 46, squad 11 working for them. They're going to be doing some salvage operations on the inside before we can start pulling all this ceiling.
1: Copy. On 51.

0: fire staff duty, fire knockdown. And then do we have an investigator come in electric and gas?
1: I copy, fire knockdown at 1459, and I'll work on the investigator and utilities.
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4: No, 325 is going to be en route to relieve Nora 232, and we're going to be 23 at the Manka 44.
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8: Ansberg, prevention 3, been advised.
9: I copy. And can we remove BC3 from this call? They were never here. It's Battalion 30 from Truckee Meadows.
0: Sparks 517 will be 10-8.
1: Confirm.
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1: It'll be a white female adult last of Crescenberg, King Robert Edward, Sam Sam, Edward Nora, Boy Edward, Robert George, First of Karen, King Adam, Robert Edward Nora, DOB 013055, Social 415-789699.
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2: standby. 2-9-22, Russia.
1: Thank you.
2: All subjects are clear. Oliver suspended.
1: Oliver coming back, yes.
3: Nora 335, 1041 tonight.
0: Nora 335, 1041.
2: Look at that. Registered to 14265 Red Rock, child endangerment, and XL and possessing a firearm.
1: Copy, thank you. Code 4, not out with him.
2: Copy that. And RP 1-21 for this call.
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5: Blasted Mills, Mary, Ida, Lincoln, Lincoln, Sam, First of Zachary, Zebra, Adam, Charles, Henry, Adam, Robert, Yellow, DOB 061798, Nevada, OLN 020523 5666, and break for second. Busta Hicks, Henry Ida, Charles King, Sam, First of Kristen, King Robert Ida, Sam Tom, Edward Nora, DOB 021599, Nevada 01-080569-8859.
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2: 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They were cooking chicken wings and the grease got a little extensive. They put in the code and they thought that they canceled the response for close call of it.

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0: Ladder 3, green. 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Yes, sir. Is power to the elevator shut off? 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Give me a second. Copy. Thank you.
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0: 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I've had a few accidental key-ups. Is everyone code for there?
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2: Reno Nora 235, negative 2729 on 1. David Union Edward, Tom, person Jonathan, John Ocean Nora, Adam Tom, Henry Adam Nora, DOB 10386, Nevada DO number 080-168-2352.
0: Sorry, just that last number, was that a 3 or a 2? Thank you.
3: Narcotics.
1: Copy.
3: And although I think I could work my way through it, I have not done it in a hot minute.
1: I got you.
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0: You left the Montez, Mary, Ocean, Nora, Tom, Edward, Sam, first of Jose, Alberto, John, Ocean, Sam, Edward, Adam, Lincoln, Boy, Edward, Robert, Tom, Ocean, and sorry, there's going to be a space between those two names. Date of birth is going to be 12-23-90, and a Nevada ID of 080-349-6666.
1: So for he is clear always.
0: Coming next.
1: Are you good for?

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1: 7674.
0: 7376, 7374, and Charles 350 for information. The area of Ridgebrook Drive and Rio Wrangler Parkway on the corner at an empty lot for a DPU offense around the property. Approximately 5 juveniles on e-bikes broke down the fence and using the fence as ramps tearing up the property. Ridgebrook Drive and Rio Wrangler Parkway. Charles 250, 1042, good night. Charles 250, have a good night.
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0: All traffic on North Virginia and McCarran on a Nevada 729 Union Union Zebra.
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1: Your males, or if you want to see that is available via 21 if needed, advise there is a neighbor that has video footage, just needed their contact information. It's just in the call. Repeated advice is a chronic issue with these juveniles, and they previously ran from officers. We're no longer that night.

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2: Come on,
0: sir. 7372 Charles 3 on 7315 Kitsky Lane, the Shell Station. To the rear. Call initially came in for 7037 subject. The appearing unknown item is at a vehicle. Scrubs the lights through Outback. Additional RP advice. Subject is now actively causing DOP, throwing rocks at vehicles to lock the RP's vehicle and threatens to throw off at the RP. 3155 Kitsky Lane.
3: Sam
0: 3206, Sam 3, if I can start your route with Sam 372, replace the Sentry and interrupt the DOP. 3155, get skipping.
3: Thank
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0: 7, 7, 7, 7.
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0: Clarence JCC, this is local. Valley Class C expires in 34, no restrictions. The VIN is clear. It's going to be surrendered. It expired 4/11 of 2006/07 Subaru. Checking, code 4.
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1: Rabbit 7-11, as you can see, if there's a disturbance, turn in the background, we can cancel it.
0: Charles 50, I copy.
2: Came out, cursed the juvenile for teasing the dog. Juvenile is no longer on the scene. And sounds like he was the one that was bit, unknown medical. The owner's name is Carrie, in her 30s, heavy build, wearing a white and blue t-shirt. Negative weapons, unknown 1056, 54, Wapishon.
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0: Okay, I'll be 10-6 on 21. Okay, copy.

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3: Can you put me on 2SAM-61's call and I'll be en route to the 1205 address?
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2: Union 253.
0: 668 William. 668 William, I think.
2: But you had a lot of static. 668 William Lincoln Yellow.
0: William Lincoln William?
4: Green 736.
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1: 736, copy.
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1: Alright.
0: Nora 349, Nora 347, 1929 Silverado Boulevard. That is 12 X in front, 4 and unwanted subject refusing to leave, causing a verbal disturbance. 1929 Silverado.
1: 49 around. 47 around.

0: Mill.
1: Go ahead.
0: It's going to be left of Conde, Charles Ocean, Nora, David Edward, first of Leonardo, Lincoln Edward Ocean, Nora Adam, Robert David Ocean, date of birth 11/23/77. That's all I have for him for now. I guess the date of birth is going to be 11/26/77.
1: I copy. Well, it looks like you might have a second last name. I'll run that as well.
0: Copy. Go for it.

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1: Go ahead.
0: Anthony has access to the internet and our website. He's going to make an online report. It'll be 10-8 MHA.
1: Okay.
2: I am pulling the staff available if I can start to with Staff McCarran and Neil to check the walker or subject walking in the road. So the BNA mental late 40s wearing blue scrubs and one shoe. Nothing further. McCarran and Neil.
3: 1-7, I can't advise.
2: Go for it, Charles. Hands that next week to me.
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6: 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T-Mobile Engine 2.
1: Looks like your subject is clear all ways, not getting a match for a 27. Go ahead.
0: Copy, thank you. Just, he has a tattoo on his right arm. It's a name. It's Lincoln Union Paul Edward.
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0: Immobilizing two.
1: Looks like your subject is clear all ways, not getting a match for a 27. Go ahead.
2: Copy, thank you. Just, he has a tattoo on his right arm. It's a name. It's Lincoln Union Paul Edward.
3: Union 253, Union 273, we're not going to disagree.
0: 73.
3: Union 253, Union 273, it's going to be just south of Fleischmann Agriculture for 1037 circumstances. He advised malfunctioned up to a vehicle, opened all the doors and was rummaging through it. Looks about pure to belong to him. It's going to be a gray 2 or passenger car. That subject is now GOA in another vehicle. Try to get better. Fleischmann Agricultural, just south of.
0: Roger, Roger. 73, Mark. Engine 2, engine 2, Mobile, can we get attack? Thanks, Reno, engine 2, can we get attack
3: on for this? I'm copy, Chaplin. Union 253, looks like the subject is GOA northbound on Evans. Going to be in a black Toyota pickup, California plate 96604 David 4. So, white male with a tan complexion, in his 20s, brown hair, wearing no shirt and gray sweatpants with white lines. And the victim vehicle was possibly parked by two females. We're no longer that line. Ladder 3 right now. Are you on red?
4: 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Battalion 30. Battalion 30, we're getting a mutual aid request from Douglas County. It's going to be down south off Spring Valley Drive and U.S. Highway 395 South. They're requesting one brush truck. We can send brush 32 if you like.
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4: 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It's running for a wildland fire. It's going to be at Spring Valley Drive, U.S. Highway 395. Valley Fire is going to be the command on V-Fire 22.
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0: Thank you for that.
1: Stray aggressive at 3626 Oakdale Court. He is in their backyard. Copy.
2: Looks like a gray two-door passenger, sir.
3: How was your license plate?
2: Actually, I was just reviewing the update here. It looks like a black Toyota pickup, and there was a California 96604 David Four. That being the, I apologize, suspect vehicle.
3: 10-4, I'm with the RP, and I'll be out with the victim vehicle.
4: The Virginia and California, I'll get you in just a second. 92 John, 390 Nevada, and I'll take at least two more units. This seems pretty hard for us.
0: Just in front, I copy. Break Charles 2 and 4 Charles 2 and 2 units.

0: 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Fortune.
1: 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Just...
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1: Union 2-5-0, I copy. Union 2-7-0, initiate today.
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2: Hey.
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0: Reno Chuck Byron 223.
1: Chuck Yunt.
2: And there's a fire in the backyard.
3: Brush was reported as a fire in the backyard. It is moving towards the house, possibly south. It is now first alarm. Would you like us to upgrade?
0: Let's hold up for now. We'll investigate and we'll reconfigure if needed.
3: Engine 42, I copy.
1: Okay, the rev. Returning you.
4: Going to turn
1: Charles 07, I can trace me.
4: What's that, any route? What's that?
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0: 373-960 Lakeshore Boulevard for a 1090 from IBGID. It's a patio motion door. Came in at 1544. Further in the call, 960 Lakeshore Boulevard.
1: 73.
2: There's no fire problem here. System's been reset. You can have Tech 1 back, and we're clear returning.
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1: We do have a small fire in the backyard. Rush 40, or sorry, Engine 42 can handle. I'll let you know if we need anything else.
0: Engine 42, I copy.
2: To Victoria, common spelling, date of birth of 3-4-2008, and then OLN of 080-762-4853. And is it possible to get the a 21 for both victim vehicle and suspect vehicle?
3: Give records to 21 and see if they can find any info for the victim and suspect vehicle.
2: Please and thank you.
3: Okay. Charles 305 Rio.
1: 19.
3: Take your 2729 as well.
4: Henry, Ida, Nora, George, Tom, Ocean, Nora, first of Andre, Adam, Nora, David, Robert, Edward. Date of birth is going to be 3/26/77, and then I have a California ID of David 3685495.
0: For engine 33, medic 32, responding for a hemorrhage, 20865 Ames Lane.
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2: Must be 20 for last tenant. 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
1: 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Then I'm still working to find the 21s for the suspect and victim vehicle.
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1: 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The girlfriend is inside Boy Lincoln 13 by herself. 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The RP is a paraplegic, and now the girlfriend has locked herself inside of the RV. Negative Nora 56 and weapons. 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It is a white female, age 39, first of Crystal, wearing a black shirt and no bottom. 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

0: 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Over truck 11.
1: 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Break. Squad 11, command. Same traffic, you guys can clear.

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0: A little bit of complicated information here. Your subject last of Washington shows to be an AKA on NCIC. I hope that the name under it is going to be last of Jackson, first of Lee. Shows to be F. Frank, non-extraditable, out of California on NCIC for sex offender registration violation. Also shows to be adverse party on a protection order out of California on NCIC. Looks like the Washington shows to be the AKA of the same subject, last of Jackson, on CGIS. Dated an inactive sex offender out of California for moved out of state and failed annual verification. I did find a suspended, revoked California 27 for last of Washington.
1: Thank you, Jennifer.
2: Jennifer.
0: California.

0: 71, you're 10-2.
1: Affirmative.
2: Yeah, 347-23, copy that for fuel.
0: Roger, 47.

0: 2, dispatch status.
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0: Copy.
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0: 31.
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0: 快去沈阳信号的飞。
1: They lost three. First one's going to be 45 King 824 out of Nevada, break for second. To Adam 399 out of Nevada, break for third, and I'll watch that one.

0: Officer Warren has confirmed.
1: Copy, and what's it for?
0: Additional charge of battery at the FTA after bail, a release from bail for 1,000 cash.
1: Copy.
2: Can you log owner of the Lexus and owner of the Tacoma have both their driver's licenses?
0: Never.
2: The owner of the Lexus is going to have a California DL, last of phonetically King Ida Edward, Lincoln, first of Taylor, Tom Adam, Yellow, Lincoln, Ocean Robert, a date of birth of 4-17-2007, and an OON of Yellow 13681-96, and brake for the owner of the Toyota.
0: Go to the Toyota.
2: Also California DL, last of phonetically Sam, Adam, Nora, David, Ocean, William, first of Caden, Charles, Adam, Yellow, David, Adam, Nora, date of birth 4-15-2006, OLN of Yellow 513-4496.
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1: 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And can you clear the Truckee Meadows rig from the call?
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2: 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Bye.
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0: 3. It could be a delayed return, but as of right now, VIN clear, negative match.
1: Copy, and then what about the female?
0: She's clear, valid.
1: Copy, thank you so much. I'm good with that.
0: You're welcome.
2: RP's for a custody exchange. RP is going to go to the Hungry Valley substation and was advised to have an officer stand by. She said her ETA is approximately 1645, SEC 747.
1: Copy.
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0: I'm 23 at the sub, and I'll stand by for the other party.
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0: responded last time for a similar issue. We had it at 4th and J, like John, last time for a dog that was impaled on the window. It's currently trying to jump again. I'm calling animal control as well.
1: Good
0: time.
1: Can we get a hold of Red Cross and have them respond to the Lillibrook incident? It's going to be for one individual and three animals. I believe two cats and a dog, or two dogs and a cat. I can't remember.
2: Hey, from Pet Power Suspect, can you run and put her in the call? 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
3: Green, Charles 317, can I get a 29 on 4?
0: That is the first.
3: That's the Paul Adam Queen Union Edward, first of Charles Yellow Nora Tom Henry Ida Adam. DOB 21793, social 416-418-762.
0: And second.
3: Last of Mary Adam Yellow Edward, first of Adam Sam Henry Lincoln Edward Yellow, DOB 51086.
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3: Last of Tom Henry Ocean Mary Adam Sam, first of Mary Ida Charles Henry Edward Lincoln Lincoln Edward, DOB 4393.
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0: 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And truck 11 Sparks, the animal control is going to be en route.

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0: Mara 349, San 372, collecting at Central, available 2845 Idlewild Drive, number 110, the Riverfront Condos. For a 1037 subject, those are trying to force their way into RP's apartment. RP said he opened his front door, subject pushed her way in. RP then pushed the subject out and locked the door. Like, suspect is known to RP. Also saying that subject is in his vehicle last night. So trying to get better. 2845 Idlewild Drive, number 110.
2: Back pain. Lyon County was advised due to pyramid leak being browned out. Stack 768.
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0: was for 90347, or he's now stating this is going to be an ex-girlfriend, and in all response to subject being jealous. Subject's obviously 1056, number no longer landline.
1: Sorry.

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Respond 4245 Primavera Avenue, District 6. 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

0: Bubba is clear from this SAS note, and we're both being routed to the 1B disturbance.
1: Cover. 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
0: 31.
3: 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Thank you.
0: Sure, copy.

0: you and I'll check out the Denny's call. 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
1: Temporary. With 91 east side of the parking lot in the grass pasture for a man refusing to leave. White male, 30 to 45 foot 6 to 5 foot 9, brown hair, gray shirt, black pants.
0: 3 2 10 60.

0: 37, dispatch. 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Dog owner arrived on scene, so fire left. They did still tell the dog owner that we were going to respond.
1: Copy, thank you.
2: Roger, JJ.
3: Give me a master van on a Nevada Tampa 1-1-6-6.
2: Roger, JJ.

0: doing. I'll be out with him on the west side of the parking lot.
1: Copy.
2: Roger for 7.
3: We have Tom 234, check the cable check.
2: Tom 234. First subject west of Pate versus Cynthia. She was be clear, NCICC just in local. She has a bound of an ID card only. For a second.

0: Okay, it's all safety for a check, okay, we check.
1: Thank you, Deeper.
2: First subject left of Paik versus Cynthia. She'll just be clear, NCICC, just in local. She has a valid Nevada ID card only. 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Third subject, Latham Meadows, first of Elizabeth, clear, NCICC, just local, valid Nevada ID card only. And last subject, Michelle, found last of Royal, first of Ebony Michelle. She shows to be M. Mary extraditable on CGIS at a Washoe County School P for criminal contempt and DUI second, driving without a valid OLN. Got a caution of alcoholic, otherwise she's clear. NCIC, no match in local.
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2: 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He advised NSP responded, and it was SAS. Are you able to confirm?
1: We'll check with them.

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2: 10-3-6-10-3-2-9-10-63. Yes, sir. Security. I have an open mind to 911 RP yelling at security. Did you get a second call from security? It's going to be outside of the pharmacy side for anyone subject to causing a verbal disturbance. That subject's going to be a WMA in the 30s, thin veil, black hair, wearing a green baseball cap, green shirt, and blue pants. 4855 Tipsy.
0: Nothing wrong. 3-0-9-3-4-7, both units.

0: country, 6 country, to the original RP is now saying that he's going to be walking away from the business. We'll be standing by near the Sam's Club to 25 with officers, still causing a verbal disturbance. And it sounds like phone was placed in a pocket and line disconnected, no longer that line.
1: 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Battalion 1, engine 8, engine 5, brush 7, brush 13, CP, West 4th and Gold Ridge, crash in Summit Ridge on Gold Frequency.
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6: Battalion 1, and for information, it looks like this is a 6x6 area, and Gold is going to be monitored, not manned.
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1: Copy, what's that duty map marker for?

0: 10376, 10374, in attention city. Roving is 48 to a pitch dealing number 45, the Phoenix Apartments in front of the office for an N16. RP versus a male. Male is trying to hit RP with the vehicle. Male also vetted the RP. And then where the male currently is. 480 to a pitch dealing.
1: That's a male.
2: Just confirming the parties are separated right now.
3: A firm unknown location of the mail.
2: Got it, thank you.

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1: Roger, 47, okay.
0: Last of Davidson, David, Adam, Victor, Ida, David, Sam, Ocean, Nora, Bishop, Eric, Edward, Robert, Ida, Charles, date of birth 07-09-1988, social 602-167359.
1: Roger, with us.
2: The case number that was pulled for this already, was that for the warrant for Royal?
3: That's exactly 26F2.
1: That's 2-10-4.

0: unit, originates in the area, Summit Ridge at 4th Street, just south of Summit Ridge. We have light smoke showing. Engineer will be investigating. All incoming units can reduce. Once we get eyes on it, we'll update you with a follow-up report. This will be Summit Ridge Command. Command will be mobile. Mobile sightseeing.
1: 10-1 copies. Engine mates on scene. Light smoke showing. All units can cut down code 2 until you get further eyes on it. Engine 8, low gas is in command. Command post is going to be mobile.

0: 45, dispatch status.
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